0: capacity while opportunities abroad exist. True success is built on competence, preparation, and resilience, not desperation.
1: In a separate update, the Ogun State Police Command has linked two suspected arrested in Ijebu-Ode area of the state to the kidnapping and murder case under investigation in the Okada area of Edo State. The command disclosed this in a statement issued on Saturday by its spokesperson, Oluseyi Babaseyi, noting that the suspects were arrested following intelligence-driven investigations by operative of the anti-kidnapping unit. Babaseyi noted that the breakthrough came following an earlier report that personnel of the Nigerian Forest Security Service apprehended two suspicious persons in the Atiba area of Ijebu-Ode, prompting the police to commence investigations into their activities. We'll take a short break now. See to come on the news today. FJ begins $100 million, 20 megawatts power project in Kogi. We'll bring you details of this shortly. Please stay tuned.
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1: Welcome back and thank you for staying tuned. This is News on the Hour on Asian Binoculars Radio. And remember, a positive attitude will brighten your day always. Stay positive today. And now the rest of the news. The Minister of State Development, Shaibu Audu, has performed the groundbreaking ceremony for a 20-megawatt mini-grid power project in Egume, the Kina local government area of Kogi State. This was contained in a statement issued on Saturday by the Special Assistant on Media to the Minister, Lizzie Okoji. The project is expected to be the largest mini-grid power project in north-central Nigeria, was held on Friday, while two other mini-grid projects in Kogi East were also commissioned. A 700-kilowatt mini-grid in Ofa Community, Ilamaboro local government area, and a 400-kilowatt mini-grid in Emewe of Akwa Community, Dakina local government area. Odu said the project, valued at $100 million, formed part of the federal government's ongoing efforts under the leadership of President Bola Ahmed Tinubu, GCFR, to deliver the dividends of renewed hope agenda to the people of Kogi State. To wrap up news on the hours, a look at the headlines that made the story. 180 Nigerians return from Libya. Iranmo calls for action on root causes of irregular migration. Two suspected kidnappers linked to a Edo murder arrested in Ogun. FG begins $100 million, 20 megawatts power project in Kogi. And that is the size of news on the hours today. For comments, feedback, and info, send your updates on 00-5191-8139. You can also give us an email on asianbinoculars@gmail.com. And on behalf of Asian Binoculars Radio News Crew, thank you for listening. My name is Joseph Osayamo Igori. Have a good day.
3: Ege nare kahi ebe sunu oto isan la oto edo ramu oto Nigeria rebe oiko na be san radio wa mu owo wa zore babilu are kawai ho
4: Okay, Sama Bushari is some binoculars ready with Suno Amanda Ruiz and Tamaran, your home Tanido. Oh, ye could twelve. 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That Targina or Jaminara a moy, O to, on every nine, a mere gang a be there, and would ask one a by woman Ari be within of Adia. 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Oye on a Leon V. International Organization of Sea Immigration, Oni United Nation O2, Nori, Lara Panosha, Voto Nigeria, or E. Eddie Ninivoka, Acho E. Ino Denivoka, Muwa Behe, Voto Eko, Eda, Mri, Eda, Mi, Ekutuabo, Amerihe, Eva, Evi, Oto Nigeria, E. Huo, B. Mo, B. Imona Yela, Bie, Eda, Bumbu, Nara Mirahe, Eda, Vivonu Tomana, Dekasivonu Tomanari. 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
7: Right, ladies and gentlemen, my name is MC Alamanos, known as the Enjoyment Landlord. 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
8: Welcome to Sports Daily from Esan Banakola Radio. I am Big Billy. First from the local sport, Nigerian Super Falcons on Friday began preparation for the 2026 Women African Cup of Nations with a 2-1 victory over Senegal. The friendly match played at the Raymond Star Stadium in Ikeni, Ogun State, saw Victorian striker Ashishat Oshola giving Nigeria the lead from the penalty spot in the 32nd minute. In a separate news, the Federation of International Football Association has announced a new pre-match ceremony format for the 2026 World Cup that will involve all players named in a match day squad rather than only the starting lineups. The new format marks a departure from the traditional World Cup pre-match routine where only the starting 11 players from each team lined up near the center for the pitch before the kickoff. In another development, former world heavyweight champion Anthony Joshua has expressed interest in testing himself in mixed martial arts, saying he would like to see Bob Buzzer cross over into other combat sports after years of MMA fighting, making the switch to boxing. This is the Beat of Sports from Asian Binoculars Radio. I am Big Billy saying do have a lovely day and God bless you all.
9: Welcome to entertainment news from Asian Binoculars Radio Uromi. First, the headlines. Regina Daniels celebrates father's birthday in style, surprises him with a brand new car. Come out for us, it is time to know your power. Cute Abiola makes bold appeals to courtesies over insecurity crisis. I am Jude Chinenye. Now the entertainment news in details. Nollywood actress Regina Daniels has taken to social media to celebrate her father's birthday, sharing a heartfelt message alongside a surprise moment that has melted hearts online. Taking to her Instagram, the actress expressed deep love and gratitude for her father, saying she will always be proud to be his daughter, even in another lifetime. She also marked the occasion with a surprise car, a gift of a brand new car. In a separate news, popular skit maker Kut Abiola has sparked reactions online after making a public appeal to individuals involved in cult groups, urging them to redirect their influence towards tackling insecurity in the country. In a video shared on his Instagram page, he called for Nigerians to reconcile, recognize what he described as the strength and influence of cult groups, suggesting that such power could be used positively. To wrap up the entertainment news, the headlines again. Regina Daniels celebrates father's birthday in style, surprises him with a brand new car. Come out for us, it is time to know your power. Cute Abiola makes bold appeal to courtesies over insecurity crisis. This is our video today on entertainment news. Thank you for listening. I am Judy Chinenye saying

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3: 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It's Business News, the headlines. Bank face 100 million naira penalty for forest violations. FG targets 7,000 jobs through reaching estates nationwide. I am Edna Fowers. Now the business news in details. The Central Bank of Nigeria has set a 100 million naira penalty for banks that process foreign exchange transactions without adequate documentation as part of a sweeping compliance regime unveiled in its newly released foreign exchange manual under the offenses and sanctions section of the fourth edition of the manual. The APS Bank stated authorized dealers shall pay 100 million naira in addition to 10 million naira per transaction for consummating foreign exchange transactions with inadequate documentation. In another development, the federal government plans to create about 7,000 direct jobs through an estate-based reaching program aimed at empowering youths and women, boosting livestock productivity and stimulating rural economic development. This was disclosed in a statement issued on Friday by the Federal Ministry of Livestock Development following a strategic engagement involving the Minister of Livestock Development, ED Maha. This is all we have for you from Business News from ASAM Binoculars Radio. To have yourself a great day.
4: Welcome to News Across the Globe on ASAM Binoculars Radio. First, the headlines. US-Iran trade strike despite visas for World Cup footballers. Putin rules out meeting Zelensky, vows to pursue war goals. My name is Joseph Osayamo Igwari, and now the news in details. New attack.
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2: 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I am your host, Nidike, and today I've got a lot of info to hear you. Make a gist to what they happen for that side of entertainment industry where they happen for Nigeria. Where I think it's interesting to know, because you know what it get as if you say everything they happen, especially for that side of entertainment industry, and you don't know about them. And another person called the gist to the matter, where you get the right source, the reliable source, where you go get the info, the latest info and the latest update. So before I give you the full package as the day on my table today, make sure sharply go on a short musical break, please. Tell me to register because you are going to enjoy every bit of it.

Welcome back from that short musical break. So the first thing for wait day on my table today, it was Pedro Nadana celebrates father's birthday in style, surprises him with a brand new car. It's on now, you know, how Rosanna else celebrates her father's birthday. They say he celebrates him in style. Not be small thing though. If I celebrate something in style, he can't even buy motor. New, brand new car. Take gift her father. Not be doing with that. So many bloggers don't come online for it, you know, so since many days concerning Regina Daniels and Lucy. Yes, ever since when she came up for marriage with her network. Yes, so they do well for herself, and there's so many people don't even know. Plus, they should receive plenty gifts. And the way she takes celebrate children on that Children's Day, just as six. So today she celebrates her father, and she can't buy a new car. So, make people, lovers of Regina Daniels, join hands, celebrate the father, the dad, they celebrate his birthday today. So, not good thing with that one. So, to the next thing for where I carry come today, he says, if Mark Angel were your brother, would you advise him to let it break silence on wife's age? Recall the other day, they just know about this Mark Angel, where be popular content creator. Well, they call Mark Angel. He waited few days ago. Yeah, he got in most of both the leg. A beautiful lady can wear them. So, traditionally, actually. So, the picture can't circulate online. People can't talk many things. See, how this life take be like this. If you do something, definitely people will talk. And if you don't do anything, definitely they will still talk. So, now as the picture and the video come surface online, people, they dig deep. They check whether Mark Angel don't marry before, or he never married. Some bring out pictures of old women, you know, where according to them, say this Mark Angel don't marry two ladies before. And this one is the third one, who knows? We are not sure. But because of that now, Mark Angel no be that kind of person where they keep their response to critic or anything. If you like, just talk anything you want wrong, you won't be answered by you. You get? So, this that one was not enough. They still go ahead to drag the new wife when you marry. Say they would get now underage. Say they get too small and too young, you know, to marry Mark Angel. Looking at Mark Angel's age. So because of that now, the drag is done too much. This Nigerian lady can't come online today actually. Say, waiting people they talk about this Mark Angel, you know who that's what I thought. Waiting for this lady's name will be a very most. He said the backlash, the dragging, the trolling because of say he go marry a young girl is not cool. So many people stop. Number one thing is that as a man, say if you as you know they like this man they drag Mark Angel. If Mark Angel and your brother, would you advise him to go and marry somebody that is older than him? You get some men they don't like him and some men they like him too. Yes, some men they like to marry older women, just like waiting Chike for. Chike the singer, yes, Nigerian singer. Now wait till he talk for interview where you go one time with that. Chike say he likes dating older women. Women where they old enough serve to be his mother. Where they old enough to be his mother, now they like to date. And he come mention his reasons. So now wait till they talk to David that one. Say if you are Mark Angel's brother or sister, you don't have advice and maybe go marry somebody. In as much as this lady is placed on, it don't pass 20 years. Say you didn't free to marry anybody they want to marry. And waiting to be like that. Face Mark Angel as, you know, Mark Angel no one talk anything. My family, they drag in. Shaq, no be every question that they ask her. Abi, no be every trolley that they ask her for online. Even though, as a celebrity now, people call, they drag you, they tell you what you need to do. Some people are just to read the comments, read the post, and walk by the book. Because if you want to defend yourself, you go spend time, no evidence at all. And if you are trying to prove yourself, you prove the points. Now some people they see some other things to take the drag in the book. So that is that about the update concerning Mark Angel wedding, traditional marriage. So,
My people, to the massive one where I carry come today, it says, come out for us. It is time to know your power. Cute Abiola makes both appeal to countries over in security crisis. This Nigerian skit maker, where they call Cute Abiola. Now, they talk this one today. Wait till they young. You know, as the insecurity, if they go everywhere for Nigeria, everybody now, they fear for your life. If you're there, your farm, you know, they look everywhere. They look at cars. Why? So that if anything, just, you know, you just take your is that in the state, though? Yes, that's how bad it don't become for Nigeria. Because everybody now, they security culture. As we say, anybody where they carry, or must at least the person that another can leave. So now what they said, kit maker they beg. They cut it actually. The thing they saw happy and hair. It is talk up. Because all those people where they call themselves court members, where they say they carry arms, they enter bush, they shout people, you know who I am, you know me, now I get out. All those kinds of this guy, they tell them, say, this is the time, we're not supposed to come outside, go enter bush, tell those kidnappers, tell those bandits, say, star, who are you? You know who I am. Collect back all those who they kidnap, beat them, if I talk, fight them.

you guys, if you enter a bush now, they kidnap and run away. Now, where does this sister Bella go beg all those people? Say they come join hand to rescue the people who they kidnap. So, my people right about now, we will go on another musical break. When we come back, I will give you a computer. You know, the remaining part of this, our time remains long to work out come up from the studio for other programs. Please enjoy that melody. I'll be right back.

from that musical break. I hope you love it and also you vibe to it. Even if you don't study jazz, hopefully you shake your body. So the next thing for the last story where I carry on today. It says only slaves say thank you to their parents after eating. Man says. So now a Nigerian man actually he come online composed this canteen where ignited a very heated conversation online. What did the man they talk about? This Nigerian man is of the opinion that if like he not like the idea where after picking finish to the chop, you go come they tell your father or your parents thank you. Like normally, not even for you, for your own house, now you they hear them. Everywhere you go, in fact, it's common in Africa. I don't know for other, you know, continents, other countries. So this guy actually say he no like him. He said now only slave they say their master thank you. Say for everywhere, even growing up as a child, he don't see him. Even when he visit his friends, everybody will just finish eating. They will just go meet. Even if the papa or the mama know this, they will look for the person. Thank you, ma. Some will say thanks, sir. Thank you, ma. Others can't say you know they good at all. So what is his reason? He said like the mentality no good, no balance. It's actually imbalanced. Because that person where they say you thank you. Now the papa and the mama supposed to provide for the child. So they are doing what they're supposed to do as a parent. So why the child not thanking them as if the child is a slave? The mentality is somehow be out of this sand. So you with the listen, how you take them? Share. If your pig is near to the chop now, you can't say thank you. Does it sound like that child not slave be high take understand them? Because this one an individual opinion, you get. So if I'm on I call the share of people, some they talk say, wait till the guy talk no make sense. Why some see the reason and say maybe there is sense in waiting this guy to talk. So you with the listen, it gets sense at all. But waiting this guy talk.

Adisef Lodi. So my people, now here I go to wrap up this entertainment news, because our time for this video, it don't end last. So till tomorrow, I'll be bringing another fresh package. Keep listening to A-Stam Binoculars Radio and remain your wonderful host, Miss GDK. Have a lovely day and bye bye for now.

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2: People, it is another beautiful day and Big Billy is right there in the building to give you the latest happening from the world of sports. 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Big Billy will be right back after this quick break.

All right, so welcome you back from that break. And if you're just joining me, this is Perfect You with Big Billy right here in the building. Starting from the local sport, National Sports Commission Director General Bukola Olaopade has challenged Nigeria Sports Federation to raise their standard as Team Nigeria entered the final stretch of preparation for the 2026 Commonwealth Games in Glasgow, Scotland. The General Olaopade issued the charge at a strategic meeting with Federation executive and technical officials in Abuja, where he set out the Commission's performance-driven roadmap for the Games and made clear that athletes' welfare, discipline and result will be the benchmark against which every decision will be measured. The welfare of our athletes is non-negotiable. They are the reason why we are going to Glasgow, and everything we do must reflect that, the Director General said. He also confirmed that Team Nigeria will hold its overseas training camp in Aberdeen, Scotland, a location selected for its world-class facility, its climate, similarity to Glasgow, and its proximity to the Games Villa. Before then, local camping will begin nationwide on Tuesday, June 9, to kick off early conditioning, medical screening, and technical preparation across disciplines. Olaopade made no attempts to soften the expectation placed on the federations, insisting that the days of underperformance without consequence were behind them. The days of excuses are over. Glasgow 2026 is about result. It is about showing the world that Nigerian sports is back on the right trajectory. Focus, purposeful, and athlete-centered, he said. He also expressed confidence that the groundwork being laid will translate into Nigeria's strongest Commonwealth Games showing in recent memory. We are optimistic this will be Nigeria's best Commonwealth Games outing yet. We have studied past performances, identified gaps, and we are closing them early. Preparation have commenced in earnest, and we expect every federation to match the Commission's energy and urgency, the Director General said. The 2026 Commonwealth Games run from July 22nd to August 2nd, bringing together more than 17 nations and territories across 20-plus sports. Nigeria has historically been one of Africa's strongest contingents at the Games, and the Commission says the campaign will be underpinned with deliberate planning, date-driven athlete support, clear accountability at federation level. In another info, Coach Eriche has defended his decision to introduce a wave of new faces into the Super Eagles setup in recent weeks, insisting the shake-up is part of a deliberate strategy to raise the overall quality of the squad ahead of future competition. The Milan coach named 8 Nigerian Premier Football League players in the Unity Cup squad. Chell explained that the selection followed a thorough review of the team's performances over the past year and were guided by desire to close the gap between Nigeria and the continent's top side. We have analyzed our game over the past year and have tried to bring in players who can help the team grow. We need to improve because for me and for everyone, it is softening the smallest detail that makes the difference between being the best team and winning a trophy. Nigeria head into the Portugal friendly with 22 players in Lisbon of the 19 who traveled from Warsaw. Samuel Chukwueze joined up with the squad on Friday, with Chell continuing to use the window to assess his option as preparation begin for the 2027 African Cup of Nations qualifiers. And with that info, I shall quickly observe a break, and when I'm back, I'll be giving you more info on the program. Please stay glued to your radio set and don't touch the dial. Big Billy will be right back after this break.

I'd like to welcome you back from that break. I'm Major Jazz Jenny. This is Audrey with Big Billy right here in the building. The Super Falcons opened their final preparation for the 2026 Women's African Cup of Nations with a convincing 2-1 victory over Senegal in an international friendly at the Remo Star Sports Complex in Ikeli on Friday, with Ashishat Oshola and Tony Pena providing the goals for Justin Madugu's side. Nigeria dominated from the first whistle, controlling possession and pressing Senegal deep into their own half throughout the opening period. Oshola and Funmilayo both came close before the breakthrough arrived in the 32nd minute, with the referee spotted a handball inside the Senegal box and pointed to the spot. Oshola stepped up and converted with her customary composure, sending the goalkeeper the wrong way. The Victorian forward, who marked the occasion by wearing wristband bearing message "Save the teachers and bring back our children," added a personal dimension to what was already a purposeful display. 4 minutes before halftime, Pana doubled the advantage, finishing low beyond the goalkeeper after being left unmarked following a corner before the halftime. Madugu handed Portsmouth goalkeeper comfort. Senegal improved after the interval and grew into the game, testing Nigeria's defensive structure with greater frequency. The Super Falcons managed the threat well for most of the second half, but a lapse in the 86th minute allowed Shaku Nagia to pull one back with a long red strike, denying Erob a clean sheet on her debut and starting up a nearly finish. The result was Nigeria's first over Senegal since 3-0 friendly in 2018, and continuing the Super Eagles' strong form heading into the tournament. Nigeria headed into WAFCON as defending champion, having lifted their 10th continental title last year, and will target an 11th title when the competition begins in Morocco on July 26.

Coach Pochettino on Friday said injured defender Chris Richards will not play in the United States friendly against Germany and expressed frustration that the player's status is that the player's status in the World Cup squad remains in doubt. Crystal Palace centre back Richard has 36 US caps and would likely be Pochettino's first choice at the heart of defence alongside captain Tim Ram. With Richard packed up an ankle injury last month, the US will turn up against Germany in Chicago without Richard, who was named in the tournament squad but could not still be replaced under FIFA rule until 24 hours before the co-host opening game. Today he is training, but he is still not ready to compete and play, Pochettino said on Friday. After the Germany game, we have possibility in the next few days to assess him and see his ankle and then to make a decision. Hosting the World Cup alongside Canada and Mexico, the US opens its campaign in Los Angeles next Friday against Paraguay. Other group opponents include Australia and Turkey. And with that info, I have come to the close of Asian Binoculars Radio Sports Review today, and I hope you enjoyed every bit of it. Please take note to your radio set and don't touch the dial. Big Billy is saying, do have a lovely day and happy Sunday to you all.

0: from Dr. Ailoyanibilo Healing Home. 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

My fellow Nigeria country people, respect Wale. Twale for now for hearing from us on Asian Binoculars Radio Gongon, like no other station, my listeners out there. In fact, you people are wonderful, make no worry. Everywhere they wella, everywhere so bobo, everywhere good. No dull, in fact, everywhere still mona boy more rice, because we get plenty rice to boil for you. As it is said, now the time be this, the set time, gong, what would they do that at a photo, matter, proco program, what would they call my people? Unado, as I remain a force of the theologian, if you call me Mr. T, now know how they play from here. Now that was the career matter come up from old school level, carry come new school level, based on old things have passed away, and everything don't become new school update, recent gist, they play for Abodo country, Nigeria, and beyond. So, as usual, our WhatsApp number, but if you took math for this Unado program, 9B00519181139, I'm record the WhatsApp number again for clarity's sake. 00519181139, if you took math. If you talk your own out there as our listeners, we will salute with this Unado. So back to the matters we write down based on Viral Online and other social media network, Facebook friends and other sources. Just as in the Bible, they say in everything there is a season, and so it can't be for Abodo country Nigeria for this time. So go, this political season. So my people, and as it is go, and so we'll take they follow them up. For this one, do make we choke mouth. For insecurity matter, when got to do with the government and the people alike, because talking about insecurity, people are involved when busy men, the government people, so when they govern, so we have to do with the government and the people. So straight to the matter, get one matter when he play for one side, when be banana, as he so, you understand? So what is so for that banana as is naibi matter when you be say man, some of our soldier Nigerian militaries in collaboration with Benin Republic Security Service for inside the that place, so now they fight all these terrorists badly, not this small matter happen, though. They fight those bandits wella, as bandits they throw it, and so that they throw it with their collaboration, they finish them, keep plenty bandits, not this small matter, my people. Oh boy, you many DIE, many die, not be say small matter, because when the Republic Security Forces, oh boy, they don't get jail, meaning themselves, they vest well, you know, understand? At all, they don't get jail. So, for this, so, now so, one of the security agencies did die, you know, understand? And that one be the pain exit when it happened for the matter. What about you, OC? Now be the guy name, when be one of the security agencies, the guy die, which is the only loss, so the only one when we say loss, may so rest in peace for the good fight, you know, understand? Rest in peace, but you also among say that. So my people, now this kind of gist now we suppose they hear, say they play from here, so say Nigeria, soldiers and the Benin Republic in collaboration, they fight all those people back to back, or to say they still try. DIA delete some of them, but meanwhile, one guy comes to collect Bacho C for the matter. So, notwithstanding, kudos to them. So, my people, and so it can't be for you to know the other terrorists, they're not the relent, it's still there on board. And so, the Nigerian soldiers, they try fight. So, with your prayer and support, you still they pray for them, maybe one or two free play at the end of the day. All these sad stories will be thin of the past. I remain a force of the theologian, if you call me Mr. T. Now here, now we'll march our final break. Finally for today. Stay blessed. See you same time, same station. Eastern Binoculars Radio tomorrow by the grace of God. Bye for now, my people.

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0: Memory Lane with Jojo Namani on ASAM Vinyl Closed Radio. 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
1: It's the 60s all over again.

and of the Son, and of the Holy Spirit. Amen. You expired, Jesus, but the source of life gushed forth for souls, and the ocean of mercy opened up for the whole world. O fount of life, unfathomable divine mercy, envelop the whole world and empty yourself out upon us. O blood and water which gushed forth from the heart of Jesus, as a fount of mercy for us, I trust in you. O blood and water which gushed forth from the heart of Jesus, as a fount of mercy for us, I trust in you. O blood and water which gushed forth from the heart of Jesus, as a fount of mercy for us, I trust in you. Our Father, who art in heaven, hallowed be thy name. Thy kingdom come, thy will be done, on earth as it is in heaven. Give us this day our daily bread, and forgive us our trespasses, as we forgive those who trespass against us. And lead us not into temptation, but deliver us from evil. Amen. Hail Mary, full of grace, the Lord is with thee. Blessed art thou among women, and blessed is the fruit of thy womb, Jesus. Holy Mary, Mother of God, pray for us sinners, now and at the hour of our death. Amen. I believe in God, the Father Almighty, creator of heaven and earth, and in Jesus Christ, his only Son, our Lord, who was conceived by the Holy Spirit, born of the Virgin Mary, suffered under Pontius Pilate, was crucified, died, and was buried. He descended into hell. On the third day he rose again from the dead. He ascended into heaven, and is seated at the right hand of God the Father Almighty. From there he will come to judge the living and the dead. I believe in the Holy Spirit, the Holy Catholic Church, the communion of saints, the forgiveness of sins, the resurrection of the body, and life everlasting. Amen.

0: treasury of compassion inexhaustible. Look kindly upon us and increase your mercy in us, that in difficult moments we might not despair, nor become despondent, but with great confidence submit ourselves to your holy will, which is love and mercy itself.
1: Revival, revival, revival. Assemblies of God Church of Owerri Quarter, they present 3 days program with a team, Breaking Barriers to Our Responsibility, Zechariah 4:6-7. This program will feature salvation, healing, deliverance, and lots more. The pastor and anointed minister will go there, Evangelist S.O. Eboji Ministry. She get Reverend E.F. Ilembo Diaye will be the chief host and district superintendent. Pastor J.O. Otobo still host for the program. The date now Wednesday 20th to Friday 22nd May 2026, and the time now 4 p.m. daily. The venue AGC Owerri Quarters, Agboya Close off Mary the Queen Road, Uromi, Edo State. Come one, come all.

on display. And it's no one else but guess who's it? Man, the man! Yes, the man that played the human. Welcome to stage. Yeah, this is Mark Simon, aka MX7. My friends like to call me Zimon, because with God, I fear no Babylon. I'm from a Edo State, the heartbeat of the nation, and I'm a real Oromian musician, doing the real hip-hop thing, you know. Respect to all my supporters, fans, family, and media. We respect you, large man. One love. Yeah. Smart enough.

0: 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Abi?
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3: 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Vocation, oh yeah. 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
0: Ame alati bawanya isa banakula sreti mada ne wata yenu mana wisu babuza na yenu mana nya lei ebe waya fure na yewe wono sema buto Nigeria na ani yenu mada na le nanya o yenu mada kana o lei oni ebe 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one of that, but right. You will be near 24 hours, a whole day, but they can buy a peculiar thing, but you will call it. Given the Jaro Kunami government in one bow, here I make government in one bow. Even no salary that's about better, but they are kidded and okay, the government here, but great for you here, but you're saying about that, I can also. So, market on you. Oh, no, they have no reward. Oh, no, that me, Jim, my daka, the Gurafure, your state. B, JKK, go to Nigeria. B, Abekuta. We're giving no jar, you need to be saboric before, market no, even here. 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security, go back for it. Take back for your lady, or call a riot this or tall, reju where the wind will warn yourself. Well, I'll never call that jay, I mean, work to go your call in your way, I must not even get a sooner call the weather. But it's actually Nanya, where is a boy you're in your way, she, the wound now you're with you, go a walk back as a share. Drink work it out, take every little way, where she will. Wewe wao yuko bure sana wewe wao wewe wao yeye baadhi no hiki barada ro bora ga ro wae ro barada ro wae tetone ge na kie na nyanguda sawa yewe shungu beseche na domi ge na wao tawa yese wu suemi ni charo anato insecurity That is not having confidence about yourself and your property. Even worrying what is about to do to you, but even if you work for it, you know why you did it, or kid that why you, or you know the work. Power chi insecurity matoni fo. 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Chairman of the APC, we kept this state. Ubano said, Ubano, na mere Utuni Jania, Tilovo, Nidora Mukinapa, Edwomo, Edamunabe, a boy, or a matana, a whole APC chairman, where just imagine. Mereta, my girl, whom you go, or Nabe will not say, enough, you know, one it was never, and I will not say. APC chairman, for that matter, to tell you, nobody is safe. The politicians are not safe. The masses that they are governing are not safe in the hand of this bandit. You imagine no jare. But I for so sorry. On where our farmer or come up here, my trust take the so. Just imagine no zen and no zen and no revora. No zen and no people so no only pop ban a mere other happen. It's only okay. You know the UYB. When I'm a cat also okay. The UYB or your state. You know I'm a cat about any okay. The UYB. Better Baptist Church in Kaduna State. You can sort of only UYB returning. On the school now, you walk five down in, you know, yo, yeah, so damn, my hero, my grandma, he never, yo, you can't even buy your king, dark in the moon, they better hire, without making up a party, you know, they're being away with. I could say, we are shining, that I may have another way, then, you know, you get our money. I can't wait, you know, they lose ya, you're not a naked here, even not see, or see, Minara, not a woman, you can hear only a grandma, or you really buy. Oh, what a tama. They were a logo to it more, it be me at a more, it be me as a boy. And he just also, it go after a year carbone as a back year. A care a lot above us around as you make that book, but on a cat year on a senior. Senior kicker, I used school, you have a year set of backbone, senior near Valenic, not to say nobody wonder. So the matter to learn, also you know, both sooner than him. The Kaduna, better Baptist school. Even on a negina, it will be good to work on with Danny, but to some other law, it's to that's a boy. Mi mo nyono zene nyono zee isenori wo.

0: Tebani would say that government only leader the government only one of the Adi Amen Gumi or Gumore or an honor mere be one and we were war to see before Kosa Totano Jana was telling me yes, you know what he's saying to even on zero, but I was tired, I was not quite okay. My video, my device, my tabai, cook me, be no cake, by Roboso.
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3: 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Oh, hey, not the camera, what toy store, not the camera, who room. It's not by no colors or our toy. Watch you drag it away, walk a heavy Malu Madonna. Vocation, oh, yeah. Oh yeah.
0: I mean, Valati Bawan, Eastern Panaculas Radio Madame Wata, Yenimana with Babu Sadana Choi, Eastern Street, Valabo Jai, Nayan of Senya, Mitchell WhatsApp number, Nivara Sadak, Mabena Rema, 00519-1813. Mitchell Chani WhatsApp number, Makeka Yo, Kiss WhatsApp, Mabena Rema, 00519-1813. Yenimana, the insecurity in Nigeria, the way of Fruya, when I have no Ravari, or a Rudu Tegi. So blab, we have no chance in that way. But all that is home in Nigeria in that way, we can have seven and a half years. If they are careful, and I'm not here, I'm not here, so if you have your toes to help, and they will not go that way, ya boy, so, we have no chance on that. So, you know, man, you know, if we are in Nigeria, security in Nigeria, Maracata, Bawaraita, Maracata, Maracata, many are not having confidence about your property and yourself as a person. 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So, Koku Hanile, well, after that protest, if you be, I was so sorry, receive Benania, they will say yes to be JKK. Any one might be teachers, they will keep Kunu Kube, Kukuba Kube, they will never go on strike. It do be when either my work has to say be. Nothing, you send this to you to a one if you know someone, Zedika, you know, Zedika, you okay. Then I came in a teacher strike and I've done a remit. E don't money around so gee any party occur. E don't want any band to wear when you money. Then I mean, who hacks up was able. So you could, it would go on strike where I'm okay. So, you can say, even on zero, I'm your rig below, or rig below, and Boria. So you don't rig below any good Nigeria. Now, me again, or more hoy. 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Because on a cool narrow. Only that say I do to square, I will do to square if I had a teaching a big big war para, you can now reach you. It's over me so high school, or I made a care with Yahoo in a church school and scam me so high school. I can be a teacher, a war para. Only can be double war, laugh for the people.

0: Dina Diona for the body double wala for the doctor para to work it as a botay every day. With this protest and strike made things work where Wego your woman no why like never Zoro Yevi WhatsApp nova. 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Okay, Jimmy no see like Bono Samari Nigeria. Well, only bandits in a tawee terrorist. Akioyo, Ben Obama, Osama, Bilati, Kadore, Bombi, trademark of America. The Okilo for Ido Obama, Kire, Fighter, Adam, Mio, Movie, Jota, Adam, Koyo, Sony. In a van, Neku, in a one way, JJ, Kewe, Isu carry some bizarre forestry, Isu carry these multiple villages with different states, Isu walk on anyhow, Billy Sapo. I won't JJ to the table, I won't send you a year. He did generate on the coup. But if you walk in a time, you go make if you hold to tell you that, then a batch of Moka tie you, so, then he, gumi yeta gye mataruwa ni tai ewo na nyemi wele jeye ewo na wele yi wele wa ni nabai 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bond there and okay that be a bunch of events so there are another way that's it finish it so we mean no title so let me I'm here what a big boy who knew one keke look at some you know that when I buy with some or in your sound central or you go there and go there or in sound of history room or in sound west or in sound south east TV be a jam whatever it will say oh yeah bad you when I buy with to some oh yeah bad you when I buy with to some your friend I buy when I buy to some Mateva Reve, Ninogele, Mateva, with Isan Banacolas Radio, one year, Nimana, Bavi, Uzan and Amaka Dara Sotomeno, Omano Seva, Shano Seva, Uyo, Romoselli, and Fossos, Oresili, Isan Obevo, Mateva, Vadu, Metalli, Vadinoli, Vatekeva, Waka, Maho, Beno Heki, Babu.
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humanity is unreal. God did not withhold his only begotten Son, but he gave him to us as a ransom for his sin. If God has done this for us, let us do all that we can to live for God, whole and entire. In the first letter of St. Paul to the Corinthians, chapter 6, verse 19, the scripture tells us that above him is the temple of the Holy Spirit.

0: Welcome to News on the Hour, reaching you from Asan Binoculars Radio Uromi. First, the headlines. 180 Nigerian returned from Libya, a Roma calls for action on root causes of irregular migration. Two suspected kidnappers linked to Edo murder arrested in Ogun. FG begins $100 million 20 megawatts power project in Kogi. My name is Joseph Osamoy Gwari, and now the news indeed. The International Organization for Migration, a United Nations agency, on Tuesday in Lagos received 180 Nigerian migrants, including women and children, from Libya. Speaking to newsmen at the airport, the IOM subhead in Lagos, Mr. Ali Ibrahim, said the majority of the migrants were from detention camps in Benghazi, Libya. According to the Ibrahim, the returnees comprise 108 adult females and 45 adult males, bringing the total number of adults to 153. He added that the flight also conveyed 17 children comprising 7 females and 10 males, as well as 12 infants, including 8 females and 4 males. Speaking on the recent return of Nigerians from Libya, Mr. Godsend Iromomo expressed concern over the harsh conditions and circumstances that forced many of them to leave the country in search of greener pastures abroad. He emphasized the need for government at all levels to address the root causes of irregular migration, including unemployment, poverty, and the lack of economic opportunities for young people. Mr. Iromomo also advised Nigerians against risking their lives through dangerous and illegal migration routes. According to him, no promise of a better future is worth dying in the desert, drowning at sea, or ending up in detention camps. He encouraged citizens to explore legal migration pathways while focusing on acquiring valuable skills, better capacity, building capacity, and creating opportunities for themselves. He stressed that true success is built on competence, resilience, hard work, and determination, not desperation.
1: My reaction when I heard that 180 Nigerians had been returned from Libya was one of deep concern and reflection. My concern was not merely about their return, but about the harsh realities that pushed them into such dangerous journeys in the first place. Every return flight from Libya represents hundreds of dreams interrupted by exploitation, detention, suffering, and disappointment. To reduce the number of Nigerians embarking on such irregular migration, the government must address the root causes: unemployment, poverty, insecurity, and the lack of economic opportunities continue to drive many young people to seek survival elsewhere. We need deliberate investments in job creation, skills development, entrepreneurship, and an environment where hard work can genuinely translate into prosperity. My message to Nigerian youths is simple and firm. Do not risk your life on dangerous migration routes. No promise of a better future is worth dying in a desert or drowning at sea or ending up in a detention camp. Seek legal pathways, develop valuable skills, build your capacity. While opportunities abroad exist, true success is built on competence, preparation, and resilience, not desperation.
0: In a separate update, the Ogun State Police Command has linked two suspected arrested in Ijebu-Ode area of the state to the kidnapping and murder case under investigation in the Okada area of Edo State. The command disclosed this in a statement issued on Saturday by its spokesperson, Oluseyi Babaseyi, noting that the suspects were arrested following intelligence-driven investigations by operatives of the anti-kidnapping unit. Babaseyi noted that the breakthrough came following an earlier report that personnel of the Nigerian Forest Security Service apprehended two suspicious persons in the Atiba area of Ijebu-Ode, prompting the police to commence investigations into their activities. We'll take a short break now. Still to come on the news today, FG begins $100 million 20 megawatts power project in Kogi. We'll bring you details of this shortly. Please stay tuned.
2: 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It's always vibes and vibes in Sound Radio.
0: Welcome back and thank you for staying tuned. This is News on the Hour on ASAM Binoculars Radio. And remember, a positive attitude will brighten your day always. Stay positive today. And now the rest of the news. The Minister of State Development, Shaibu Audu, has performed the groundbreaking ceremony for a 20-megawatt mini-grid power project in Egume, the Kina local government area of Kogi State. This was contained in a statement issued on Saturday by the Special Assistant on Media to the Minister, Lizzie Okoji. The project is expected to be the largest mini-grid power project in north-central Nigeria, was held on Friday, while two other mini-grid projects in Kogi East were also commissioned. A 700-kilowatt mini-grid in Ofa Community, Ilamaboro local government area, and a 400-kilowatt mini-grid in Emewe of Akwa Community, the Kina local government area. Odu said the project, valued at $100 million, formed part of the federal government's ongoing efforts under the leadership of President Bola Ahmed Tinubu, GCFR, to deliver the dividends of renewed hope agenda to the people of Kogi State. To wrap up news on the hours, a look at the headlines that made the story. 180 Nigerian return from Libya. Iromomo calls for action on root causes of irregular migration. Two suspected kidnappers linked to a Edo murder arrested in Ogun. FG begins $100 million 20 megawatts power project in Kogi. And that is the size of news on the hours today. For comments, feedback, and info, send your updates on 0805191-8139. You can also give us an email on asambinoculars@gmail.com. And on behalf of ASAM Binoculars Radio News Crew, thank you for listening. My name is Joseph Osayamo Iguari. Have a good day.
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4: 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Only President Loss and mine, President Bola Ahmed Tinubu, Reji Emi no Mudagbare Osi. Never let me accord them every million with hope agenda. 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
7: All right, ladies and gentlemen, my name is MC Alamano, known as the Enjoyment Landlord. 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
8: Welcome to Sports Daily from Esan Banakola Radio. I am Big Billy. First from the local sport. Nigerian Super Falcons on Friday began preparation for the 2026 Women African Cup of Nations with a 2-1 victory over Senegal. The friendly match played at the Raymond Star Stadium in Ikeni, Ogun State, saw Victorian striker Ashishat Oshola giving Nigeria the lead from the penalty spot in the 32nd minute. In a separate news, the Federation of International Football Association has announced a new pre-match ceremony format for the 2026 World Cup that will involve all players' names in a match day squad rather than only the starting lineups. The new format marks a departure from the traditional World Cup pre-match routine where only the starting 11 players from each team line up near the center for the pitch before the kickoff. In another development, former world heavyweight champion Anthony Joshua has expressed interest in testing himself in mixed martial arts, saying he would like to see Bob Buzzer cross over into other combat sports after years of MMA fighting, making the switch to boxing. This is the Beat of Sports from Asian Binoculars Radio. I am Big Billy saying to have a lovely day and God bless you all.
9: Welcome to Entertainment News from Asian Binoculars Radio, Uromi. First, the headlines. Regina Daniels celebrates father's birthday in style, surprises him with a brand new car. Come out for us, it is time to know your power. Cute Abiola makes bold appeals to courtesies over insecurity crisis. I am Jude Chinenye. Now the entertainment news in details. Nollywood actress Regina Daniels has taken to social media to celebrate her father's birthday, sharing a heartfelt message alongside a surprise moment that has melted hearts online. Taking to her Instagram, the actress expressed deep love and gratitude for her father, saying she will always be proud to be his daughter, even in another lifetime. She also marked the occasion with a surprise car, a gift of a brand new car. In a separate news, popular skit maker Kut Abiola has sparked reactions online after making a public appeal to individuals involved in cult groups, urging them to redirect their influence towards tackling insecurity in the country. In a video shared on his Instagram page, he called for Nigerians to reconcile, recognize what he described as the strength and influence of cult groups, suggesting that such power could be used positively. To wrap up the entertainment news, the headlines again. Regina Daniels celebrates father's birthday in style, surprises him with a brand new car. Come out for us, it is time to know your power. Cute Abiola makes bold appeal to courtesies over insecurity crisis. This is our video today on entertainment news. Thank you for listening. I am Judy Chinenye saying

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3: 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It's Business News, the headlines. Bank face 100 million naira penalty for forest violations. FG targets 7,000 jobs through reaching estates nationwide. I am Edna Fowers. Now the business news in details. The Central Bank of Nigeria has set a 100 million naira penalty for banks that process foreign exchange transactions without adequate documentation as part of a sweeping compliance regime unveiled in its newly released foreign exchange manual under the offenses and sanctions section of the fourth edition of the manual. The APS Bank stated authorized dealers shall pay 100 million naira in addition to 10 million naira per transaction for consummating foreign exchange transactions with inadequate documentation. In another development, the federal government plans to create about 7,000 direct jobs through an estate-based reaching program aimed at empowering youths and women, boosting livestock productivity and stimulating rural economic development. This was disclosed in a statement issued on Friday by the Federal Ministry of Livestock Development following a strategic engagement involving the Minister of Livestock Development, ED Maha. This is all we have for you from Business News from ASAM Binoculars Radio. To have yourself a great day.
4: Welcome to News Across the Globe on ASAM Binoculars Radio. First, the headlines. US-Iran trade strike despite visas for World Cup footballers. Putin rules out meeting Zelensky, vows to pursue war goals. My name is Joseph Osayamo Iguari, and now the news in details. New attacks in the...
5: My people, you know say health now wealth, but sometimes money fit make person fear hospital. 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

Greetings, a good listeners out there, and a lovely welcome to today's entertainment gist. That will be to you from Metcalf Radio Station, Eastern Binoculars Radio Oromo. I am your host, Nijirike, and today I've got a lot of info to yell you. Make a gist to what they happen for that side of entertainment industry where they happen for Nigeria. Where I think it's interesting to know, because you know what I think, it has been said everywhere they happen, especially for that side of entertainment industry, and you don't know about them. And another person called the gist to the matter, where you get the right source, the reliable source where you go get the info, the latest info and the latest update. So before I give you the full package as the day on my table today, make we sharply go on a short musical break. Please tell me your radio set, because you are going to enjoy every bit of it.

we'll come back from that short musical break to the festive fun with Day on My Table today. It does say that Nadana celebrates father's birthday in style, surprises him with a brand new car. This song now, you know, how Nadana takes celebrate her father's birthday. They say he celebrates them in style. Not be small thing, you know. When person celebrates something in style, he can't even buy motor for you. Brand new car, take gift of her father. Not be doing with that. So many bloggers don't come online for it, you know. So please make it this concerning Regina Daniels. Yes, ever since when she came up for marriage with her network. Yes, she just doing well for herself, and there's so many people don't even know. Plus, then she received plenty gifts. And the way she takes celebrate children on that Children's Day, Delta City. So today she celebrates her father and she can't buy a new car. So, make people, lovers of Regina Daniels, join hands, celebrate the father. The dad to celebrate his birthday today. So, not good thing with that one. So, to the next thing for where I carry come today, it says, if Mark Angel were your brother, would you advise him to lady break silence on wife's age? Recall the other day they just about this Mark Angel, where be popular content creator, where they call Mark Angel. He waited few days ago, yeah, he go in most of those select a beautiful lady come wear. So traditionally, actually, so the picture can be circulated online. People from the talk many things. See how this life take be like this. If you do something, definitely people will talk. And if you don't do anything, definitely they will still talk. So now, as the picture and the video surface online, people they dig deep. They check whether Mark Angel don't marry before. I've been never married. Some bring out pictures of old women, you know, where according to them, say this Mark Angel don't marry two ladies before. And this one is the third one. Who knows? We are not sure. But because of that now, Mark Angel no be that kind of person where they put their response to critic or anything. If you like, just talk anything you want wrong, you won't be answered. You get? So, if that one was not enough, they still go ahead to the drag the new wife when you marry. Say the girl now underage. Say the girl too small, too young, you know, to marry Mark Angel. Looking at Mark Angel's age. So because of that now the drag is done too much. This Nigerian lady can't come online today actually. Say waiting people they talk about this Mark Angel. You know who that's what I thought. Ah, what be this name? This lady's name will be a very most. He said the backlash, the dragging, the trolling because of say he go marry a young girl is not good. So many people stop. Number one thing is that as a man, say if you as you know there like this man they drag Mark Angel. If Mark Angel and your brother, would you advise him to go and marry somebody that is older than him? You get some men they don't like him and some men they like him too. Yes, some men they like to marry older women. Don't like waiting Chike talk. Chike the singer, yes, Nigerian singer. Now waiting he talk for interview where you go one time with that. Chike say he likes dating older women. Women where they old enough serve to be his mother. Where they old enough to be his mother, nine they like to date. And he can't mention his reasons. So now waiting to let they talk to baby that one. Say if you are Mark Angel's brother or sister, you don't advise her, maybe go marry somebody. In as much as this lady is placed on, it don't pass 20 years. Say you didn't free to marry anybody they want to marry. And waiting the lady. Spend Mark Angel as you know, Mark Angel no one talk anything. Company the dragon, shark, no be every question that they answer a be. No be every story that they answer for online. Even though as a celebrity now, people will call, they drag you, they tell you what you need. Some people are just to read the comments, read the post, and walk by the book. Because if you want to defend yourself, you go spend time, no evidence at all at all. And if you are trying to prove yourself, you prove the points. Now some people they see some other things to take the drag in the book. So that is that about the update concerning Mark Angel wedding, traditional marriage. So, my people, to the next people where I carry from today, it says, come out for us. It is time to know your power. Cute and Viola makes both appeal to countries over insecurity crisis. This
Nigerian sweet maker, where they call Cute Abiola. Now they talk this one today. Wait till they young. You know, as the insecurity, if they go everywhere for Nigeria, everybody now, they fear for your life. If you there your farm, you know, they look everywhere. They look at cars. Why? So that if anything just, you know, you just take your heat. Is that in the state though? Yes, that's how bad it don't become for Nigeria, because everybody now, they security culture. As we say, anybody where they carry or must release the person na another carry. So now what they say, sweet maker they beg. They cut it actually. This is just so happy. And hey, it is talk up. Because all those people where they call themselves court members, court where they say they carry arms, they enter bush, they shout people, do you know who I am? Do you know me? Nah, get out. All those chanting. This guy, they tell them, say, this is the time, we're not supposed to come outside, go enter bush, tell those kidnappers, tell those bandits, say, sir, who are you? You know who I am. Collect back all those who they kidnap, beat them, if at all, fight them. But we don't see them. And what they say, kids make a cute Abiola, they beg them. Say, make them fall. All those poor people, they strong, well, they fear them. Because you know, say, those days, I mean about now, or those days, get time, when they tell us to listen, even for university like this, people, they fear courses. Even their uniform self, they need even the mention them. If you see them, fear will break into you. But now, they say we need them. Because as they fear them now, maybe all these kidnappers will even join the fear them. You get, if they enter bush now, the kidnappers will run away. Now, where does this put a girl like beg all those people? So they come join hand to rescue the people who they kidnap. So my people right about now, we go on another musical break. When we come back, I will give you some of that. You know, there's many kinds of food. There's juice. Our time remains long to work out more from the studio for other programs.

Welcome back from that musical break. I hope you love it and also you vibe to it. Even if you don't study dance, hopefully you shake your body. So the next thing for the last story where I carry come today. It says only slaves say thank you to their parents after eating. Man says. So now a Nigerian man actually he come online composed this canteen where ignited a very heated conversation online. What did the man they talk about? This Nigerian man is of the opinion that if like he not like the idea where after picking finish to the chop, you go come they tell your father or your parents thank you. Like normally, not even for you, for your own house, now you they hear them. Everywhere you go, in fact, it's common in Africa. I don't know for other, you know, continents, other countries. So this guy actually say he no like him. He said, now only slave, they say their master, thank you. Say, for everywhere, even growing up as a child, he don't see him. Even when he visit his friends, everybody will just finish eating, they'll just go meet. Even if the papa or the mama know this food, they will look for the person, thank you, ma. Some will say, cancer, thank you, ma. All those kinds of things, say, you know, they good at all. So, waiting be his reason. He said, like, the mentality no good, no balance. It's actually imbalanced. Because that person where they say thank you. Now the papa and the mama supposed to provide for the child. So they are doing what they're supposed to do as a parent. So why the child not thanking them as if the child is a slave? The mentality is somehow be out of this sand. So you were the listening how you take him. Share. If your pig is needed to chop now, you can't take thank you. Does it sound like that child and that slave are being high take on that find them? Because this one an individual opinion, you get? So, if come on and call the sheriff, people, some they talk say, wait till the guy talk no make sense. Why some see the reason and say, maybe there is sense in waiting this guy to talk. So you were the listen, it gets sense at all. But waiting this guy talk, at this sense no do. So my people, now here I go to wrap up to this entertainment just because our time for this video it don't end last. So till tomorrow, I'll be bringing another fresh package. Keep listening to A Sound by Binoculars Radio. I remain your wonderful host, Miss Chidike. Have a lovely

0: 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Abi?
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In the name of the Father, and of the Son, and of the Holy Spirit, amen. 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It's Sunday Delight, and here we'll talk about the things of God, the ways of God, the Christian life, the Christian ways, how we live and navigate our lives, our ways, to please God, to love our neighbors, and how our lives as Christians, they affect one another, either positively or negatively. And today, as the church celebrates the solemnity of the body, of the most holy body and blood of Jesus Christ, because we can look and small, we sin be the meaning of the body and blood of Jesus Christ. And as we all know, the Catholic Church teach, say, the Holy Eucharist now be the source and summit of the Christian life. Now they believe, say, the bread and wine where they don't consecrate, they are not just symbols, but they are true, they are real, they are substantial, the body, blood, soul, and divinity of Jesus Christ. So when we talk about the body, the solemnity of the most holy body and blood of Jesus Christ, we're actually looking at the body, blood, soul, divinity of Jesus Christ, which is the source and summit of the Christian life. Because for us Christians, without the body and blood of our Lord Jesus Christ, what we did do, not just mercy. May we not forget, say, He came, He died for us, He can send us the Holy Spirit. And before He left His disciples, He can't give them lasting food and drink. And when He called them, do this in memorial of me, as often as you eat this bread and drink this wine. So when we celebrate the Holy Mass, we will suppose understand, say, as Catholic and as Christians, for every Holy Mass, there is the breaking of bread. And for some persons, really ask, for Catholic Church, should they receive Holy Communion, and the priest will say the body of Christ, why, you know, they say, why we know they share the bread? We're going to look at all of these things, but before we go into details, make we take musical break. When we come back, we can look at the real presence and transubstantiation, which is the full meaning of the body and blood of Jesus Christ, and waiting other people, our separated brethren, think about the body and blood of Jesus Christ. Stay with us, we'll be right back.

Welcome back and thank you for staying tuned. If you just join us, now it's on Binoculars Radio. You can hear our voice and you can listen to us. And now Sunday Delight today, and today we talk about the body and blood of our Lord Jesus Christ. Yes, during consecration for Mass, the substance which is the bread and the wine, it go completely change into the body and blood of Christ. Where we still get the physical appearance, which is the same taste, the same shape, you know, the same color, remain. May we not forget, say, or may we know, say, that physical appearance not be waiting with a celebrate. Now, the spiritual implication of that body, of that bread and wine, now we dey celebrate. So once the priest don't mention the words of consecration during Mass, whether morning Mass or Sunday Mass or Bishop Mass or Mass during Mass, once the priest don't say the word of consecration, that bread and wine when you dey see for altar, it go completely change into the body and blood of Christ. And we know say that body and blood of Christ where we dey see, or that bread and wine where we dey see for water, which is the physical appearance, it represents the true presence, because Jesus is actually the presence, whole and entire, in both the consecrated host and the consecrated wine. So when that host, so that which is that bread where they raise, is broken, Christ is not divided. Do you understand? Say, because that bread or that host where the priest don't raise up, say when they come break them into pieces, may therefore distribute among the faithful. Jesus is not divided. The entirety of Jesus is present in every fragment. So that is why if you watch well during communion for church, on some occasions when you come to say, a little particle of it fall for ground, the priest does not leave it there. They ensure that they pick it up and consume it, no matter how little you think it is, except say the ocean. Because for every single fragment where you they see, Jesus in his entirety is present there. So whether as you come out to receive Holy Communion, you see him in full, or they give you peace, or they give you just a fragment of it, Jesus is present in every little bit of it, or every little piece of that consecrated host where you see. Now, some people will come say, is it in the Bible? Or what is the biblical foundation of the celebration of the body and blood of Jesus? Now, first of all, this most holy body and blood of Jesus we will celebrate, we Catholics today base this teaching firmly on the words and actions of Jesus Christ. First of all, the Last Supper, because during the Passover, Jesus can't say, this is my body. He not say, this is like my body. He said, this is my body. As he can't raise, the chalice, he can't say, as they distribute the one for the disciples, he say, this is my blood of the covenant, which is poured out for many. So he didn't just pour it out for the apostles of old. He poured it out for many as believed and are willing to receive him. This one, when I mention so, I not just the mentioner. It is for Matthew chapter 26, verse 26 to 28. And of course, again, the bread of life discourse. Because in the book of John chapter 6, verse 53 to 55, Jesus states, God talk come with the own mouth, say, unless you eat the flesh of the Son of Man and drink his blood, you do not have life within you. For my flesh is true food and my blood is true drink. Now, why the Pharisees of old and the Jews are going to say, is this man say he won't give us his flesh to eat? You know, who does that? But it is only Jesus. Because his body is real food and his blood is real drink. And his body and blood, it will give life. Not just physical life where you and I they live. It will give us
spiritual life, and they help our, they strengthen our Christian faith. And of course, we will not forget that the mass we really celebrate na sacrifice. Not be just memorial, also we dey retell what happened before. No. Na sacrifice na in the holy mass be. And when we celebrate mass, we dey make the one sacrifice when Jesus fell me on the blood, on the cross of Calvary. They make him they eternally present, because Jesus don't sacrifice himself on the cross of Calvary for you, for me, and for all mankind. So when we celebrate the Holy Mass, they reenact Jesus as the sacrificial offering, as the sacrifice, we don't make himself the sacrificial lamb. And of course, the Mass, when we celebrate as a sacrifice, now also forgiveness and nourishment. And so when we partake in this sacrifice of the Holy Mass, or the sacrifice of the Holy Eucharist, we the faithful, we the Christians, we they receive spiritual nourishment. We are united deeply with Christ and one another, and we receive within the remission of venial sin, the forgiveness of venial sin. And within the venial sin are all those small, small sins where we they commit ahead. And of course, the Holy Eucharist na sacred, or the Holy Mass na sacred devotion, because of the beliefs in Christ's true presence. So they believe, say, Jesus Christ is truly present in the Holy Mass. We Catholics, they extend our worship of the body and blood of Christ beyond the Mass. First of all, called the tabernacles, which is the consecrated host, the place where the consecrated hosts are kept safely, will be the focal point for our prayer. Then again, adoration, where they spend time praying before the consecrated host exposed in a monstrance. And of course, we have the Feast of Corpus Christi, which is officially called the Solemnity of the Most Holy Body and Blood of Jesus Christ. And this feast day is a feature public Eucharistic procession to celebrate the honor of the Blessed Sacrament. And may we not forget, say, the reason why for Catholic Church to be in Nigeria, not in other parts of the world, Catholic Church in Nigeria, we know they do this procession, this public Eucharistic procession during the celebration of the Most Holy Body and Blood of Jesus Christ. Now, because say, in our rainy season, we day. Now, why the Church in her wisdom come push and go the last Sunday of the year, which is the Feast of Christ the King? That way, we are not only reenacting or celebrating Christ, who is the King, we are also celebrating Christ, who is the true body and blood, the food of life, when we celebrate. So when we talk about the solemnity or the celebration of the Most Holy Body and Blood of Jesus Christ, we celebrate Christ in his true nature, in his real nature, in his entirety. Nobody say they live some forever or they live some for earth. His full body and blood. And you know, say you cannot separate the body from the blood, no matter how you try. So when people argue that, okay, and not only do you, if what you are saying is true, how come not only the consecrated host, which is the body of Christ, and that they give, why they don't they give the wine join? Now, because if in that body, the blood is also contained in it. So in Christ, we they behold the fullness of both humanity and divinity. His human nature, he can make and they manifest in the solemnity of the Most Sacred Heart, where his heart, pierced by his spear, was opened up for us in love. And of course, his divine nature, when he revealed in the solemnity of the Most Holy Trinity. So you can see that Christ is both man and God. Christ has both human nature and the divine nature. And the human nature, now it manifests when we celebrate the solemnity of the Sacred Heart. Because for there, we get his heart, which is part of the human body. And that heart, so the pierce with his spear, and his divine nature, where it reveal to us his divinity in the solemnity of the Most Holy Trinity, and he can stand as the second person of the eternal Godhead.
And of course, each time we will receive this Holy Eucharist, so we will talk about, we will partake in his body, we will partake in his blood, we will partake in his soul, and in, of course, in his divinity. So as baptized Catholics, we will bear that indelible mark for our souls. Not of saying we are superior to every other human being, but of consecration, because we are now set apart for a mission. What is that mission? To live as children of God, to witness to the gospel. And this Eucharist, when we receive, now strength, and it shape and it transform us little by little into Christ. So we become what we receive. You know, as doctors will say, you become what you are what you eat. So we become what we receive. But if we recognize, say, Jesus, now we receive. That is how we can only become what we receive. And of course, for us to be able to partake in the Eucharist, we have to be drawn into his vision, into the vision of Christ. We have to see the world through the eyes of love. And our worldview must reflect the same love. The one where they recognize and they uphold the dignity of every person. No human being is more superior to the other. And for big why? Because we are made in the image and in the likeness of God. Now why Jesus demonstrated in his encounter with tax collectors and sinners, that one said, you go see him from Matthew chapter 9 verse 10 to 17 and Luke chapter 7 48 and verse 15. And they restored our dignity, not by condemnation, but by love. So we are called to do the same as Christians, to unite everybody in love and in truth. Let me take another musical break. We'll come back. We'll continue from where we stop. Don't go anywhere.

Welcome back and thank you for staying with us. Make you not forget, say that it's on Binoculars Radio, you hear our voice. And our Sunday Delights will carry come, and we will discuss today for Sunday Delights, nine being the most holy body and blood of Jesus Christ. And as we talk, I will consider the most holy body and blood of Jesus Christ, nine be the bread of life. And Jesus can command his followers to eat his flesh and drink his blood to gain eternal life. So when his followers struggle with, you know, a statement and walk away, Jesus, in his own divinity, reassures of his love and mercy. That is why when we falter, when we sin, the church in her wisdom can put in place the sacrament of reconciliation, the sacrament of penance. We will go confession, we will come back to being in a state of grace to be able to receive what the Holy Eucharist. And for us Catholics, we believe we are receiving God Himself. As the teachers for Catechism of the Catholic Church, it can't require, say, we individuals, we Christians, we have to be in a state of grace, which is we are free from mortal sin, and we go fast for at least 1 hour before receiving Holy Communion. And Jesus Christ remains present in the consecrated host, even after Mass conclude. That is why you see that after adoration, that sacred species, where they expose, where they adore, they go keep them. Because as long as it has been consecrated, as long as that host has been consecrated, whether during Mass or even after Mass don't conclude, the Blessed Sacrament is reserved in the tabernacle. And Jesus Christ remains present in that consecrated host. So we Catholics pray before the host, exposed in a vessel called a monstrance. You see that thing where that they put on top table, God puts this sacred species, maybe they use in the morning or sometimes in the evening for adoration, and now that they call monstrance. So that sacred species where they see for the now the true body and blood of Jesus Christ, and in the physical appearance of what a host. So may we not forget, say, even when the Mass concludes, even when the Mass is ended, that consecrated host still remains present. Jesus still remains present. Now, we Catholics, we dey reverence Jesus in the most holy sacrament of the altar, because that Jesus that you see present in the most holy sacrament of the altar, now the true body and blood of Jesus Christ our Savior, now we dey see for there. And so, my beloved brothers and sisters in Christ, especially our Catholic listeners out there, if you are not in the state of grace, please find time to go for confession. Find time to come back to the Lord. If you are backsliding, please ask the Holy Spirit for strength, for faith, for courage to come back to the sheepfold. Go to confession so that you can come back to the sacrament of receiving Holy Communion. If anything day at all will they hinder us as Christians to partake in the sacrament of the Holy Eucharist, discuss with your priest. He knows how best to help you through the intercession of the Holy Spirit. He knows how to help you to get out of that situation where they hinder you from receiving the body and blood of Christ. And so we ask this day that the Lord continue to give us the grace to know Him, to love Him, and to serve Him. That every day of our life we will continue to feast on the body and blood of Jesus Christ, the food of life. In the name of Jesus Christ we pray. Amen. And dear brothers and sisters in Christ, now here we go into this topic. Make you not forget, say, na Eastern Binoculars Radio, now you hear our voice, and our Sunday Delights, now you will bring this topic come our doorstep. God bless you.

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Holy Family Academy, to the greater glory of God.

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1: Welcome to News Headlines from Eastern Binoculars Radio, Romy. As usual, I'll be giving stories from different newspapers. And the first one I have here today is Punch Newspapers. The first candidate says federal government begins $100 million 20 MW power project in Kogi. Commuters lament as flood takes over Enugu Road. Jonathan urges judiciary to uphold justice and rule of law. PRP clears Donald Duke as presidential candidate, orders for 2027 elections. Some of the Punch newspapers. National Labour Party fractional chair alleges threat to life seeks protection. Tinubu celebrates Kumuyi at 85. Police restore calm after first Bayelsa bandit alarm. What's on the Punch newspapers? MTN reaffirms commitment to African creativity. FCC police enforce tinted glass ban, seizes over 30 vehicles. Police rescue 3 kidnapped victims after 40 days in captivity. Stop politicizing security, Umahi tells Nigerians. What Oyo abductees are demanding before releasing pupils and teachers. FIFA to allow disposable water bottles at World Cup games after outcry. And the last line says, police arrest 3 over Ekiti Council bus abduction. Away from that newspapers, I'll be taking you to Daily Post newspapers. And the first line says, 2027, PRP clears Donald Duke as presidential candidate. The world is watching. IG Wala cautions judiciary over El-Rufai's imposition bail conditions. My life is in danger. National local government. Labour Party fractional chairman cries out. Gwambe, Biu Highway, Northeast will reciprocate with massive votes for Tinubu in 2027. Ndume. U.S. strikes Iranian sites, shot down 4 drones. Friendly. Pene excited to end Super Falcons goal drop against Senegal. Fear grips KB farming communities as armed groups demand 40 million naira levy. Police arrest suspected bandits informants. Rescue 3 kidnapped victims in Kaduna. Airpeace Council worry Lagos flight after bird strike incident. Was on the Daily Post newspapers, Kaduna. Police rescue 3 kidnapped victims after 40 days in captivity. Arrest 5. Resign if you can't fix insecurity, Apostle Suleiman tells Tinubu. 2027, ADC reveals Benue Guba Primary withholds Hembe certificate of return. Safety concerns mount in Jalingo over exposed electrical infrastructure. So the Daily Post newspapers, Tinubu intensify efforts to rescue abducted school children and others. Shetima. Focus more on kitchen duties. Worry monarch hits Redmi Tinubu. Police smash suspected white cap burglary rings. Recovers firearms and stolen goods in Cross River. And the last line says the ruling party doesn't want anyone on the ballot. ADC support group. To the next newspaper I have here, which is Leadership newspapers. The first line says school abductions worse under Tinubu than previous governments. Obi. Paul Bassey hails Ibom Angels Faith Cup quarters. final bets. PFN The Bronx reports linking Adeboye to National Prayers Program. War Against Terrorism. NYCN, CPG loud Zamfara youth security efforts. Tinubu hails Kumuyi's enduring legacy of faith at 85. Why Pella proposed to me in Ghana? TikTok star Jarvis. Through the leadership newspapers, Labour leader endorses Paddy Iyamo for Oredo ref seat ahead of 2027 poll. Totodike advises followers against seeking public validation. James Handy murder case. Family member speaks on acute son's health history. U.S. actor James Handy's girlfriend's son charged with homicide. And the last one says, Akpabio denies promising senators automatic tickets after APC primaries. And from now newspapers, I'll be taking you to Vanguard newspapers. The first one says, 2026 common entrance. Federal government held smooth conduct as over 58,000 seats nationwide exam. Iran World Cup squad heads to Mexico as U.S. visa rule erupts. 2027, PRP clears Dana Duke as presidential candidate for 420 others. Unilorin loses its Vice Chancellor Ambali and Amy Mons. What are even going to say about Iran slams U.S. disciplinary treatment over World Cup visa refusals for staff. Kaduna, police rescue three kidnapped victims after 40 days in captivity. Messi could return before World Cup opener. Scaloni reviews. Ogun police arrest two suspects linked to Edo kidnapping and murder case. And the last one says, it is shame not to be at 2026 World Cup Super Ego star. To the last newspaper of today, which is Daily Trust newspapers. The first one says, Delta police intercept truck, arrest driver over alleged drug trafficking. Airstrike, civilians have no business being in Chile, minister. ICPC denied Erufat access to medical care, says Ed. It's not the Daily Trust newspapers. Oyo Muslims reject kidnappers' Sharia demand, backs rescue efforts. Safe Schools Initiative, billions spent, children still unsafe. 1 year after launch, where are the forest guards? What's on the Daily Trust newspapers? 30 vehicles seized as police enforce ban on tinted glasses in Abuja. And the last one says, school abduction, Makinde restricts Okada operator operations in Oyo. So wrapping up today's news headlines, thank you for listening. I am Judy Chinenye. Have a nice day.

I'm Betatious Nigeria Country People. I salute now. Greetings upon greetings upon greetings. Happy Sunday. As an attorney, yeah, us. This is our news across your political zone for Nigeria. Here we bring you the latest happening on top of the papers for all the canals for the country Nigeria. My name is Jojo Namani. I'm your sure radio country brother. I could tell you, say the first of all, the ritual say kidnapper of S Army General don't release video. They demand livestock members release. This one, another bad one where they happen there. Take it back movement. Don't give back to the government. 48 hours to rescue Eda Oniyo, resident adopted by terrorists. Bandit don't release video of S Army spokesperson Major General Rabe Abubakar, wife of captivity. Amegu tell you, PDP go stain your white. Ignore call for presidential race. Adenuga, they write Jonathan. Amegu tell you also, say war, Iran get 22% of missiles left. Who they talk this one? Donald Trump, the president of the United States. Nigeria Medical Association on secure approval of long delayed promotion for Edo State doctors after 8 years. Congratulations to all the newly promoted. Nigerian Army don't arrest 5 suspected armed criminals. And we could tell you also say, for inside news today, Tinubu, courageous leadership vision to transform Nigeria through infrastructure. This only come from the FCT minister. We'll be here some wiki. Tinubu's competition shake up and foreign firms 12 years control of airtime lending. This only come from FCCPC and FCCPC. So, and I'm the Federal Competition and Consumer Protection Commission. We could tell you also say Iran footballer, they don't get visa for the World Cup. You know, say fear every day based on say Iran and US, they fight war. They can say US will give them visa, but right now US don't give them visa. Akpabio, I didn't promise those who lost primaries return tickets. Now so Akpabio take talk that one for them. Leaving APC for NDC is moving from frying pan to hellfire. Senatorial aspirant, now you talk this one. You want to check your name? He show for paper. That's one of funny one there. I may go tell you also say, old Niger image, firstly linked to Oyo kidnapping. Then talks

put the link to a dog kidnapping murder case. And we could tell you, say, MTN Nigeria, they host public hearing, data on trial to address concern about data depletion and billing transparency. Passerby don't rescue man away erosion. Many army base for Borno, and they can't leave soldier fear dead and injured. That one another sad one for that Borno. As this, we could tell you, say, Undumendon hate Tinibu Umahi. About 1.2 trillion naira Gombe BU road projects, and FCT police don't impound 30 vehicles for inside renewed enforcement of tinted glass regulations. Reports they rank Kaduna Delta ahead of 34 states for inside governance index. 25% of guests for Abuja they affected by period poverty. It's when they come from Data Matrix. Not me talking. The third national guests for ICT competition 2026 awarded Bauchi, Cross River and Abia as top winners for their innovative projects. Make we tell you, say, the first lady of Nigeria, Senator Olurunmi Tinubu, he don't challenge Nigerian guests, make them lead the country digital future for inside the celebration of 2026 World Environment Day. NECO don't report decline as 58,187 candidates seat for 2026 common entrance examination nationwide. Waiting cost decline? That's one of question we don't need to unravel. For sport matter, West Ham coach David Sullivan in don't resign. Osun State Governor Ademola Adeleke in don't won against plots to destabilize motor parks. And the alleged social opposition elements that they involve for the matter. I could tell you, say, Toby Amosun don't break another record with dominant win for inside Taiwan. Congratulovia to our very own Toby Bola Amosun. Mom don't slam school over mysterious haircut, can give 2 years old son. Yes. Get one woman will come out for social media talk, say then cut the head son, they cut the hair of his son, he can go to school, go to shout up and down. That one good? Well, that one a question for the question mark, because many reactions we did that matter. Next thing for the reach us, our primary mission is to serve as the connector between the government and the people by mobilizing, educating and empowering youth civically. We believe that for democracy to work, young people must be active participants in policy making, not bystanders. This one they come from Christian youth as in they mobilized for Tinubu Shettima re-election. Updates, FG don't begin $100 million 20 megawatts power project for Kogi. Wanshan syndicate don't be arrested for Abuja after 18 month surveillance drug killing victim after transferring fund. This one a very sad one there. And then go see hand on midterm. The heartbreaking reality behind the Oyo State adoption visualized. The update issued for the papers. And Nigerian troops don't rescue two kidnapped victims for Kwara State. This one they come according by reports. And we could tell you also say school adoption worse under Tinubu than previous governments. This one they come from Peter Obi. Paul Bassi don't hear Ibom Angels Feed Cup quarterfinal bet. And make we tell you also say the PFN will be the Pentecostal Fellowship of Nigeria don't debunk report with the link Adeboye to National Prayer Program. War against terrorism. NYCN CPG don't allow Zamfara youth security efforts. And Tinubu can hear Kumuyi ending legacy, enduring legacy of faith as he enter 85 years. Yes, that's one of the spiritual leader for there. We then call Kumuyi. Maybe we'll tell you also say for the papers today, the world is watching. IG Wala don't caution judiciary over RFI's impossible bail condition. And see for the matter we did for the news today. Aya Stark never miss the chance to represent Nigeria. Yes, this one they come as she rock the gele alongside Tiwa Savage for the Zongo and Coco event for London. Now in that one take place. And my country people, one last

You know, today it come from Air Peace, yes. Air Peace Grand Aircraft, a cancel Warri Lagos flight. Sake of say bird strike the airplane. More this bird strike, it don't need plenty too much. Being able to try to the control bed again, made enough fly for air. That's on a funny one there. But my day, we will wrap up news across your position for Niger. We reach you on top of some binoculars radio. You know, say the story not a finish. And we know if we finish off for one episode, join us again, same time, same station tomorrow, as we will seek and tell you another round of waiting to make the round for We Obodo Come to Nigeria. My name is now Jojo Namani, Aramayo Radio Country Brother. I salute to Nawawa. You can have a great day today.

Father, and of the Son, and of the Holy Spirit. Amen. Greetings of peace to you, beloved brothers and sisters in Christ. Welcome to Matters of Our Faith from Isan by Localized Video, your number one video station in Isan. Celebrating today the solemnity of the Most Holy Body and Blood of Jesus Christ, we'll be taking our first reading from Deuteronomy chapter 8, 2-3, 14-16, and the theme is, He fed you with manna, which you did not know, nor did your fathers. Moses spoke to the people, saying, You shall remember all the way which the Lord your God has led you this 40 years in the wilderness, that he might humble you, testing you to know what was in your hearts, whether you would keep his commandments or not. And he humbled you, and let you hunger and fed you with manna, which you did not know, nor did your fathers know, that he might make you know that man does not live by bread alone, but that man lives by everything that proceeds out of the mouth of the Lord. And you shall remember the Lord your God, who brought you out of the land of Egypt, out of the house of bondage, who led you through the great and terrible wilderness, with its fiery serpents and scorpions and thirsty ground, where there was no water, who brought you water out of the fleeting rock, who fed you in the wilderness with manna, which your fathers did not know. Our second reading from 1 Corinthians 10, 16-17. Our famous, because there is one bread, we who are many are one body. Brethren, the cup of blessing which we bless, is it not a participation in the blood of Christ? The bread which we break, is it not a participation in the body of Christ? Because there is one bread, we who are many are one body, for we all partake of the one bread. Theme of our gospel reading is, My flesh is food indeed, and my blood is drink indeed. John 6:51-58. At that time, Jesus said to the crowds of the Jews, I am the living bread which came down from heaven. If anyone eats of this bread, he will live forever. And the bread which I shall give for the life of the world is my flesh. The Jews then disputed among themselves, saying, How can this man give us his flesh to eat? So Jesus said to them, Truly, truly, I say to you, unless you eat the flesh of the Son of Man and drink his blood, you have no life in you. He who eats my flesh and drinks my blood has eternal life, and I will raise him up at the last day. For my flesh is food indeed, and my blood is drink indeed. He who eats my flesh and drinks my blood abides in me and I in him. As the living Father sent me, and I live because of the Father, so he who eats me will live because of me. This is the bread which came down from heaven, not such as the fathers ate and died. He who eats this bread will live forever. Reflection. In spite of the presence of numerous varieties of food that tickle our taste buds, they cannot satisfy our hunger forever and give us eternal life. Only Jesus Christ, our food and drink, can satisfy our hunger and quench our thirst forever. Blessed Alexandrina Maria da Costa of Baleza, Portugal, fed on the Eucharist alone for more than 13 years. But today, the Eucharist for men is a lifeless piece of bread. Several Catholics around the world disbelieve in the real presence of Jesus in the Eucharist. The devil dressed the presence of the Eucharist, and we, who claim to be believers and followers of Jesus, end up desecrating the Eucharist by our sinful way of life. The only cure for sagging or failing of us, like the art of faith, it must be continuous and grow by exercise. Frequencies of the highest effects, 7 times a week is more than 7 times at intervals. Take and eat. The three readings today help us to reflect on the meaning of the Eucharist. The first speaks of manna, an unexpected gift of God that gave life to the people of Israel during their stay in the desert. The gospel presents a gift immensely superior to manna,
It is the bread that gives eternal life. To eat such bread means to want to be identified with Christ. The second reading tells us that the Eucharist is not bread to be eaten alone. It is broken and shared as a means and sign of unity. And so this day will come to you that you revive the spirit of fear of God and self-control in us, that as we come back to you and renounce our sin, we return from our life of wasted years and we accept Jesus as our Lord and Savior. We ask that your bread, your body, and your blood present in the Holy Eucharist will continue to be lasting food for us, food that gives life. In the name of Jesus Christ, we pray. Amen. Thank you for joining us today. God bless you.

Prayer for Nigeria in distress. All-powerful and merciful Father, you are the God of justice, love, and peace. You rule over all the nations of the earth. Power and might are in your hands, and no one can withstand you. We present our country, Nigeria, before you. We praise and thank you, for you are the source of all we have and are. We are sorry for all the sins we have committed and for the good deeds we have failed to do. In your loving forgiveness, keep us safe from the punishment you deserve. Lord, we are weighed down not only by uncertainties, but also by moral, economic, and political problems. Listen to the cries of your people who confidently turn to you. God of infinite goodness, our strength in adversity, our health in weakness, our comfort in sorrow. Be merciful to us, your people. Spare this nation, Nigeria, from chaos, anarchy, and doom. Bless us with your kingdom of justice, love, and peace. We ask this through Christ our Lord. Most sacred heart of Jesus, Immaculate Heart of Mary.

0: Welcome to News on the Hour, reaching you from Asan Binoculars Radio Uromi. First, the headlines. 180 Nigerians returned from Libya. Eromoma calls for action on root causes of irregular migration. Two suspected kidnappers linked to Edo murder arrested in Ogun. FG begins $100 million 20 megawatts power project in Kogi. My name is Joseph Osayamo Igwari, and I'm the news in detail. The International Organization for Migration, a United Nations agency on Tuesday in Lagos, received 180 Nigerian migrants, including women and children, from Libya. Speaking to newsmen at the airport, the IOM subhead in Lagos, Mr. Ali Ibrahim, said the majority of the migrants were from detention camps in Benghazi, Libya. According to the Ibrahim, the returnees comprised 108 adult females and 45 adult males, bringing the total number of adults to 153. He added that the flight also conveyed 17 children, comprising 7 females and 10 males, as well as 12 infants, including 8 females and 4 males. Speaking on the recent return of Nigerians from Libya, Mr. Godsend Eromomo expressed concern over the harsh conditions and circumstances that forced many of them to leave the country in search of greener pastures abroad. He emphasized the need for government at all levels to address the root causes of irregular migration, including unemployment, poverty, and the lack of economic opportunities for young people. Mr. Eromomo also advised Nigerians against risking their lives through dangerous and illegal migration routes. According to him, no promise of a better future is worth dying in the desert, drowning at sea, or ending up in detention camps. He encouraged citizens to explore legal migration pathways while focusing on acquiring valuable skills, better capacity, building capacity, and creating opportunities for themselves. He stressed that true success is built on competence, resilience, hard work, and determination, not desperation.
1: My reaction when I heard that 180 Nigerians had been returned from Libya was one of deep concern and reflection. My concern was not merely about their return, but about the harsh realities that pushed them into such dangerous journeys in the first place. Every return flight from Libya represents hundreds of dreams interrupted by exploitation, detention, suffering, and disappointment. To reduce the number of Nigerians embarking on such irregular migration, the government must address the root causes: unemployment, poverty, insecurity, and the lack of economic opportunities continue to drive many young people to seek survival elsewhere. We need deliberate investments in job creation, skills development, entrepreneurship, and an environment where hard work can genuinely translate into prosperity. My message to Nigerian youths is simple and firm. Do not risk your life on dangerous migration routes. No promise of a better future is worth dying in a desert or drowning at sea or ending up in a detention camp. Seek legal pathways, develop valuable skills, build your capacity. While opportunities abroad exist, true success is built on competence, preparation, and resilience, not desperation.
0: In a separate update, the Ogun State Police Command has linked two suspected arrested in Ijebu-Ode area of the state to the kidnapping and murder case under investigation in the Okada area of Edo State. The command disclosed this in a statement issued on Saturday by its spokesperson, Oluseyi Babaseyi, noting that the suspects were arrested following intelligence-driven investigations by operatives of the anti-kidnapping unit. Babaseyi noted that the breakthrough came following an earlier report that personnel of the Nigerian Forest Security Service apprehended two suspicious persons in the Atiba area of Ijebu-Ode, prompting the police to commence investigations into their activities. We'll take a short break now. See to come on the news today. FG begins $100 million 20 megawatts power project in Kogi. We'll bring you details of this shortly. Please stay tuned.
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0: Welcome back and thank you for staying tuned. This is News on the Hour on ASAM Binoculars Radio. And remember, a positive attitude will brighten your day always. Stay positive today. And now the rest of the news. The Minister of State Development, Shaibu Audu, has performed the groundbreaking ceremony for a 20-megawatt mini-grid power project in Egume, the Kina local government area of Kogi State. This was contained in a statement issued on Saturday by the Special Assistant on Media to the Minister, Lizzie Okoji. The project is expected to be the largest mini-grid power project in north-central Nigeria, was held on Friday, while two other mini-grid projects in Kogi East were also commissioned. A 700-kilowatt mini-grid in Ofa Community, Ilamaboro local government area, and a 400-kilowatt mini-grid in Emewe of Akwa Community, the Kina local government area. Odu said the project, valued at $100 million, formed part of the federal government's ongoing efforts under the leadership of President Bola Ahmed Tinubu, GCFR, to deliver the dividends of renewed hope agenda to the people of Kogi State. To wrap up news on the hours, a look at the headlines that made the story. 180 Nigerians return from Libya. Iromomo calls for action on root causes of irregular migration. Two suspected kidnappers linked to a Edo murder arrested in Ogun. FG begins $100 million 20 megawatts power project in Kogi. And that is the size of news on the air today. For comments, feedback, and info, send your updates on 08051918139. You can also give us an email on asambinoculars@gmail.com. And on behalf of ASAM Binoculars Radio News Crew, thank you for listening. My name is Joseph Osayamo Igori. Have a great day.
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7: Alright, ladies and gentlemen, my name is Samson Alamano, known as Enjoyment's Landlord. I'm speaking right now. 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
8: Welcome to Sports Daily from Esan Binoculars Radio. I am Big Billy. First from the local sport, Nigerian Super Falcons on Friday began preparation for the 2026 Women African Cup of Nations with a 2-1 victory over Senegal. The friendly match played at the Raymond Star Stadium in Ikeni, Ogun State, saw Victorian striker Asisat Oshola giving Nigeria the lead from the penalty spot in the 32nd minute. In a separate news, the Federation of International Football Association has announced a new pre-match ceremony format for the 2026 World Cup that will involve all players' names in a match day squad rather than only the starting lineups. The new format marks a departure from the traditional World Cup pre-match routine, where only the starting 11 players from each team line up near the center for the pitch before the kickoff. In another development, former world heavyweight champion Anthony Joshua has expressed interest in testing himself in mixed martial arts, saying he would like to see Bob Buster cross over into other combat sports after years of MMA fighting, making the switch to boxing. This is the Beat of Sports from Asian Binoculars Radio. I am Big Billy saying do have a lovely day and God bless you all.
9: Welcome to Entertainment News from Asian Binoculars Radio, Uromi. First, the headlines. Regina Daniels celebrates father's birthday in style, surprises him with a brand new car. Come out for us, it is time to know your power. Cute Abiola makes bold appeal to courses over insecurity crisis. I am Jude Chinenye. Now the entertainment news in details. Nollywood actress Regina Daniels has taken to social media to celebrate her father's birthday, sharing a heartfelt message alongside a surprise moment that has melted hearts online. Taking to her Instagram, the actress expressed deep love and gratitude for her father, saying she will always be proud to be his daughter, even in another lifetime. She also marks the occasion with a surprise car, a gift of a brand new car. In a separate news, popular skit maker Cook Abiola has sparked reactions online after making a public appeal to individuals involved in cult groups, urging them to redirect their influence towards tackling insecurity in the country. In a video shared on his Instagram page, he called for Nigerians to reconcile, recognize what he described as the strength and influence of cult groups, suggesting that such power could be used positively. To wrap up the entertainment news, the headlines again. Regina Daniels celebrates father's birthday in style, surprises him with a brand new car. Come out for us, it is time to know your power. Cute Abiola makes bold appeal to courtists over insecurity crisis. This is our video today on Entertainment News. Thank you for listening. I am Jude Chinenye saying

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2: 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It's business news, the headlines. Bank face 100 million naira penalty for forest violations. FG targets 7,000 jobs through reaching estates nationwide. I am Edna Fowers. Now the business news in details. The Central Bank of Nigeria has set a 100 million naira penalty for banks that process foreign exchange transactions without adequate documentation as part of a sweeping compliance regime unveiled in its newly released foreign exchange manual under the offenses and sanctions section of the fourth edition of the manual. The APS Bank stated authorized dealers shall pay 100 million naira in addition to 10 million naira per transaction for consummating foreign exchange transactions with inadequate documentation. In another development, the federal government plans to create about 7,000 direct jobs through an estate-based reaching program aimed at empowering youths and women, boosting livestock productivity and stimulating rural economic development. This was disclosed in a statement issued on Friday by the Federal Ministry of Livestock Development following a strategic engagement involving the Minister of Livestock Development, ED Maha. This is all we have for you from business news from ASAM Binoculars Radio. To have yourself a great day.
3: Welcome to News Across the Globe on ASAM Binoculars Radio. First, the headlines. US-Iran trade strike despite visas for World Cup footballers. Putin rules out meeting Zelensky, vows to pursue war goals. My name is Joseph Osayamo Iguari, and now the news in details. New Ashanti.
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0: Abone ware kama hobi isa Binoculars Radio. 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But as I bought touching over Lobo, but back in the West, I'm within Aramavana Lobo, natural WhatsApp number. 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Then it was after what I saw that. 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
3: 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Oh, hey, hey, na se kamye wo toy show, na se kamye wo romi. Eastern Binoculars, wa choy, wa chujo agrebe, wa kahebi malu vidana. Oh yeah.
0: I'm a lady Bawanya is a banacula straight to Madame Vata, Yenamana is Babuzana. Yenamana, a lady, a Guaya Furi, now you ever know some out of Nigeriana. And Yenamada Nalena. Oh, and Madakana, or lady, only Guaya Furi Barota, Magitonium, and Ozevano Rivo. Only ever only one will call which really do Muna, Macruno, see, but by a cure, my room was 24. And Oze, I don't know, Mac, but your room was sweet, oh, baby. On the in an orio, Macaruno sweet to Han, you are being a mere Yadomuno. Martoni for Nozen, another senorio, Maki Yere, Total Sony, late General Sani, Abacha Mokata, Sotano Jaro, Samata River, Nodagina, Negina, if it is no one of that, but right. Even the Benia, 24 hours, a whole day, but they can buy the kilo that which you will call it. Given the Jaro Kunami government in one bow, here I make government in one bow. Even no salary that's about better, but they are kicked then okay, the government here, but great for you here, but you're saying about a tiger, so market on you. Oh no, they have no reward. Oh no, that may cheer my daka, the Bafure, your state. B, JKK, Voto, Nigeria. B, Abekuta. We're giving no jar, you need to be saboric before, market no ni being here. Market only for making a walk, my va, then I record way. Okmohemeda Nova, they only souvenir sooner. My da ka, you teacher this strike, you mother card on the Wokan Samajiman in the Indian camp in a moon on our way, need chick enough a bandito. Madaka on this above him, or no him, Madame Nova, no Zeva Meda Bonova, or they even or serio, if you are going here, you would announce for me a 1 hour, Mavacano near Kerikeri. Oh, and Madame, now about chain security go back for it. 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Whatever, go, right, go. Whatever, why? The tonnage is not here, no, and I would have saw your washing book, Messia. Not the making of water, I say, so you made a jar. and not your insecurity. That is not having confidence about yourself and your property. Living what I mean, what I'm about to do to you, but even he will work for it, you know why it is it, or he that why you, or you know the work. Power insecurity, maternity. So, I don't know if I'm going to go to Nobody is safe. The politicians are not safe. The masses that they are governing are not safe in the hand of this bandit. You are imagining or jail. If you are for so sorry, on where what time or come up here, my trust take the so. Just imagine on those in on those are not rewarded. On those in no people soon or leave, but ban a mere other happen. It's only you can hear no the UIB. When I'm a cat also, when the UIB or your state in your market, what and you can hear UIB. Better Baptist Church in the Kaduna State. You can sort of only white baby down in. On his kuna. He won't five it down in. You know, yeah, yeah. So, dear, my here, my grandma, here, wow. You could put honey running by your king, dug in the moon, with that a kind, without making up a fat, you know, be in a way. I could say, we are shining that I may have another way there, man. You know, you carry a money. I care well, you know, they lose ya, you're not a naked him, even of the minara, not a man, you can hear only remon, or you really bad. Oh, what a tama. You are no logo talking more, he be near that more, he be near Sabo, and he just also a good after your carbon as a back your. A care a lot above us around as you make it a book, but on a catch you and I senior. Senior kicker, I use school, or you have said yes, a backbone is senior near Valenic or to say nobody wonder. So, the matter of man, also in the books, no good danny, the Kaduna Better Baptist School, even known and making a year because you work on with danny, but to some of the law. It's so that's about me, Amen. Gumi, or you go more, or an honor, Mary, be one, and where were your words, you see. Before I close the total of Jana, what let me, yes, you know what he's saying. To even on Jaro, but I was tired, I was not quite. Okay, son, my video, my device, my tabby, cook, baby, no cake, by Roboso.
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3: Invocation, oh yeah. My vile, man, invoking holy family media house. All her hand, I say, come here, what toy store, not the come here, who roomy. They sound by no collars or our toy. Watch you drag it away, Vaka, heavy Malu Madonna. Invocation, oh yeah. Oh yeah.
0: I mean, Valade Bawan, Eastern Banacolas Radio Modern Evata, Vienna Mana with Babuza Nacho, Eastern Street, Vanebo Jai, Nayeno Senya, Mitch WhatsApp number, Nivara Sadak, Mabena Rema, 00519181139, Mitch Chani WhatsApp number, Makeka, Kiss WhatsApp, Mabena Rema, 00519181139, Yen Mana, the insecurity in Nigeria, the way of free every night. Ever know our eye, or a Arudu Tegay. So blah, we have no journey in life. But all that we have in Nigeria in life, we can also have a lot here. If you are careful, I don't want to hear, I don't want to hear, so if you are here to say, oh, no, no, no, no, no, no, no, no, no, no, no, no, so yenu mana nyole egbe no afro in Nigeria security in 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

0: 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Only that say I do to square yawo do to square by that tina you big wo para you can our chew is over me so kai school or a mere care with yahoo ni fetch school and scam is over kai school. I can be why teach wo para. Only can be double wala for the body, not the owner for the body, double wala for the doctor para. To go hit a sabotage every danny. With this protest and strike made things work where Wego yo mome no va va kine bare zowo yevi WhatsApp no va. 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How on earth did you think that we can stop bandits? 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The kilo for Europe, pa makire fightera da omi omu vijo da donde ko yo soni. 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Isu walk on any half village sapo. I won't let jiji to the TV. I won't no send any. Ihi dija ne da donde ku. But if you are not a government, if you are to tell you that, then a bacha muka tie you, so, then you are a gummy yet, I give him a tie. Even a mimi will let you, you will let well, you will end up by where you are. So, what money making of Vanya or the power that's a borrow coin or no coin, a bora furina, boria, buwe, buego, ye, I'm don't even church, you know, say, de. I was saying, maybe there's soon of blue reduce or reduce it. We are only a bond there and okay that big but your event so they are now well then after they finish it so we mean on title so let me I'm here what it below who need one keke look at some you look at that when I buy with some or you some central or you go back go back or you some notice the room or you some west but or you some south east TV be a jam whatever it will fair oh yeah bad you were not viable to some oh yeah bad you were not viable to some you can have viable not about to some Mateva Reve, Ninogele, Mateva, with Isan Banacolas Radio, one year in Monarchs Bavi, Uzana and Amaka Dara Suto, Meno, Omono Seva, Shano Seva, Uyo, Romoselli, and Fossos, Orisili, Isan Bevu, Mateva, Vadu, Metalli, Vadinoli, Vafeke, Waka, Maho, Beno Heke, Babu.
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Oye, Mavayo, Mani Woki Holy Family Media House. Oh, hey, not the Kamiya Wo Toy Store, not the Kamiya Wo Romi. They stand by no collage or a toy. Watch you drag it away, Waka Heavy Malu Vidana. Woke, oh, yeah.

If God has done this for us, let us do all that we can to live for God, whole and entire. In the first letter of St. Paul to the Corinthians, chapter 6, verse 19, the scripture tells us that our body is the temple of the Holy Spirit. As young people, let us live our lives

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2: Oh, yes, see the move! The move! Quel but of Brendan Chignac! Incroyable, c'est 4-4! Oh, he puts it in! John Moran from half point at the buzzer! His fourth three-pointer of the first half, and it brings Memphis to the
3: Hello, wonderful people. It is another beautiful day and Big Billy is right there in the building to give you the latest happening from the world of sports. Please stay glued to your radio set and don't touch the dial. Big Billy will be right back after this quick break.

All right, so welcome you back from that break. I mean, if you're just joining me, this is Sport With You with Big Billy right here in the building. Starting from the local sport, National Sports Commission Director General Bukola Olaopade has challenged Nigeria Sports Federation to raise their standard as Team Nigeria entered the final stretch of preparation for the 2026 Commonwealth Games in Glasgow, Scotland. The General Olaopade issued the charge at a strategic meeting with Federation executive and technical officials in Abuja, where he set out the Commission's performance-driven roadmap for the Games and made clear that athletes' welfare, discipline and results will be the benchmark against which every decision will be measured. The welfare of our athletes is non-negotiable. They are the reason why we are going to Glasgow, and everything we do must reflect that, the Director General said. He also confirmed that Team Nigeria will hold its overseas training camp in Aberdeen, Scotland, a location selected for its world-class facility, its climate, similarity to Glasgow, and its proximity to the Games Villa. Before then, local camping will begin nationwide on Tuesday, July, to kick off early conditioning, medical screening, and technical preparation across disciplines. Olaopade made no attempts to soften the expectation placed on the federations, insisting that the days of underperformance without consequence were behind them. The days of excuses are over. Glasgow 2026 is about result. It is about showing the world that Nigerian sports is back on the right trajectory. Focus, purposeful, and athlete-centered, he said. He also expressed confidence that the groundwork being laid would translate into Nigeria's strongest Commonwealth Games showing in recent memory. We are optimistic this will be Nigeria's best Commonwealth Games outing yet. We have studied past performances, identified gaps, and we are closing them early. Preparation have commenced in earnest, and we expect every federation to match the Commission's energy and urgency, the Director General said. The 2026 Commonwealth Games run from July 22nd to August 2nd, bringing together more than 17 nations and territories across 20-plus sports. Nigeria has historically been one of Africa's strongest contingents at the Games, and the Commission says the campaign will be underpinned with deliberate planning, data-driven athlete support, clear accountability at federation level. In another info, Coach Eriche has defended his decision to introduce a wave of new faces into the Super Eagles setup in recent weeks, insisting the shake-up is part of a deliberate strategy to raise the overall quality of the squad ahead of future competition. The Milan coach named 8 Nigerian Premier Football League players in the Unity Cup squad. Chell explained that the selection followed a thorough review of the team's performances over the past year and were guided by desire to close the gap between Nigeria and the continent's top side. We have analyzed our game over the past year and have tried to bring in players who can help the team grow. We need to improve because for me and for everyone, it is often the smallest detail that makes the difference between being the best team and winning a trophy. Nigeria head into the Portugal friendly with 22 players in Lisbon of the 19 who traveled from Warsaw. Samuel Chukwueze joined up with the squad on Friday, with Chell continuing to use the window to assess his option as preparation begins for the 2027 African Cup of Nations qualifiers. And with that info, I shall quickly observe a break, and when I'm back, I'll be giving you more info on the program. Please stay glued to your radio set and don't touch the dial. The Billy will be right back after this break.

I'd like to welcome you back from that break. I know you're just joining in. This is Sports Radio with Big Billy right here in the building. The Super Falcons opened their final preparation for the 2026 Women's African Cup of Nations with a convincing 2-1 victory over Senegal in an international friendly at the Remo Star Sports Complex in Ikeli on Friday, with Ashishat Oshola and Tony Pena providing the goals for Justin Madugu's side. Nigeria dominated from the first whistle, controlling possession and pressing Senegal deep into their own half throughout the opening period. Oshola and Funmilayo both came close before the breakthrough arrived in the 32nd minute, with the referee spotted a handball inside the Senegal box and pointed to the spot. Oshola stepped up and converted with her customary composure, sending the goalkeeper the wrong way. The Victorian forward, who marked the occasion by wearing wristband bearing message "Save the teachers and bring back our children," added a personal dimension to what was already a purposeful display. 4 minutes before halftime, Pana doubled the advantage, finishing low beyond the goalkeeper after being left unmarked following a corner before the halftime. Madugu handed Portsmouth goalkeeper comfort. Senegal improved after the interval and grew into the game, testing Nigeria's defensive structure with greater frequency. The Super Falcons managed the threat well for most of the second half, but a lapse in the 86th minute allowed Shaku Nagia to pull one back with a long red strike, denying Erol a clean sheet on her debut and starting up a nearly finish. The result was Nigeria's first over Senegal since 3-0 friendly in 2018, and continuing the Super Eagles' strong form heading into the tournament. Nigeria head into WAFCON as defending champion, having lifted their 10th continental title last year, and will target an 11th title when the competition begins in Morocco on July 26.

people. Coach Pochettino on Friday said injured defender Chris Richards will not play in the United States friendly against Germany and expressed frustration that the player's status is that the player's status in the World Cup squad remains in doubt. Crystal Palace central back Richard has 36 US caps and will likely be Pochettino's first choice at the heart of defense alongside captain Tim Ram. With Richard packed up an ankle injury last month, the US will turn up against Germany in Chicago without Richard, who was named in the tournament squad but could not still be replaced under FIFA rule until 24 hours before the co-host opening game. Today he is training, but he is still not ready to compete and play, Pochettino said on Friday. After the Germany game, we have possibility in the next few days to assess him and see his ankle and then to make a decision. Hosting the World Cup alongside Canada and Mexico, the U.S. opens its campaign in Los Angeles next Friday against Paraguay. Other group opponents include Australia and Turkey. And with that info, I have come to the close of Asian Binoculars Radio Sports Review today, and I hope you enjoyed every bit of it. Please take note to your radio set and don't touch the dial. Big Billy is saying, do have a lovely day and happy Sunday to you all.

0: message from Dr. Ailoyani Bilo Healing Home. Dr. Ailoyani Bilo, na the man will be say he get medicine for chest pain, poison, foot march, diabetes, movement of body system, stomach ulcer, low sperm count, gonorrhea, staph, epilepsy, waist pain, typhoid fever, rice penis, woman period, teeth pain, fibroid, and asthma. 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

My fellow Nigeria country people, respect Wale. Twally for now for hearing from us on Isan Banoculars Radio Gongon, like no other station, my listeners out there. In fact, you people are wonderful, make no worry. Everywhere they weller, everywhere so bobo, everywhere good. No dull, in fact, everywhere still mona boy more rice dangerigba, because we get plenty rice to boil for you. As it is said, now the time be this, the set time gone, what would they do that at a fortune, matter, proco program, what would they call my people? Unado, as I remain a force of the theologian, if you call me Mr. T, now know how they play from here. Now that was the career matter come up from old school level, carry call new school level based on old things have passed away, and everything don't become new school update, recent gist if they play for Abodo country, Nigeria, and beyond. So as usual, our WhatsApp number, well, if you took math for this Unado program, 9005191813. I'm record the WhatsApp number again for clarity's sake. 0051918139. If you took math, if you talk your own audience, our listeners will hold the salute with this Unado. So back to the matter, as we write down based on Vara Online and other social media network, Facebook friends and other sources. Just as in the Bible, they say in everything there is a season, and so it can't be for Abodo country Nigeria for this time. So go, this political season. So my people, and as it is go, now so we will take follow them up. For this one do, make we choke mouth. For insecurity matter, when it got to do with the government and the people alike, because talking about insecurity, people are involved when it be the government people, so when they govern, so we have to do with the government and the people. So straight to the matter, get one matter when he play for one side, when be banana, as he so, you know, understand? So what is so for that banana, as is, now it be matter when it be say, man, some of our soldier Nigerian militaries in collaboration with Benin Republic Security Service for inside the that place, so now they fight all these terrorists badly, not this small matter happen, though. They fight those bandits wella, as bandits they throw it, and so they throw it with their collaboration, they finish them, keep plenty bandits, not this small matter, my people. Oh boy, you many DIE, many die, not be say small matter, because when the Republic Security Forces, eh? Oh boy, they don't get joy, many themselves, they vest wella, you know, understand? At all, they don't get joy. So, for this, so, now so, one of the security agencies still die, you know, understand? And that one be the pain exit when it happened for the matter. One Bachiu OC, that be the guy name, when be one of the security agencies, the guy die, which is the only loss, so the only one when we say loss, may so rest in peace for the good fight, you know, understand? Rest in peace, but you also, I must say that. So my people, now this kind of gist now, we suppose they hear, say they play from here, so, say Nigeria, soldiers, and the Benin Republic, in collaboration, they fight all those people back to back, or to say, they still try. DIA delete some of them, but meanwhile, one guy comes to collect Bachosi for the matter. So, notwithstanding, kudos to them. So, my people, now so it can't be for you to know say all these terrorists, they're not the relent, is still there on board. And so, the Nigerian soldiers, they try fight. So, with your prayer and support, you still they pray for them, maybe one or two feet play at the end of the day. All these sad stories will be thin of the past. I remain a force of the theologian if you call me Mr. T. Now here now we'll march our final break. Finally for today. Stay blessed. See you same time, same station. It's Isan Banoculars Radio tomorrow by the grace of God. Bye for now, my people.

0: My people, you know, say health now wealth, but sometimes money fit make person fear hospital. Abi?
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3: 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I am your host, Mijirike, and today I've got a lot of info to yarn you. Make a gist to what they happen for that side of entertainment industry where they happen for Nigeria, where I think it's interesting to know, because you know what it is, it has been said everywhere they happen, especially for that side of entertainment industry, and you don't know about them. And another person called the gist to the matter, where you get the right source, the reliable source, where you go get the info, the latest info, and the latest update. So before I give you the full package as the day on my table today, let me sharply go on a short musical break. Please, take me to radio space because you are going to enjoy every bit of

simple birthday on my table today. Dr. Nadana celebrates father's birthday in style, surprises him with a brand new car. This song now, you know, how Nadana takes celebrate her father's birthday. They say he celebrates him in style. Not this small thing, you know, but celebrate something in style. He can't even buy motor, new, brand new car. Take gifts to her father. Not be doings be that. So many bloggers don't come online for it, you know, so please make it this concerning Reza Daniels lately. Yes, ever since she came up for marriage with her partner, Moko. Yes, she just doing well for herself, and there are so many people don't even know. Plus, say she received plenty gifts. And the way she takes celebrate children on that Children's Day, don't have seen. So today she celebrates her father, and she come buy new car. So, make people, lovers of Regina Daniels, join hands celebrate the father. They dad to celebrate his birthday today. So na good thing with that one. So to the next thing for we I carry come today, it says if my angel were your brother, would you advise him to lady break silence on wild age? Recall the other day, they're talking about this Mark Angel, will be popular content creator. Well, they call Mark Angel. He waited few days ago. Yeah, he go in most state, go select a beautiful lady, come wear them. So, traditionally, actually. So, the picture gone, they circulate online. People from the talk many things. See, how this life take be like this. If you do something, definitely people will stop. And if you don't do anything, definitely they will still care. So, now as the picture and the video come surface online, people, they dig deep. They check whether Mark Angel don't marry before, I been never married. Some bring out pictures of old women, you know, where according to them, say this Mark Angel don't marry two ladies before. And this one is the third one, who knows? We are not sure. But because of that now, Mark Angel no be that kind of person where they put your response to critic or anything. If you like, just talk anything where you want to drop, you won't be answered by you. You get? So, since that one was not enough, they still go ahead to drag the new wife when you marry. Say the girl now underage. Say the girl too small, too young, you know, to marry Mark Angel. Looking at Mark Angel's age. So because of that now, the drag is done too much. This Nigerian lady can't come online today actually. Say, waiting people they talk about this Mark Angel, you don't do that at all. I want to be this lady's name will be a very old suit. He said the backlash, the dragging, the trolling because of say he go marry a young girl is not cool. Say make people stop. Number one thing is that as a man, say if you as you know there like this man they drag Mark Angel. If Mark Angel and your brother, would you advise him to go and marry somebody that is older than him? You get some men they don't like him and some men they like him too. Yes, some men they like to marry older women. Just like waiting Chike talk. Chike the singer, yes, Nigerian singer. Now waiting he talk for interview where you go one time with that. Chike say he likes dating older women. Women where they old enough self to be his mother. Where they old enough to be his mother, now they like to date. And he can't mention his reasons. So now waiting say they talk to David and say, if you are Mark Angel's brother or sister, you don't advise her, maybe go marry somebody. In as much as this lady is first on, it don't pass 20 years. Say he day free to marry anybody they want. I'm waiting to let you. Face Mark Angel as, you know, Mark Angel no one talk anything. Mark Angel the dragon, shark, no be every question that they answer, I'll be. No be every story that they answer for online. Even though, as a celebrity now, people call they drag you, they tell you what you need to do. Some people are just to read the comments, read the post, and walk by the go. Because if you want to defend yourself, you go spend time, no evidence at all. And the more you are trying to prove yourself, you prove the point. Now some people they see some other things to take the drag you to go. So that is that about the update concerning Mark Angel wedding, traditional marriage. So, my people, to the next thing for where I carry come today, it says, come out for us. It is time to know your power. Cute and Viola makes both appeals to cause this over in security crisis. This Nigerian skit maker, where they call
cute Abiola. Now they don't do what they do. Wait till they're young. You know, as the insecurity, if they go everywhere for Nanja, everybody now, they fear for your life. If you're there, your farm, you know, they look everywhere. They look at cars. Why? So that if anything, just, you know, people just take your heat. Is that in the state though? Yes, that's how bad it don't become for Nanja, because everybody now, they security culture. As say, anybody where they carry, or mostly the person now, another carry. So now what they say, chief maker they beg. They cut it, actually. The thing they saw her be, and her, it a talker. Because all those people where they call themselves court members, court where they say, they carry arms, they enter bush, they sharp people, you know who I am, you know me, get out, all those kinds of. This guy, they tell them, say, this is the time, we want to come outside, go enter bush, tell those kidnappers, tell those bandits, say, star, who are you, you know who I am, collect back all those who they kidnap, beat them, if at all, fight them, but we don't see them. And what they say, kids make a cute Abiola, they beg them. Say, make them fall. All those court people who say they strong, well, they fear them. Because you know, say, those days, I mean, about now, or those days, get time, when they tell us to listen, even for university like this, people, they fear courts. Even their uniform self, they will even mention them. If you see them, fear will drip into you. But now, we say we need them. Because as they fear them now, maybe doing all these kidnappers, because we join, they fear them. You get, if they enter bush now, the kidnappers will run away. Now, what is this group of people that beg all those people? Say they come join hand to rescue the people who they kidnap. So my people right about now, when we go on another musical break. When we come back, I will give you a photo. You know, the remaining part of this, our time remains long to work out come on from the studio for other programs. Please enjoy that melody. I'll be right back.

Welcome back from that musical break. I hope you love it and also you vibe to it. Even if you don't study dance, hopefully you shake your body. So the next thing for the last story where I carry on today. It says only slaves say thank you to their parents after eating. Man says. So now a Nigerian man actually he come online composed this canteen where ignited a very heated conversation online. What did the man they talk about? This Nigerian man is of the opinion that if like he not like the idea where after pikin finish to the chop, you go come they tell your father or your parents thank you. Like normally, not even for you, for your own house, now you they hear them. Everywhere you go, in fact, it's common in Africa. I don't know for other, you know, continents, other countries. So this guy actually say in

the papa and the mama supposed to provide for the child. So they are doing what they're supposed to do as a parent. So why the child not thanking them as if the child is a slave? The mentality is somehow be out of this sand. So you were the listening, how you take them. Share. If your pikin is in the chop now, you can't take thank you. Does it sound like that child na slave abi? How you take understand them? Because this one na individual opinion. You get? So, if I'm on I call the share of people, some they talk say, wait till the guy talk no make sense. Why some see your reason and say, maybe there is sense in waiting this guy to talk. So you wait and listen, it gets sense at all. But waiting this guy talk, at this sense no day. So my people, now here I go wrap up this entertainment just because our time for this video is not enough. So till tomorrow, I'll be bringing another fresh package. Keep listening to A-Stand by Binoculars Radio and remain your wonderful host, Miss Judy K. Have a lovely day and bye bye for now.

0: 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Abi?
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In the name of the Father, and of the Son, and of the Holy Spirit. Amen. God bless you all of on our way they listen to us for Eastern Binoculars Radio, your number one radio station for Eastern Land. It's Sunday Delight, and here we'll talk about the things of God, the ways of God, the Christian life, the Christian ways, how we live and navigate our lives, our ways, to please God, to love our neighbors, and how our lives as Christians, they affect one another, either positively or negatively. And today, as the church celebrates the solemnity of the body, of the most holy body and blood of Jesus Christ, because we can look and small, we sin be the meaning of the body and blood of Jesus Christ. And as we all know, the Catholic Church courts say the Holy Eucharist now be the source and summit of the Christian life. Now they believe, say, the bread and wine where they don't consecrate, they are not just symbols, but they are true, they are real, they are substantial, the body, blood, soul, and divinity of Jesus Christ. So when we talk about the body, the solemnity of the most holy body and blood of Jesus Christ, we're actually looking at the body, blood, soul, divinity of Jesus Christ, which is the source and summit of the Christian life. Because for us Christians, without the body and blood of our Lord Jesus Christ, what thing we did do, not just mercy. May we not forget, say, He came, He died for us, He can send us a Holy Spirit. And before He left His disciples, He can't give them lasting food and drink. And when He called them, do this in memorial of me, as often as you eat this bread and drink this wine. So when we celebrate the Holy Mass, we will suppose understand, say, as Catholic and as Christians, for every Holy Mass, there is the breaking of bread. And for some persons, really ask, for Catholic Church, should they receive Holy Communion, and the priest will say the body of Christ, why, you know, they say, why we know they share the bread? We're going to look at all of these things, but before we go into details, make we take musical break. When we come back, we can look at the real presence and transubstantiation, which is the full meaning of the body and blood of Jesus Christ, and waiting other people, our separated brethren, think about the body and blood of Jesus Christ. Stay with us, we'll be right back.

Welcome back and thank you for staying tuned. If you just did join us, now it's on Binoculars Radio. You did hear our voice and you did listen to us. And now Sunday Delight today, and today we did talk about the body and blood of our Lord Jesus Christ. Yes, during consecration for Mass, the substance, which is the bread and the wine, it go completely change into the body and blood of Christ. Where we still get the physical appearance, which is the same taste, the same shape, you know, the same color, remain. May we not forget, say, or may we know, say, that physical appearance not be waiting with the celebrates. Now, the spiritual implication of that body, of that bread and wine, now we dey celebrate. So once the priest don't mention the words of consecration during Mass, whether morning Mass or Sunday Mass or Bishop Mass or Mass, during Mass, once the priest don't say the word of consecration, that bread and wine when you dey see for altar, it go completely change into the body and blood of Christ. And we know that body and blood of Christ where we see, or that bread and wine where we see for water, which is the physical appearance, it represents the true presence, because Jesus is actually the presence, whole and entire, in both the consecrated host and the consecrated wine. So when that host, so that which is that bread where they raise, is broken, Christ is not divided. Do you understand? Say, because that bread or that host where the priest don't raise up, say when they come break them into pieces, may therefore distribute among the faithful. Jesus is not divided. The entirety of Jesus is present in every fragment. So that is why if you watch well during communion for church, on some occasions when you come to say, a little particle of it fall for ground, the priest does not leave it there. They ensure that they pick it up and consume it, no matter how little you think it is, except say they don't see them. Because for every single fragment where you they see, Jesus in his entirety is present there. So whether as you come out to receive Holy Communion, you see him in full, or they give you peace, or they give you just a fragment of it, Jesus is present in every little bit of it, or every little piece of that consecrated host where you did see. Now, some people will come say, is it in the Bible, or what is the biblical foundation of the celebration of the body and blood of Jesus? Now, first of all, this most holy body and blood of Jesus we will celebrate, we Catholics, today base this teaching firmly on the words and actions of Jesus Christ. First of all, the Last Supper. Because during the Passover, Jesus can say, this is my body. He not say, this is like my body. He say, this is my body. As he can raise, the chalice, he can say, as they distribute the one for the disciples, he say, this is my blood of the covenant, which is poured out for many. So he didn't just pour it out for the apostles of old. He poured it out for many as believed and are willing to receive him. This one, when I mention so, I'm not just a mentioner. It is for Matthew chapter 26, verse 26 to 28. And of course, again, the bread of life discourse. Because in the book of John chapter 6, verse 53 to 55, Jesus states, God talk come with the own mouth, say, unless you eat the flesh of the Son of Man and drink his blood, you do not have life within you. For my flesh is true food and my blood is true drink. Now, why the Pharisees of old and the Jews are going to say, is this man say he won't give us his flesh to eat? You know, who does that? But it is only Jesus. Because his body is real food and his blood is real drink. And his body and blood, it will give life. Not just physical life where you and I they live. It will give us
spiritual life, and it help our, they strengthen our Christian faith. Now first, may we not forget that the mass we dey celebrate na sacrifice. Not be just memorial or say we dey tell wetin happened before. No. Na sacrifice na in the holy mass be. And when we celebrate mass, we dey make the one sacrifice when Jesus

lay our tribal. As the sacrificial offering, as the sacrifice, when don't make himself the sacrificial lamb. And of course, the mass, maybe they celebrate as a sacrifice. Now, also forgiveness and nourishment. And so, when we partake in this sacrifice of the Holy Mass or the sacrifice of the Holy Eucharist, we the faithful, we the Christians, we receive spiritual nourishment. We are united deeply with Christ and one another, and we receive within the remission of venial sin, the forgiveness of venial sin. And we think be venial sin. Venial sin are all those small, small sins where we they commit. And of course, the Holy Eucharist na sacred, or the Holy Mass na sacred devotion, because of the beliefs in Christ's true presence. So they believe, say, Jesus Christ is truly present in the Holy Mass. We Catholics, they extend our worship of the body and blood of Christ beyond the Mass. First of all, because the tabernacles, which is the consecrated host, the place where the consecrated hosts are kept safely, will be the focal point for our prayer. Then again, adoration. We will spend time praying before the consecrated host exposed in a monstrance. And of course, we have the Feast of Corpus Christi, which is officially called the Solemnity of the Most Holy Body and Blood of Jesus Christ. And this feast day is a feature public Eucharistic procession to celebrate the honor of the Blessed Sacrament. And may we not forget, say, the reason why for Catholic Church today in Nigeria, not in other parts of the world, Catholic Church in Nigeria, we know they do this procession, this public Eucharistic procession during the celebration of the most holy body and blood of Jesus Christ.

God say na rainy season we dey. Now why the church in her wisdom come push and go the last Sunday of the year, which is the feast of Christ the King. That way, we are not only reuniting or celebrating Christ, who is the King, we are also celebrating Christ, who is the true body and blood, the food of life, when we celebrate. So when we talk about the solemnity or the celebration of the most holy body and blood of Jesus Christ, we celebrate Christ in his true nature, in his real nature, in his entirety. Nobody say they listen for heaven or they listen for earth. His full body and blood. And you know, say you cannot separate the body from the blood, no matter how you try. So when people argue that, okay, and not only the if what you are saying is true, how come not only the consecrated host, which is the body of Christ, and that they give, why they don't they give the wine join? Now, because if in that body, the blood is also contained in it. So in Christ, we they behold the fullness of both humanity and divinity. His human nature, he can make and they manifest in the solemnity of the most sacred heart, where his heart, pierced by his spear, was opened up for us in love. And of course, his divine nature, when he revealed in the solemnity of the most holy Trinity. So you can see that Christ is both man and God. Christ has both human nature and the divine nature. And the human nature, now it manifests when we celebrate the solemnity of the Sacred Heart. Because for there, we get his heart, which is part of the human body. And that heart, so the pierce with his spear, and his divine nature, where it reveal to us his divinity in the solemnity of the most holy Trinity. And he can stand as the second person of the eternal Godhead. And of course, each time we receive this holy Eucharist, so we talk about, we partake in his body, we partake in his blood, we partake in his soul, and in, of course, in his divinity. So as baptized Catholics, we bear that indelible mark for our souls. Not of saying we are superior to every other human being, but of consecration, because we are not set apart for a mission. What is that mission? To live as children of God, to witness to the gospel. And this Eucharist, when we receive, now strength, and it shape and it transform us little by little into Christ. So we become what we receive. You know, as doctors will say, you become what you are what you eat. So we become what we receive. But if we recognize, say, Jesus, now we receive. That is how we can only become what we receive. And of course, for us to be able to partake in the Eucharist, we have to be drawn into his vision, into the vision of Christ. We have to see the world through the eyes of love. And our worldview must reflect the same love. The one where they recognize and they uphold the dignity of every person. No human being is more superior to the other. And for big why? Because we are made in the image and in the likeness of God. Now, why Jesus demonstrated in his encounter with tax collectors and sinners, that one said, you go see him from Matthew chapter 9, verse 10 to 17, and Luke chapter 7, 48 and verse 15. And they restored our dignity, not by condemnation, but by love. So, we are called to do the same as Christians. To unite everybody in love and in truth. Let me take another musical break. We'll come back. We'll continue from where we stop. Don't go anywhere.

Welcome back and thank you for staying with us. Make sure you don't forget, say Naisa Binoculars Radio, you will hear our voice. And our Sunday Delights will carry come. And we will discuss today for Sunday Delights, nine being the most holy body and blood of Jesus Christ. And as we talk, I will say the most holy body and blood of Jesus Christ, nine be the bread of life. And Jesus can command his followers to eat his flesh and drink his blood to gain eternal life. So when his followers struggle with, you know, a statement and walk away, Jesus, in his own divinity, reassures of his love and mercy. That is why when we falter, when we sin, the church in her wisdom can put in place the sacrament of reconciliation, the sacrament of penance. We will go confession, we will come back to being in a state of grace to be able to receive what the Holy Eucharist. And for us Catholics, we believe we are receiving God Himself. As the teachers for Catechism of the Catholic Church, it can require, say, we individuals, we Christians, we have to be in a state of grace, which is we are free from mortal sin. And we go fast for at least 1 hour before receiving Holy Communion. And Jesus Christ remains present in the consecrated host, even after Mass conclude. That is why you see that after adoration, that's the crucifixion where they expose, where they adore, they go keep them. Because as long as it has been consecrated, as long as that host has been consecrated, whether during Mass or even after Mass don't conclude, the Blessed Sacrament is reserved in the tabernacle. And Jesus Christ remains present in that consecrated host. So we Catholics pray before the host, exposed in a vessel called a monstrance. You see that thing where that they put on top table, God puts this sacred species, maybe they use in the morning or sometimes in the evening for adoration, and now that they call monstrance. So that sacred species where you see for the now the true body and blood of Jesus Christ, and in the physical appearance of what a host. So may we not forget, say, even when the Mass concludes, even when the Mass is ended, that consecrated host still remains present. Jesus still remains present. Now, we Catholics, we reverence Jesus in the most holy sacrament of the altar, because that Jesus that you see present in the most holy sacrament of the altar, now the true body and blood of Jesus Christ our Savior, now we see for there. And so, my beloved brothers and sisters in Christ, especially our Catholic listeners out there, if you are not in the state of grace, please find time to go for confession. Find time to come back to the Lord. If you are backsliding, please ask the Holy Spirit for strength, for faith, for courage to come back to the sheepfold. Go to confession so that you can come back to the sacrament of receiving Holy Communion. If anything day at all would hinder us as Christians to partake in the sacrament of the Holy Eucharist, discuss with your priest. He knows how best to help you through the intercession of the Holy Spirit. He knows how to help you to get out of that situation where they hinder you from hinder you from receiving the body and blood of Christ. And so we ask this day that the Lord continue to give us the grace to know Him, to love Him, and to serve Him, that every day of our life we will continue to feast on the body and blood of Jesus Christ, the food of life. In the name of Jesus Christ we pray, amen. And dear brothers and sisters in Christ, now here we go into this topic. Make you not forget, say, na Eastern Binoculars Radio, na you hear our voice, and our Sunday Delight, na you will bring this topic come our doorstep. God bless you.

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1: Welcome to Newspaper Headlines from Eastern Binoculars Radio, Romy. As usual, I'll be giving you stories from different newspapers. And the first one I have here today is Punch Newspapers. The first headline says, Federal Government begins $100 million 20 MW power project in Kogi. Commuters lament as flood takes over Enugu Road. Jonathan urges judiciary to uphold justice and rule of law. PRP clears Donald Duke as presidential candidate, others for 2027 elections. Come on, they punch newspapers. National Labour Party fractional share alleges threat to life, seeks protection. Tinubu celebrates Kumuyi at 85. Police restore calm after first Bayelsa bandit alarm. What are the punch newspapers? MTN reaffirms commitment to African creativity. FCT police enforce tinted glass ban, seizes over 30 vehicles. Police rescue 3 kidnapped victims after 40 days in captivity. Stop politicizing security, Umahi tells Nigerians. What Oyo abductees are demanding before releasing pupils and teachers. FIFA to allow disposable water bottles at World Cup games after outcry. And the last one says, police arrest 3 over Ekiti Council bus abduction. Away from that newspapers, I'll be taking you to Daily Post newspapers. And the first one says, 2027 PRP clears Donald Duke as presidential candidate. The world is watching. IG Wala cautions judiciary over El-Rufai's imposition bail conditions. My life is in danger. National local government. Labour Party fractional chairman cries out. Gwambe, Biu Highway. Northeast will reciprocate with massive votes for Tinubu in 2027 in Dume. U.S. tracks Iranian sites, shot down 4 drones. Friendly. Pene excited to end Super Falcons goal drought against Senegal. Fear grips KB farming communities as armed groups demand 40 million naira levy. Police arrest suspected bandit informant. Rescue 3 kidnapped victims in Kaduna. Airpeace Council worried Lagos flight after bird strike incident. What's up, the Daily Post newspapers? Kaduna. Police rescue 3 kidnapped victims after 40 days in captivity. Arrest 5. Resign if you can't fix insecurity. Apostle Suleiman tells Tinubu. 2027, ADC reviews Benue Guba Primary withholds Hembe Certificate of Return. Safety concerns mount in Jalingo over exposed electrical infrastructure. So the Daily Post newspapers, Tinubu intensify efforts to rescue abducted school children and others. Shetima. Focus more on kitchen duties. Worry monarch hits Redmi Tinubu. Police smash suspected white cap burglary rings. Recovers firearms and stolen goods in Cross River. And the last one says the ruling party doesn't want anyone on the ballot. ADC support group. To the next newspaper, which is Leadership Newspapers. The first one says, school abductions worse under Tinubu than previous governments, Obi. Paul Bassey hails Ibom Angels Faith Cup quarters. final bets. PFN The Bronx reports linking Adeboye to National Prayers Program. War against terrorism. NYCN, CPG loud Zamfara youth security efforts. Tinubu hails Kumuyi's enduring legacy of faith at 85. Why Pella proposed to me in Ghana? TikTok star Jarvis. You are the leadership newspapers. Labour leader endorses Paddy Iyamo for Oredo ref seats ahead of 2027 pool. Tontodike advises followers against seeking public validation. James Handy murder case. Family member speaks on acute son's health history. U.S. actor James Handy's girlfriend's son charged with homicide. And the last one says, Akpabio denies promising senators automatic tickets after APC primaries. And from now, newspapers, I'll be taking you to Vanguard newspapers. The first one says, 2026 common entrance. Federal government held smooth conduct as over 58,000 seats nationwide exam. Iran World Cup squad heads to Mexico as U.S. visa row erupts. 2027, PRP clears Dana Duke as presidential candidate for 420 others. Unilorin loses ex Vice Chancellor Ambali and Amy Mons. What are even going to pass? Iran slams U.S. disciplinary treatment over World Cup visa refusals for staff. Kaduna, police rescue three kidnapped victims after 40 days in captivity. Messi could return before World Cup opener. Scandalously reviews. Ogun police arrest two suspects linked to Edo kidnapping and murder case. And the last one says, it is shame not to be at 2026 World Cup Super Eagle star. So the last newspaper of today, which is Daily Trust newspapers. The first one says, Delta police intercept truck, arrest driver over alleged drug trafficking. Airstrike, civilians have no business being in Chile, minister. ICPC denied Erufat access to medical care, says Ed. So the Daily Trust newspapers, Oyo Muslims reject kidnappers' Sharia demand, backs rescue efforts. Safe Schools Initiative, billions spent, children still unsafe. 1 year after launch, where are the forest guards? What's on the Daily Trust newspapers? 30 vehicles seized as police enforce ban on tinted glasses in Abuja. And the last one says, school abduction, Makinde restricts Okada operator operations in Oyo. So wrapping up today's newspaper lines, thank you for listening. I am Judy Chinenye. Have a nice day.

I'm Betatious Nigeria Country People. I salute now. Greetings upon greetings upon greetings. Happy Sunday. As you know, hear us. This is news across your political zone for Nigeria. Here we bring you the latest happening on top of the papers for all the canals for the country Nigeria. My name is Jojo Namani. I'm your sure radio country brother. I make we tell you, say the first of all, the ritual say kidnapper of S Army General don't release video. They demand livestock members release. This one, another bad one where they happen there. Take it back movement. Don't give back to the government 48 hours to rescue Eda Oniyo, resident adopted by terrorists. Bandit don't release video of S Army spokesperson Major General Rabe Abubakar, wife of captivity. Amegu tell you, PDP go stain your white. Ignore call for presidential race. Adenuga, they write Jonathan. Make we tell you also say war, Iran get 22% of missiles left. Who they talk this one? Donald Trump, the president of the United States. Nigeria Medical Association on secure approval of long delayed promotion for Edo State doctors after 8 years. Congratulations to all the newly promoted. Nigeria Army don't arrest 5 suspected armed criminals. And we could tell you also say, for inside news today, Tinubu, courageous leadership vision to transform Nigeria through infrastructure. This only come from the FCT minister, will be here some wiki. Tinubu's competition shake up and foreign firms 12 years control of airtime lending. This only come from FCCPC and not FCCPC. So, and I'm the Federal Competition and Consumer Protection Commission. We could tell you also say Iran footballer, they don't get visa for the World Cup. You know, say fear every day based on say Iran and US, they fight war. They can say US will give them visa, but right now US don't give them visa. Akpabio, I didn't promise those who lost primaries return tickets. Now so Akpabio take talk that one for them. Leaving APC for NDC is moving from frying pan to hellfire. Senatorial aspirant, now you talk this one. You want to check your name? He show for paper. That's one a funny one there. I may go tell you also say, old Niger image falsely linked to Oyo kidnapping. Then talk say some gory image we did for old Niger states. Some people don't they link them to the Oyo kidnapping. So make sure they careful or waiting you to circulate. For entertainment scene, Ayasa Figet just starts the trend. Yes, I update day for paper. Don't forget to see Ayasa self join those who are going to sing for the World Cup. Former Uni Lawrence Vice Chancellor Professor Adu Ganeyu Ambali in the kick bucket go to Kinokom at the age of 68 years. Very sorry one there. Ogun police don't have two suspects with a link to a dog kidnapping murder case. And I could tell you, say, MTN Nigeria, they host public hearing data on trial to address concern about data depletion and billing transparency. Passerby don't rescue man where erosion be carried for Delta State. Thank God for that passerby. Suspected Boko Haram fighters, they don't attack any army base for Borno. And they can leave Sodia fear dead and injured. That one another sad one for that Borno Aziz. Maybe we tell you say Undo Men don't hate Tinubu Umahi about 1.2 trillion naira Gombe BU road projects. And FCT police don't impound 30 vehicles for inside renewed enforcement of tinted glass regulations. Report, they ran Kaduna Delta ahead of 34 states for inside governance index. 25% of guests for Abuja, they are affected by period poverty. This one they come from Data Matrix. Let me talk them. The third national guest for ICT competition 2026 awarded Bauchi, Cross River and Abia as top winners for their innovative projects.

client. That's one of the questions we don't need to unravel. For sport matter, West Ham coach David Sullivan in don't resign. Osun State Governor Ademola Adeleke in don't want against plots to destabilize motor parks and the alleged opposition elements that they involved for the matter. I could tell you, say, Toby Amosun don't break another record with dominant win for inside Taiwan. Congratulovia to our very own Toby Bola Amosun. Mom don't slam school over mysterious haircut can give 2 years old son. Yes, get one woman will come out for social media talk, say they cut the hair son, they cut the hair of his son. He can go to school, go to shout up and down. That one good. Well, that one a question for the question mark because many reactions we did that matter. Next thing for the reach us, our primary mission is to serve as the connector between the government and the people by mobilizing, educating and empowering youth civically. We believe that for democracy to work, young people must be active participants in policy making, not bystanders. This one they come from Christian youth as in they mobilize for Tinubu Shettima re-election. Updates, FG don't begin $100 million 20 megawatts power project for Kogi. One Shan syndicate on they arrested for Abuja after 18-month surveillance drug killing victim after transferring fund. This one a very sad one there. And thank God see hand on midterm. The heartbreaking reality behind the Oyo State adoption visualized. The update issued for the papers. And Nigerian troops on rescue 2 kidnapped victim for Kwara State. This one they come according by reports. And I could tell you also say school adoption was under Tinubu than previous governments. This one they come from Peter Obi. Paul Bassi don't hear Ibom Angels Feed Cup quarterfinal bet. And I could tell you also say the PFN will be the Pentecostal Fellowship of Nigeria on the debunk report with the link at Deboye to National Prayer Program. War against terrorism. NYCN CPG don't love Zamfara youth security efforts. And Tinubu can hear Kumuyi ending legacy, enduring legacy of faith as he enter 85 years. Yes, that's one of the spiritual leader for there. We then call Kumuyi. We will tell you also say for the papers today, the world is watching. IG Wala don't caution judiciary over RFI's impossible bail condition. And see for the matter we did for the news today. Aya Stark never miss the chance to represent Nigeria. Yes, this one they come as she rocked the gele alongside Tiwa Savage for the Zongo and Coco event for London. Now in that one take place. And my country people, what last info we're bringing on today, it come from Airpeace. Yes, Airpeace Grand Aircraft, a cancel worry Lagos flight, sake of say bed. Strike the airplane. More this red strike, it don't do plenty too much. Being able to try to the control bed again, made enough life for air. That's on a funny one there. But now there we wrap up news across your post from Niger. We reach you on top of some binoculars radio. You know, say the story not a finish. And we know if we finish off for one episode. Join us again, same time, same station tomorrow, as we will see continue another round of waiting. They make the round. For we will come to Nigeria. My name is not Jojo Namani. I'm your radio country brother. I salute to Nawaba. You can have a great day today.

the Son, and the Holy Spirit. Amen. Greetings of peace to you, beloved brothers and sisters in Christ. Welcome to Matters of Our Faith from Isan by Nokolas Video, your number one video station in Isanland. Celebrating today the solemnity of the most holy body and blood of Jesus Christ, we'll be taking our first reading from Deuteronomy chapter 8, 2-3, 14-16, and the theme is, He fed you with manna, which you did not know, nor did your fathers. Moses spoke to the people, saying, You shall remember all the way which the Lord your God has led you this 40 years in the wilderness, that he might humble you, testing

you to know what was in your heart, whether you would keep his commandments or not. And he humbled you and let you hunger and fed you with manna, which you did not know, nor did your fathers know, that he might make you know that man does not live by bread alone, but that man lives by everything that proceeds out of the mouth of the Lord. And you shall remember the Lord your God, who brought you out of the land of Egypt, out of the house of bondage, who led you through the great and terrible wilderness, with its fiery serpents and scorpions and thirsty ground, where there was no water, who brought you water out of the fleeting rock, who fed you in the wilderness with manna, which your fathers did not know. Our second reading from 1 Corinthians 10, 16 to 17. Our famous, because there is one bread, we who are many are one body. Brethren, the cup of blessing which we bless, is it not a participation in the blood of Christ? The bread which we break, is it not a participation in the body of Christ? Because there is one bread, we who are many are one body, for we all partake of the one bread. Theme of our gospel reading is, my flesh is food indeed, and my blood is drink indeed. John 6:51-58. At that time, Jesus said to the crowds of the Jews, I am the living bread which came down from heaven. If anyone eats of this bread, he will live forever. And the bread which I shall give for the life of the world is my flesh. The Jews then disputed among themselves, saying, how can this man give us his flesh to eat? So Jesus said to them, truly, truly, I say to you, unless you eat the flesh of the Son of Man and drink his blood, you have no life in you. He who eats my flesh and drinks my blood has eternal life, and I will raise him up at the last day. For my flesh is food indeed, and my blood is drink indeed. He who eats my flesh and drinks my blood abides in me and I in him. As the living Father sent me, and I live because of the Father, so he who eats me will live because of me. This is the bread which came down from heaven, not such as the fathers ate and died. He who eats this bread will live forever. Reflection. In spite of the presence of numerous varieties of food that tickle our taste buds, they cannot satisfy our hunger forever and give us eternal life. Only Jesus Christ, our food and drink, can satisfy our hunger and quench our thirst forever. Blessed Alexandrina Maria de Costa of Baleza, Portugal, fed on the Eucharist alone for more than 13 years. But today, the Eucharist for men is a lifeless piece of bread. Several Catholics around the world disbelieve in the real presence of Jesus in the Eucharist. The devil dressed the presence of the Eucharist, and we, who claim to be believers and followers of Jesus, end up desecrating the Eucharist by our sinful way of life. The only cure for sagging or fancy faith is communion. Though always itself perfect and complete and inviolate, the Blessed Sacrament does not operate completely and once for all in any of us. Like the art of faith, it must be continuous and grow by exercise. Frequencies of the highest faith, 7 times a week, is more than 7 times at intervals. Take and eat. The 3 readings today help us to reflect on the meaning of the Eucharist. The first speaks of manna, an unexpected gift of God that gave life to the people of Israel during their stay in the desert. The gospel presents a gift immensely superior to manna. It is the bread that gives eternal life. To eat such bread means to want to be identified with Christ. The second reading tells us that the Eucharist is not bread to be eaten alone. It is broken and shared as a means and sign of unity. And so this day will come to you that you revive the spirit of fear of God and self-control in us, that as we come back to you and renounce our sin, we return from our life of wasted years and we accept Jesus as our Lord and Savior. We ask that your bread, your body, and your blood present in the
Holy Eucharist will continue to be lasting food for us, food that gives life. In the name of Jesus Christ, we pray. Amen. Thank you for joining us today.

Prayer for Nigeria in distress. All-powerful and merciful Father, you are the God of justice, love and peace. You rule over all the nations of the earth. Power and might are in your hands, and no one can withstand you. We present our country, Nigeria, before you. We pray and thank you, for you are the source of all we have and are. We are sorry for all the sins we have committed, and for the good deeds we have failed to do. In your loving forgiveness, keep us safe from the punishment we deserve. Lord, we are weighed down, not only by uncertainties, but also by moral, economic, and political problems. Listen to the cries of your people, who confidently turn to you. God of infinite goodness, our strength in adversity, our health in weakness, our comfort in sorrow. Be merciful to us, your people. Spare this nation, Nigeria, from chaos, anarchy, and doom. Bless us with your kingdom of justice, love, and peace. We ask this through Christ our Lord. Most Sacred Heart of Jesus, Immaculate Heart of Mary.

0: Welcome to News on the Hour, reaching you from ASAM Binoculars Radio Uromi. First, the headlines. 180 Nigerians returned from Libya. Eroma calls for action on root causes of irregular migration. Two suspected kidnappers linked to a Edo murder arrested in Ogun. FG begins $100 million 20 megawatts power project in Kogi. My name is Joseph Osayamo Igwari, and I'm the news in Niger. The International Organization for Migration, a United Nations agency on Tuesday in Lagos, received 180 Nigerian migrants, including women and children, from Libya. Speaking to newsmen at the airport, the IOM subhead in Lagos, Mr. Ali Ibrahim, said the majority of the migrants were from detention camps in Benghazi, Libya. According to the Ibrahim, the returnees comprised 108 adult females and 45 adult males, bringing the total number of adults to 153. He added that the flight also conveyed 17 children, comprising 7 females and 10 males, as well as 12 infants, including 8 females and 4 males. Speaking on the recent return of Nigerians from Libya, Mr. Godsend Iremomo expressed concern over the harsh conditions and circumstances that forced many of them to leave the country in search of greener pastures abroad. He emphasized the need for government at all levels to address the root causes of irregular migration, including unemployment, poverty, and the lack of economic opportunities for young people. Mr. Iremomo also advised Nigerians against risking their lives through dangerous and illegal migration routes. According to him, no promise of a better future is worth dying in the desert, drowning at sea, or ending up in detention camps. He encouraged citizens to explore legal migration pathways while focusing on acquiring valuable skills, better capacity, building capacity, and creating opportunities for themselves. He stressed that true success is built on competence, resilience, hard work, and determination, not desperation.
1: My reaction when I heard that 180 Nigerians had been returned from Libya was one of deep concern and reflection. My concern was not merely about their return, but about the harsh realities that pushed them into such dangerous journeys in the first place. Every return flight from Libya represents hundreds of dreams interrupted by exploitation, detention, suffering, and disappointment. To reduce the number of Nigerians embarking on such irregular migration, the government must address the root causes: unemployment, poverty, insecurity, and the lack of economic opportunities continue to drive many young people to seek survival elsewhere. We need deliberate investments in job creation, skills development, entrepreneurship, and an environment where hard work can genuinely translate into prosperity. My message to Nigerian youths is simple and firm. Do not risk your life on dangerous migration routes. No promise of a better future is worth dying in a desert or drowning at sea or ending up in a detention camp. Seek legal pathways, develop valuable skills, build your capacity. While opportunities abroad exist, true success is built on competence, preparation, and resilience, not desperation.
0: In a separate update, the Ogun State Police Command has linked two suspected arrested in Ijebu-Ode area of the state to the kidnapping and murder case under investigation in the Okada area of Edo State. The command disclosed this in a statement issued on Saturday by its spokesperson, Oluseyi Babaseyi, noting that the suspects were arrested following intelligence-driven investigations by operatives of the anti-kidnapping unit. Babaseyi noted that the breakthrough came following an earlier report that personnel of the Nigerian Forest Security Service apprehended two suspicious persons in the Atiba area of Ijebu-Ode, prompting the police to commence investigations into their activities. We'll take a short break now. See to come on the news today. FG begins $100 million 20 megawatts power project in Kogi. We'll bring you details of this shortly. Please stay tuned.
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0: Welcome back and thank you for staying tuned. This is News on the Hour on ASAM Binoculars Radio. And remember, a positive attitude will brighten your day always. Stay positive today. And now the rest of the news. The Minister of State Development, Shaibu Audu, has performed the groundbreaking ceremony for a 20-megawatt mini-grid power project in Egume, the Kina local government area of Kogi State. This was contained in a statement issued on Saturday by the Special Assistant on Media to the Minister, Lizzie Okoji. The project is expected to be the largest mini-grid power project in north-central Nigeria, was held on Friday, while two other mini-grid projects in Kogi East were also commissioned. A 700-kilowatt mini-grid in Ofa Community, Ilamaboro local government area, and a 400-kilowatt mini-grid in Emewe of Akwa Community, the Kina local government area. Odu said the project, valued at $100 million, formed part of the federal government's ongoing efforts under the leadership of President Bola Ahmed Tinubu, GCFR, to deliver the dividends of renewed hope agenda to the people of Kogi State. To wrap up news on the hours, a look at the headlines that made the story. 180 Nigerians return from Libya. Iromomo calls for action on root causes of irregular migration. Two suspected kidnappers linked to a Edo murder arrested in Ogun. FG begins $100 million 20 megawatts power project in Kogi. And that is the size of news on the air today. For comment, feedback and info, send your updates on 00519181139. You can also give us an email on asambinoculars@gmail.com. And on behalf of ASAM Binoculars Radio News Crew, thank you for listening. My name is Joseph Osayamo Igori. Have a great day.
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0: like to see Bob Boser cross over into other combat sports after years of MMA fighting, making the switch to boxing. This is the Beat of Sports from Asian Binoculars Radio. I am Big Billy saying do have a lovely day and God bless you all.
1: Welcome to Entertainment News from Asian Binoculars Radio, Uromi. First, the headlines. Regina Daniels celebrates father's birthday in style, surprises him with a brand new car. Come out for us, it is time to know your power. Cute Abiola makes bold appeals to courses over insecurity crisis. I am Judy Chinenye. Now the entertainment news in details. Nollywood actress Regina Daniels has taken to social media to celebrate her father's birthday, sharing a heartfelt message alongside a surprise moment that has melted hearts online. Taking to her Instagram, the actress expressed deep love and gratitude for her father, saying she will always be proud to be his daughter, even in another lifetime. She also marked the occasion with a surprise car, a gift of a brand new car. In a separate news, popular skit maker Cook Abiola has sparked reactions online after making a public appeal to individuals involved in cult groups, urging them to redirect their influence towards tackling insecurity in the country. In a video shared on his Instagram page, he called for Nigerians to recognize what he described as the strength and influence of cult groups, suggesting that such power could be used positively. To wrap up the entertainment news, the headlines again. Regina Daniels celebrates father's birthday in style, surprising him with a brand new car. Come out for us, it is time to know your power. Cute Abiola makes bold appeal to courtists over insecurity crisis. This is our video today on Entertainment News. Thank you for listening. I am Judy Chinenye saying have a lovely day.
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6: Welcome to Asian Binoculars Radio. It's business news, the headlines. Bank face 100 million naira penalty for forest violations. FG targets 7,000 jobs through reaching estates nationwide. I am Edna Fowers. Now the business news in details. The Central Bank of Nigeria has set a 100 million naira penalty for banks that process foreign exchange transactions without adequate documentation as part of a sweeping compliance regime unveiled in its newly released foreign exchange manual under the offenses and sanctions section of the fourth edition of the manual. The APS Bank stated authorized dealers shall pay 100 million naira in addition to 10 million naira per transaction for consummating foreign exchange transactions with inadequate documentation. In another development, the federal government plans to create about 7,000 direct jobs through an estate-based reaching program aimed at empowering youths and women, boosting livestock productivity and stimulating rural economic development. This was disclosed in a statement issued on Friday by the Federal Ministry of Livestock Development following a strategic engagement involving the Minister of Livestock Development, ED Maha. This is all we have for you from business news from Asian Binoculars Radio to have yourself a great day.
5: Welcome to News Across the Globe on ASAM Binoculars Radio. First, the headlines. US-Iran trade strike despite visas for World Cup footballers. Putin rules out meeting Zelensky, vows to pursue war goals. My name is Joseph Osayamo Iguari. Now, the news in details. New attacks in the Middle East on Friday threaten to unravel an already fragile US-Iran ceasefire, even as American officials confirmed that Tehran's football player had received visas for the World Cup. Weeks of complex talks marked by threats and flare-ups of violence have failed to secure a deal to end the war and reopen the Strait of Hormuz, a key conduit for global energy flows. A ceasefire in the Middle East war triggered nearly 100 days ago by U.S. and Israeli strikes that wiped out Iran's top leadership has been in place since April 8th. But tension surged again Friday and the U.S. military said it struck radar sites in Iran after downing drones headed towards the Strait. Meanwhile, Russian President Vladimir Putin on Friday ruled out meeting his Ukrainian counterparts anytime soon, a day after Volodymyr Zelensky called for a sit-down between the leaders to end the 4 years' war. Speaking at an economic forum in his home city of St. Petersburg, Putin said he saw no point in meeting Zelensky until a possible peace deal had been agreed. Zelensky hit back saying the Russian leader was weak and choosing war again. To wrap up news across the globe, a reminder of the headlines that made history. US-Iran trade strike despite visas for World Cup footballers. Putin rules out meeting Zelensky, vows to pursue war goals. And with that, we wrap up news across the globe today. Thank you for joining. Have a great day. Welcome to the religious segment on ASAM Binoculars Radio News. First, the headlines. Pope in Spain, I come to affirm and renew fidelity to the gospel. Pope Leo XIV renews call for peace during flight to Spain. My name is Joseph Osayamo Iguari, and now the religious news in details. In the quote, I come among you to affirm, encourage, and instill a renewed fidelity to the gospel among believers, as well as a deeper reconciliation and collaboration among the various elements of this nation. End of quote. Pope Leo XIV expressed this when addressing authorities and the diplomatic corps on Saturday at the Royal Palace in Madrid, Spain, where he is making a week-long apostolic journey to the European nation. In his address, the Pope thanked Spain for its faithful adherence to international law and multilateralism, which he said is reflected in an active commitment to peace and solidarity among people. In a separate update, muy buenos días a todos. With this word, Pope Leo XIV greeted the more than 80 journalists accompanying him on his apostolic journey to Spain on the morning of 6th June. The papal flight departed from Rome's Fiumicino International Airport shortly after 8 a.m., bound for Madrid, the first stop of his visit, as we see the Pope meet ecclesia communities, civil authorities, and the faithful throughout the Iberian nation. As is customary during international journey, the Pope made his way to the rear of the aircraft shortly before landing to personally greet members of the media. The brief and cordial encounter was marked by handshakes, smiles, and several questions on current international affairs. That is the size of the religious news. Thank you for listening. Have a great day.
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8: Hello and welcome to ASAM Binoculars Radio. It's a weather forecast for Urumi, Eastern Northeast Local Government, predicted by Metro State. My name is J. Chris. By 12 a.m. in the morning, there will be a light rain of 75 degrees Celsius of relative humidity of 95%. And by 2 a.m. in the morning, there will be a rain of 73 degrees Celsius of relative humidity of 97%. And by 4 a.m. in the morning, there will be a light rain of 73 degrees Celsius of relative humidity of 98%. And by 6 a.m. in the morning, there will be an overcast sky of 73 degrees Celsius of relative humidity of 98%. And by 9 a.m. in the morning, there will be a cloudy sky of 77 degrees Celsius of relative humidity of 89 degrees Celsius. And by 11 a.m. in the morning, there will be an overcast sky of 81 degrees Celsius of relative humidity of 80%. And by 12 p.m. in the afternoon, there will be a light rain of 81 degrees Celsius of relative humidity of 78%. And by 6 p.m. in the evening, there will be a cloudy sky of 82 degrees Celsius of relative humidity of 68%. And by 7 p.m. in the evening, there will be a partly cloudy sky of 81 degrees Celsius of relative humidity of 77%. And by 9 p.m. in the evening, there will be a cloudy sky of 77 degrees Celsius of relative humidity of 87%. And by 11 p.m. in the evening, the temperature will be stable with a relative humidity of 90%. And the sun will rise by 6:19 a.m. in the morning, and the sun will set by 6:49 p.m. in the evening. And that will be that on your weather forecast for Urumi, Esan Northeast Local Government. 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
1: MC Alamano, Ozemire Wan, Office Alanda, Abitama, we are Bele Bayoke, Esam Banacola Radio, Madugere, on a patetane one of Sani Zore no Arro no Abu no Rebiaho, MS Aziluan, Ebersun one Nigerian Arube, Esa Walubekiona, Esa Marahio, Esa Night.

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We honor him, God. 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Our God, he reigns in majesty.

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2: Wonderful people, it is another beautiful day and Big Billy is right there in the building to give you the latest happening from the world of sports. Please stay glued to your radio set and don't touch the dial. Big Billy will be right back after this quick break.

All right, I welcome you back from that break. I mean, if you are just joining me, this is Sport With You with Big Billy right here in the building. Starting from the local sport, National Sports Commission Director General Bukola Olopade has challenged Nigeria Sports Federation to raise their standard as Team Nigeria enter the final stretch of preparation for the 2026 Commonwealth Games in Glasgow, Scotland. The General Olopade issued the charge at a strategic meeting with Federation executive and technical officials in Abuja, where he set out the Commission's performance-driven roadmap for the Games and made clear that athlete welfare, discipline and result will be the benchmark against which every decision will be measured. The welfare of our athletes is non-negotiable. They are the reason why we are going to Glasgow, and everything we do must reflect that, the Director General said. He also confirmed that Team Nigeria will hold its overseas training camp in Aberdeen, Scotland, a location selected for its world-class facility, its climate, similarity to Glasgow, and its proximity to the Games Villa. Before then, local camping will begin nationwide on Tuesday, July, to kick off early conditioning, medical screening, and technical preparation across disciplines. Olopade made no attempt to soften the expectation placed on the federations, insisting that the days of underperformance without consequence were behind them. The days of excuses are over. Glasgow 2026 is about result. It is about showing the world that Nigeria sports is back on the right trajectory. Focus, purposeful, and athlete-centered, he said. He also expressed confidence that the groundwork being laid will translate into Nigeria's strongest Commonwealth Games showing in recent memory. We are optimistic this will be Nigeria's best Commonwealth Games outing yet. We have studied past performances, identified gaps, and we are closing them early. Preparation have commenced in earnest, and we expect every federation to match the Commission's energy and urgency, the Director General said. The 2026 Commonwealth Games run from July 22nd to August 2nd, bringing together more than 17 nations and territories across 20-plus sports. Nigeria has historically been one of Africa's strongest contingents at the Games, and the Commission says the campaign will be underpinned with deliberate planning, date-driven athlete support, clear accountability at federation level. In another info, Coach Eriche has defended his decision to introduce a wave of new faces into the Super Eagles setup in recent weeks, insisting the shake-up is part of a deliberate strategy to raise the overall quality of the squad ahead of future competition. The Milan coach named 8 Nigerian Premier Football League players in the Unity Cup squad. Chell explained that the selection followed a thorough review of the team's performances over the past year and were guided by desire to close the gap between Nigeria and the continent's top side. We have analyzed our game over the past year and have tried to bring in players who can help the team grow. We need to improve because for me and for everyone, it is often the smallest detail that makes the difference between being the best team and winning a trophy. Nigeria head into the Portugal friendly with 22 players in Lisbon of the 19 who traveled from Warsaw. Samuel Chukwueze joined up with the squad on Friday, with Chair continuing to use the window to assess his option as preparation begin for the 2027 African Cup of Nations qualifiers. And with that info, I shall quickly observe a break, and when I'm back, I'll be giving you more info on the program. Please stay glued to your radio set and don't touch the dial. Big Billy will be right back after this break.

All right, so welcome you back from that break. I know you are just joining in. This is Sports Radio with Big Billy right here in the building. The Super Falcons opened their final preparation for the 2026 Women's African Cup of Nations with a convincing 2-1 victory over Senegal in an international friendly at the Remo Star Sports Complex in Ikeli on Friday, with Ashishat Oshola and Tony Pena providing the goals for Justin Madugu's side. Nigeria dominated from the first whistle, controlling possession and pressing Senegal deep into their own half throughout the opening period. Oshola and Funmilayo both came close before the breakthrough arrived in the 32nd minute, with the referee spotted a handball inside the Senegal box and pointed to the spot. Oshola stepped up and converted with her customary composure, sending the goalkeeper the wrong way. The Victorian forward, who marked the occasion by wearing wristband bearing message "Save the teachers and bring back our children," added a personal dimension to what was already a purposeful display. 4 minutes before halftime, Pana doubled the advantage, finishing low beyond the goalkeeper after being left unmarked following a corner before the halftime. Madugu handed Portsmouth goalkeeper comfort. Senegal improved after the interval and grew into the game, testing Nigeria's defensive structure with greater frequency. The Super Falcons managed the threat well for most of the second half, but a lapse in the 86th minute allowed Shaku Nagia to pull one back with a long red strike, denying Erom a clean sheet on her debut and starting up a nearly finish. The result was Nigeria's first over Senegal since 3-0 friendly in 2018, and continuing the Super Eagles' strong form heading into the tournament. Nigeria head into WAFCON as defending champion, having lifted their 10th continental title last year, and will target an 11th title when the competition begins in Morocco on July 26th.

Coach Pochettino on Friday said injured defender Chris Richards will not play in the United States friendly against Germany and expressed frustration that the player's status is that the player's status in the World Cup squad remains in doubt. Crystal Palace central back Richard has 36 US caps and will likely be Pochettino's first choice at the heart of defense alongside captain Tim Ram. With Richard packed up an ankle injury last month, the US will turn up against Germany in Chicago without Richard, who was named in the tournament squad but could not still be replaced under FIFA rule until 24 hours before the co-host opening game. Today he is training but he is still not ready to compete and play, Pochettino said on Friday. After the Germany game, we have possibility in the next few days to assess him and see his ankle and then to make a decision. Hosting the World Cup alongside Canada and Mexico, the US opens its campaign in Los Angeles next Friday against Paraguay. Other group opponents include Australia and Turkey. And with that info, I have come to the close of Asian Binoculars Radio Sports Review today, and I hope you enjoyed every bit of it. Please take note to your radio set and don't touch the dial. Big Billy is saying, do have a lovely day and happy Sunday to you all.

0: from Dr. Ailoyanibilo Healing Home. 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

My fellow Nigeria country people, respect Wale. Twale phone for Yeri from us on Eastern Binoculars Radio Gongon, like no other station, my listeners out there. In fact, you people are wonderful, make no worry. Everywhere they wella, everywhere so bobo, everywhere good. No dull, in fact, everywhere still mona boy more rice than gigba, because we get plenty rice to boil for you. As it is said, now the time be this, the set time, gong gong gong, what would they do that at a fortune, matter, proco program, what would they call my people? Unado, as I remain a force of the theologian, if you call me Mr. T, now know how they play from here. Now that would say the carry matter come on from old school level, carry come new school level based on old things have passed away, and everything don't become new school update, recent gist that they play for Abodo country, Nigeria, and beyond. So, as usual, our WhatsApp number, but if you took math for this Unado program, 9B00519181139, I'll record the WhatsApp number again for clarity's sake. 00519181139, if you took math. If you talk your own out there as our listeners, we will salute with this Unado. So back to the matter, as we write down based on Vera Online and other social media network, Facebook friends and other sources. Just as in the Bible, they say in everything there is a season, and so it can't be for Abodo country, Nigeria, for this time. So go, this political season. So my people, and as it is, go. Now so we'll take follow them up. For this one, do make we took mouth for insecurity matter. When it got to do with the government and the people alike, because talking about insecurity, people are involved when it be the government people, so when they govern, so we have to do with the government and the people. So straight to the matter, get one matter when he play for one side when it be banana as he so. You know, understand? So what is so for that banana as is now be matter when you be say man, some of our soldier Nigerian militaries in collaboration with Benin Republic Security Service for inside the that place, so now they fight all these terrorists badly, no be small matter happen though. They fight those bandits wella as bandits they throw it, and so they throw it with their collaboration, they finish them, keep plenty bandits, no be small matter, my people. Oh boy, you many DIE, many die, no be say small matter, because when the Republic Security Forces, oh boy, they don't get jail, meaning themselves the best wella, you know understand? At all, they don't get jail. So for this, so now so one of the security agencies did die, you know understand? And that one be the pain exit when it happened for the matter. What about you, OC? Now be the guy name, when be one of the security agencies, the guy died, which is the only loss, so the only one when we say loss, may so rest in peace for the good fight, you know understand? Rest in peace, but you also, I must say that. So my people, now this kind of gist now, we suppose the years they play from here, so, say Nigeria, soldiers and the Benin Republic, in collaboration, they fight all those people back to back, or to say, they still try. DIA delete some of them, but meanwhile, one guy comes to collect bachelor's fee for the matter. So, notwithstanding, kudos to them. So, my people, and so it can't be for you to know the other terrorists, they're not the relent, they stay there on board. And so, the Nigeria soldiers, they try fight. So, with your prayer and support, you still they pray for them, maybe one or two free play at the end of the day. All these sad stories will be thin of the past. I remain a force of the theologian, if you call me Mr. T. Now here now we'll march our final break. Finally for today. Stay blessed. See you same time, same station. Eastern Binoculars Radio tomorrow by the grace of God. Bye for now, my people.

0: 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Abi?
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0: Bone Vara Kama Hobby, Isan Binoculars Radio. A selling the mother, honey, and the mother with Bowser and Nina to Isan Streety. No mother, Niesa, we Isan a C Justice, Guano told me, Fano, Kuramukbe, a locore. Or we San Central Vira or Nava, or River San North East Rumo Nava, or Rigweben Gweben, or River San South East Gubiaja. 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
3: 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Isan Binoculars, o a toy. Wa a chi jo aigrebe, wa a ka hebi malu vidana. Oh yeah.
0: Ame wala di bawanya isa banakula radio mara ne wata yenu mana isu babuza na yenu mana nya lei ebe waya fure na yebe bono sama buta Nigeria na ani yenu mara na le nanya o yenu mara kana o lei oni gbe wa fure baro eta ma itoni ono ze bano riwo oni ewo ni wo lo ko bi jere le do wo muna makru no si bo ba ke o ma erun bun so ni fo ono se ano no makbo ti runu sui o bebe. 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Oh, and mother, now about chain security go back for it. Take back for your lady, or call it by a bit so tall, red you wear, you win and we won yourself. Well, I'll never hold a jay, I mean, work to go your call, you know, what I must know, let me get a sooner call, the weather. But it's actually Nanya, where is a boy yogging up, where she, the woman I always do you go, a war vibe, Mr. Share. Risk working at the Kevin, where she go. 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Su emi le jaro. financial insecurity. That is not having confidence about yourself and your property. Living worried, yeah. What is about to do to you? But even he will work for it. You know why it is it? Or he that why on you know the war. Poverty, insecurity, maternity. So, I don't know if I'm going to go to Tanya. He never knew how to do it. But it's the so kidnapper, so Boko Haram keke. Tani kidnapper, they were maybe now, either Vavi or your state, you don't move. You have so, I'll already be here, don't know, Jaro. The third item, I say, you have a work bunny, so I'll get you a work on the day. One mathematics teacher, I'll get you a work bunny. Either you leave video, you're a tie again. I may come into our house, sir. I may come into one negotiate. He paid that she knew can hear. I'll have a new rocky being a merovigil again. Some black banner, Benny, who can never win it if they get a sabonia, you make it good when he cry. Oh, never worry, or he carried before. So, only even a Jaro. Even on a mere organization, we ever know in a mock that I knew. So they ever be, they were a fee or a beer or whatever more, huh? Oh, mono, sorry, I was in the world about when the world, I look for some video in here and here, my bar when there. Now, me, everywhere, where are your mono, the government, you are many again now. Yeah, in Nigeria, Nigerian government, anything, or any of anything. So even on zero, even on a mere organ, as soon as we have people have the school naturally, we are just pretty with Danny, that I get away with little chances, so by that be one of the mathematics teachers. And as if I'm not a bull, no say, no, they are not a body. Oh, even a mere in a Ubaso, a mere Oma Gajavi, APC, chairman of the APC, we kept this state. Ubano zero, Ubano, a mere Utun the Jana, to Logo, the Doram, Kinapa, a Duomo. That will never work. A boy or a Natana, a whole EPC chairman will just imagine. Merit a migrant, whom you go, or never will not say, enough a new world, it was never, and never will not say. EPC chairman for that matter, to tell you, nobody is safe. The politicians are not safe. The masses that they are governing are not safe in the hand of this bandit. You imagine, you know, Jerry, boy, for so sorry, on where our time, or come up here, I trust take the so. Just imagine, no, they are not the river. Oh, no, they are not people sooner or later, but banner me, or that happen, it's only you can't hear, no, they you white baby. When I'm a cat, also, you white baby, or you're stating, I'm a grab, but you can't hear white baby. Better Baptist Church, we Kaduna State. You can't say, only you white baby, Danny. On the schooner, you won't vibe it, Danny. You know, yeah. So, dear, my here, my grandma, he never. You go for honey, when I buy your thing, that in the moon, they better, I can't hear, without making up a fat, you know, they're being away. Senior kick at your school, or you have said you said a backbone is in on it, while any cock out to say nobody want that. So, as a matter of fact, I also see no boost, no good, Danny. The Kaduna Better Baptist School, Jimmy Non and Nigina, it will be good to work on with Danny, but to some of the law, it's that's about me, you know, it's an old reward. But I'm Castle Tom and Econos and one a Capitano Jan and a late General Sani Abacha Dio. If bandit lasts for 24 hours and exceeds, then government have hand in it. I can make it now, even in a mention of Evo Naji. I will tell you, they will call you here, they will support them and how they go for Evo Naji. As soon as the radio government, that means obey a river, you are about to water. Another time watching, no more, they be, hello, Kuri, no, yes, no, no, hurry, so now you are Haji. I meant Gumi, or yet, Tata, you're going to any government, any bandit, we're going to any little corner, Tanampa, Boko Haram, or terrorists, whatever they were, that government, only Liri, they be, government, only one of say, Aji, I meant Gumi, or you, Bumore, or an honor, Mary, we be one, and where were you, what you see, before, of course, I told Jana, what he yes, you know what he's saying, to even on Jaro, but I was tired, I was not quite, because my video, my device, Mata bae kwa bebe no keke. Bae robo so.
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3: You vocation, oh yeah. My vile, money working, holy family media house. Oh, hey, hey, not the camion, what toy store, not the camion, who roomy. They sound by no collage or a toy. Watch you diagram, eh? I can't even follow it down. Vocation, oh yeah. Oh yeah.
0: I'm a lady, but one is some panaculas radio, madam, the water. We ain't a man with Babuza and Nature, Eastern Street. But never jay, nay, no senior. Meche WhatsApp number ni barabara sada akbebe na rema 00591918139. 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So, you know, Manan Ole, you've been offering in Nigeria security in Nigeria, Maraca, Bower Writer, Marata Moebo, Mini, or Mini, you are not having confidence about your property and yourself as a person. 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Not an Oscar, I wanted to go when I got a jar, I read the Bumu Hantwin. So go who honey river, I could have protested with Jerry Wigby. I was so reserved, Benania. They will say yes to be JKK. Anyone might be teachers, they will keep Kunu could be Kukubo could be gay. They got on, they will go on strike. He could do be when I had my work on the sweepy. Nothing, you send this to you to one if you know someone. Say the cafe ho, say the car you okay. Then I can make a teacher strike and have done a remit. Either money runs or G any party occur, either one any party to ever any money, then I mean who hacks up as your book. So you could have your able to go on strike where I'm okay. So, look at some, even of Cero, I'm your Rick Below, or Rick Below, and Boria, so you don't Rick Below, any good Nigeria, Namigina or Mohoi, Namigina a big banner, Namu or a banner, and I even actually a do ta, or a big bay lamb. Parece ser

0: Erigbekwo para yohana ore ateyo eso wo miso kai school are mereke bi ya hone kwe che school na ska meso wo kai school akime wa ye tichi jere wo para oni ke be dobo wa la for the body no the owner 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Well, only bandit na tawi a terrorist. Aki oyo Ben Obama, Osama Bin Laden kadore bombi trademark of America. The kilo for Ido Obama kire fighter ada omi omu wejo tadone koyo soni. In a one neck, in a one way, JJKW, it's who carries some bizarre forestry, it's who carries small, small villages with different states, it's who walk on any half village. I won't JJ to the TV, I won't send you a year. You did that on the cool. But if you walk in a time, I'm going to give you all to tell you that then a batch of muka tiger, so they need a man, gummy yet, I give them a tarwan the tie. Everyone, I mean, well, JJ, if only well, well, one that I wear yellow. So what money making of Anya or the power that's a bore coin or no coin if we were for in a Boria Bue Buego, yeah, don't even church, you know, say de. I was saying, maybe it's a son of Bull reduce or reduce it. Well, only a bundle and okay, that'd be a butcher event, so they are never willing to finish it, so you mean no title. So let me, I'm here, Warwick Beloy, a woo near one keke. Look, son. This is not bevo, matueva, vadu, metali, vadenoli, vafekevo, wakama, hobi, no heki, vabu.
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God has done this for us. Let us do all that we can to live for God, whole and entire. In the first letter of St. Paul to the Corinthians, chapter 6, verse 19, the scripture tells us that our body is the temple of the Holy Spirit. As young people, let us live our life daily to Him and offer our body.

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1: Welcome to News Headlines from Eastern Binoculars Radio, Romy. As usual, I'll be giving stories from different newspapers. And the first one I have here today is Punch Newspapers. The first, Canada says, federal government begins $100 million 20 MW power project in Kogi. Commuters lament as flood takes over Enugu Road. Jonathan urges judiciary to uphold justice and rule of law. PRP clears Donald Duke as presidential candidate, orders for 2027 elections. Some of the Punch newspapers. National Labour Party fractional chair alleges threat to life seeks protection. Tinubu celebrates Kumuyi at 85. Police restore calm after first Bayelsa bandit alarm. What's on the Punch newspapers? MTN reaffirms commitment to African creativity. FCC police enforce tinted glass ban, seizes over 30 vehicles. Police rescue 3 kidnapped victims after 40 days in captivity. Stop politicizing security, Umahi tells Nigerians. What Oyo abductees are demanding before releasing pupils and teachers. FIFA to allow disposable water bottles at World Cup games after outcry. And the last line says, police arrest 3 over Ekiti Council bus abduction. Away from that newspapers, I'll be taking you to Daily Post newspapers. And the first line says, 2027, PRP clears Donald Duke as presidential candidate. The world is watching. IG Wala cautions judiciary over El-Rufai's imposition bail conditions. My life is in danger. National local government. Labour Party fractional chairman cries out. Gwambe, Biu Highway, Northeast will reciprocate with massive votes for Tinubu in 2027 in Dume. U.S. tracks Iranian sites, shot down 4 drones. Friendly. Pene excited to end Super Falcons goal drop against Senegal. Fear grips KB farming communities as armed groups demand 40 million naira levy. Police arrest suspected bandit informant. Rescue 3 kidnapped victims in Kaduna. Airpeace cancel worry Lagos flight after bird strike incident. What's on the Daily Post newspapers? Kaduna. Police rescue 3 kidnapped victims after 40 days in captivity. Arrest 5. Resign if you can't fix insecurity. Apostle Suleiman tells Tinubu. 2027, ADC reveals Benue Guba Primary withholds Hembe certificate of return. Safety concerns mount in Jalingo over exposed electrical infrastructure. So on the Daily Post newspapers, Tinubu intensify efforts to rescue abducted school children and others. Shetima. Focus more on kitchen duties. Worry monarch hits Redmi Tinubu. Police smash suspected white cap burglary rings. Recovers firearms and stolen goods in Cross River. And the last line says the ruling party doesn't want anyone on the ballot. ADC support group. To the next newspaper I have here, which is Leadership Newspapers. The first line says, school abductions worse under Tinubu than previous governments, Obi. Paul Bassey hails Ibom Angels Fed Cup quarters, final bets. PFN The Bronx reports linking Adeboye to National Prayers Program. War Against Terrorism. NYCN CPG lauds Zamfara Youth Security Efforts. Tinubu hails Kumuyi's enduring legacy of faith at 85. Why Pella proposed to me in Ghana? TikTok star Jarvis. Two of the leadership newspapers. Leader, Labour leader endorses Paddy Iyamo for Oredo ref seat ahead of 2027 poll. Totodike advises followers against seeking public validation. James Handy murder case. Family member speaks on accused son's health history. U.S. actor James Handy's girlfriend's son charged with homicide. And the last one says, Akpabio denies promising senators automatic tickets after APC primaries. And from Ground Newspapers, I'll be taking you to Vanguard Newspapers. The first one says, 2026 common entrance. Federal government held smooth conduct as over 58,000 seats nationwide exam. Iran World Cup squad heads to Mexico as U.S. visa rule erupts. 2027, PRP clears Dana Duke as presidential candidate for 420 others. Unilorin loses its Vice Chancellor Ambali and Amy Mons. What's the Vanguard Newspapers? Iran slams U.S. disciplinary treatment over World Cup visa refusals for staff. Kaduna, police rescue three kidnapped victims after 40 days in captivity. Messi could return before World Cup opener. Scaloni reviews. Ogun police arrest two suspects linked to Edo kidnapping and murder case. And the last one says, it is shame not to be at 2026 World Cup Super Ego star. To the last newspaper of today, which is Daily Trust Newspapers. The first one says, Delta, please intercept truck, arrest driver over alleged drug trafficking. Airstrike, civilians have no business being in Chile, minister. ICPC denied Erufat access to medical care, says Ed. So the Daily Trust Newspapers, Oyo Muslims reject kidnappers' Sharia demand, backs rescue efforts. Safe Schools Initiative, billions spent, children still unsafe. 1 year after launch, where are the forest guards? What's on the Daily Trust Newspapers? 30 vehicles seized as police enforce ban on tinted glasses in Abuja. And the last one says, school abduction, Makinde restricts Okada operator operations in Oyo. So wrapping up today's newsletter lines, thank you for listening. I am Judy Chinenye. Have a nice day.

I bet Sashios Nigeria country people, I salute now. Greetings upon greetings upon greetings. Happy Sunday, as soon as they hear us. This is our news across geopolitical zone for Nigeria. Here we bring you the latest happening on top of the papers for all the canals for the country Nigeria. My name is Jojo Namani. I'm your sure radio country brother. I could tell you, say the first of all, the ritual say kidnapper of S Army General don't release video. They demand livestock members release. This one, another bad one really happened there. Take it back movement. Don't give back the government 48 hours to rescue Eda Oniyo, resident adopted by terrorists. Bandit don't release video of S Army spokesperson Major General Rabe Abubakar, wife of captivity. Amegu Tese PDP goes stain your white. Ignore call for presidential race. Denuga, the right Jonathan. Amegu tell you also say war Iran get 22% of missiles left. Who they talk this one? Donald Trump, the president of the United States. Nigeria Medical Association on secure approval of long delayed promotion for Edo State doctors after 8 years. Congratulations to all the newly promoted. Nigeria Army don't arrest 5 suspected armed criminals. And we could tell you also say, for inside news today, Tinubu, courageous leadership vision to transform Nigeria through infrastructure. This one they come from the FCT minister. We'll be here some wiki. Tinubu's competition shake up and foreign firms 12 years control of airtime lending. This one they come from FCCPC and not FCCPC. So, and I'm the Federal Competition and Consumer Protection Commission. We could tell you also say Iran footballer, they don't get visa for the World Cup. You know, say fear every day based on say Iran and US, they fight war. They can say US will give them visa, but right now US don't give them visa. Akpabio, I didn't promise those who lost primaries return tickets. And so Akpabio took that one for them. Leaving APC for NDC is moving from frying pan to hellfire. Senatorial aspirant, now you talk this one. You want checking name? He show for paper. That's one a funny one there. I'm a good day also say, old Niger image, falsely linked to Oyo kidnapping. Then talk say some gory image we did for old Niger states. Some people don't they link them to the Oyo kidnapping. So make sure they careful or waiting you to circulate. For entertainment scene, Ayasa figure just starts the trend. Yes, I have the day for paper. Don't forget to say Ayasa self join those who are going to sing for the World Cup. Former Uni Lauren Vice Chancellor Professor Adu Ganeyu Ambali in the kick bucket go to Kinokom at the age of 68 years. Very sorry one there. Ogun police don't nab 2 suspects with a link to a dog kidnapping murder case. And I could tell you, say, MTN Nigeria, they host public hearing data on trial to address concern about data depletion and billing transparency. Passerby don't rescue man where erosion be carried for Delta State. Thank God for that passerby. Suspected Boko Haram fighters, they don't attack any army base for Borno. And they can leave soldier fear dead and injured. That one another sad one for that Bono Aziz. Maybe we tell you say Undumendon hate Tinubu Umahi about 1.2 trillion naira Gombe BU road projects. And FCT police don't impound 30 vehicles for inside renewed enforcement of tinted glass regulations. Reports they rank Kaduna Delta ahead of 34 states for inside governance index. 25% of guests for Abuja, they are affected by period poverty. This one they come from Data Matrix. Not with me talking. The 3rd national guests for ICT competition 2026 awarded Bauchi, Cross River and Abia as top winners for their innovative projects. They could tell you say, the First Lady of Nigeria, Senator Olurunmi Tinubu, he don't challenge Nigerian guests, make them lead the country digital future for inside the celebration of 2026 World Environment Day. NECO don't report decline
has 58,187 candidate seats for 2026 common entrance examination nationwide. Waiting cost decline? That's one more question we don't need to unravel. For sport matter, West Ham coach David Sullivan in don't resign. Osun State Governor Ademola Adeleke in don't won against plots to destabilize motor parks and the alleged Chelsea opposition elements that they involved for the matter. I could tell you, say, Toby Amosu don't break another record with dominant win for inside Taiwan. Congratulovia to our very own Toby Bola Amosu. Mom don't slam school over mysterious haircut can give 2 years old son. Yes, get one woman will come out for social media talk, say they cut the head son, that they cut the hair of his son. He can go to school, go to shout up and down. That one good. Well, that one a question for the question mark, because many reactions we did that matter. Next thing for the richest, our primary mission is to serve as the connector between the government and the people by mobilizing, educating and empowering youth civically. We believe that for democracy to work, young people must be active participants in policy making, not bystanders. This one they come from Christian youths as they mobilized for Tinubu Shettima re-election. Updates, FG don't begin

see behind the Oyo State adoption visualized. The update issued for the papers. And Nigerian troops on rescue two kidnapped victims for Kwara State is on the come, according by reports. Ameku Teyo also says school adoption was under Tinubu than previous governments. This one they come from Peter Obi. Paul Bassey down here, Ibom Angels, Feed Cup, quarterfinal bed. And Ameku Teyo also say the PFN will be the Pentecostal Fellowship of Nigeria on the debunk report with the link Adeboye to National Prayer Program. War against terrorism. NYCN CPG don't allow Zamfara youth security efforts. And Tinubu gone here. Kumuyi ending legacy, enduring legacy of faith as he enter 85 years. Yes, that's one of the spiritual leader for there. We then call Kumuyi. We will tell you also say for the papers today, the world is watching. IG Wala don't caution judiciary over RFI's impossible bail condition. And see for the matter we did for the news today, Aya Stark never miss the chance to represent Nigeria. Yes, this one they come as she rock the gele alongside Tiwa Savage for the Zongo and Coco event for London. Now in that one take place. And my country people, one last info we will bring you now today. It come from Airpeace. Yes, Airpeace Grand Aircraft, a cancel worried Lagos flight, sake of say bird strike the airplane. More on this bird strike, it don't do plenty too much. I'm being able to try to the control bird again, made enough fly for air. That's on a funny one there. But now there, we will wrap up news across your post from Nigeria. We'll reach you on top of some binoculars radio. You know, say the story not a finish. And we know if we finish off for one episode, join us again, same time, same station tomorrow, as we will seek and tell you another round of waiting to make the round for We Budo Country Nigeria. My name is now Jojo Namani, Aramayo Radio Country Brother. I salute to Nawawa. You can have a great day today.

Father, and of the Son, and of the Holy Spirit. Amen. Greetings of peace to you, beloved brothers and sisters in Christ. Welcome to Masses of Our Faith from Isan by Localized Video, your number one video station in Isanland. Celebrating today the solemnity of the most holy body and blood of Jesus Christ, we'll be taking our first reading from Deuteronomy chapter 8, 2-3, 14-16, and the theme is, He fed you with manna, which you did not know, nor did your fathers. Moses spoke to the people, saying, You shall remember all the way which the Lord your God has led you this 40 years in the wilderness, that he might humble you, testing you to know what was in your hearts, whether you would keep his commandments or not. And he humbled you, and let you hunger and fed you with manna, which you did not know, nor did your fathers know, that he might make you know that man does not live by bread alone, but that man lives by everything that proceeds out of the mouth of the Lord. And you shall remember the Lord your God, who brought you out of the land of Egypt, out of the house of bondage, who led you through the great and terrible wilderness, with its fiery serpents and scorpions and thirsty ground, where there was no water, who brought you water out of the fleeting rock, who fed you in the wilderness with manna, which your fathers did not know. Our second reading from 1 Corinthians 10, 16-17. Our theme is, Because there is one bread, we who are many are one body. Brethren, the cup of blessing which we bless, is it not a participation in the blood of Christ? The bread which we break, is it not a participation in the body of Christ? Because there is one bread, we who are many are one body, for we all partake of the one bread. Theme of our gospel reading is, My flesh is food indeed, and my blood is drink indeed. John 6:51-58. At that time, Jesus said to the crowds of the Jews, I am the living bread which came down from heaven. If anyone eats of this bread, he will live forever. And the bread which I shall give you, give for the life of the world is my food.

flesh. The Jews then disputed among themselves, saying, How can this man give us his flesh to eat? So Jesus said to them, Truly, truly, I say to you, unless you eat the flesh of the Son of Man and drink his blood, you have no life in you. He who eats my flesh and drinks my blood has eternal life, and I will raise him up at the last day. For my flesh is food indeed, and my blood is drink indeed. He who eats my flesh and drinks my blood abides in me and I him. As the living Father sent me, and I live because of the Father, so he who eats me will live because of me. This is the bread which came down from heaven, not such as the fathers ate and died. He who eats this bread will live forever. Reflection. In spite of the presence of numerous varieties of food that tickle our taste buds, they cannot satisfy our hunger forever and give us eternal life. Only Jesus Christ, our food and drink, can satisfy our hunger and quench our thirst forever. Blessed Alexandrina Maria de Costa of Baleza, Portugal, fed on the Eucharist alone for more than 13 years. But today, the Eucharist for men is a lifeless piece of bread. Several Catholics around the world disbelieve in the real presence of Jesus in the Eucharist. The devil dressed the presence of the Eucharist, and we, who claim to be believers and followers of Jesus, end up desecrating the Eucharist by our sinful way of life. The only cure for sagging or fainting faith is communion. Though always itself perfect and complete and inviolate, the Blessed Sacrament does not operate completely and once for all in any of us. Like the act of faith, it must be continuous and grow by exercise. Frequencies of the highest faith, 7 times a week, is more than 7 times at intervals. Take and eat. The 3 readings today help us to reflect on the meaning of the Eucharist. The first speaks of manna, an unexpected gift of God that gave life to the people of Israel during their stay in the desert. The Gospel presents a gift immensely superior to manna. It is the bread that gives eternal life. To eat such bread means to want to be identified with Christ. The second reading tells us that the Eucharist is not bread to be eaten alone. It is broken and shared as a means and sign of unity. And so this day will come to you that you revive the spirit of fear of God and self-control in us, that as we come back to you and renounce our sin, we return from our life of wasted years and we accept Jesus as our Lord and Savior. We ask that your bread, your body, and your blood present in the Holy Eucharist will continue to be lasting food for us, food that gives life. In the name of Jesus Christ to pray. Amen. Thank you for joining us today. God bless you.

Prayer for Nigeria in distress. All-powerful and merciful Father, you are the God of justice, love and peace. You rule over all the nations of the earth. Power and might are in your hands, and no one can withstand you. We present our country, Nigeria, before you. We pray and thank you, for you are the source of all we have and are. We are sorry for all the sins we have committed and for the good deeds we have failed to do. In your loving forgiveness, keep us safe from the punishment you deserve. Lord, we are weighed down not only by uncertainties, but also by moral, economic, and political problems. Listen to the cries of your people who confidently turn to you. God of infinite goodness, our strength in adversity, our health in weakness, our comfort in sorrow. Be merciful to us, your people. Spare this nation, Nigeria, from chaos, anarchy, and doom. Bless us with your kingdom of justice, love, and peace. We ask this through Christ our Lord. Most Sacred Heart of Jesus, Immaculate Heart of Mary.

0: Welcome to News on the Hour, reaching you from ASAM Binoculars Radio Uromi. First, the headlines. 180 Nigerians returned from Libya. Eromoma calls for action on root causes of irregular migration. Two suspected kidnappers linked to Edo murder arrested in Ogun. FG begins $100 million 20 megawatts power project in Kogi. My name is Joseph Osayamoi Gwari, and now the news indeed. The International Organization for Migration, a United Nations agency, on Tuesday in Lagos received 180 Nigerian migrants, including women and children, from Libya. Speaking to newsmen at the airport, the IOM subhead in Lagos, Mr. Ali Ibrahim, said the majority of the migrants were from detention camps in Benghazi, Libya. According to the Ibrahim, the returnees comprised 108 adult females and 45 adult males, bringing the total number of adults to 153. He added that the flight also conveyed 17 children, comprising 7 females and 10 males, as well as 12 infants, including 8 females and 4 males. Speaking on the recent return of Nigerians from Libya, Mr. Gosen Eromomo expressed concern over the harsh conditions and circumstances that forced many of them to leave the country in search of greener pastures abroad. He emphasized the need for government at all levels to address the root causes of irregular migration, including unemployment, poverty, and the lack of economic opportunities for young people. Mr. Eromomo also advised Nigerians against risking their lives through dangerous and illegal migration routes. According to him, no promise of a better future is worth dying in the desert, drowning at sea, or ending up in detention camps. He encouraged citizens to explore legal migration pathways while focusing on acquiring valuable skills, better capacity, building capacity, and creating opportunities for themselves. He stressed that true success is built on competence, resilience, hard work, and determination, not desperation.
1: My reaction when I heard that 180 Nigerians had been returned from Libya was one of deep concern and reflection. My concern was not merely about their return, but about the harsh realities that pushed them into such dangerous journeys in the first place. Every return flight from Libya represents hundreds of dreams interrupted by exploitation, detention, suffering, and disappointment. To reduce the number of Nigerians embarking on such irregular migration, the government must address the root causes: unemployment, poverty, insecurity, and the lack of economic opportunities continue to drive many young people to seek survival elsewhere. We need deliberate investments in job creation, skills development, entrepreneurship, and an environment where hard work can genuinely translate into prosperity. My message to Nigerian youths is simple and firm. Do not risk your life on dangerous migration routes. No promise of a better future is worth dying in a desert or drowning at sea or ending up in a detention camp. Seek legal pathways, develop valuable skills, build your capacity. While opportunities abroad exist, true success is built on competence, preparation, and resilience, not desperation.
0: In a separate update, the Ogun State Police Command has linked two suspected arrested in Ijebu-Ode area of the state to the kidnapping and murder case under investigation in the Okada area of Edo State. The command disclosed this in a statement issued on Saturday by its spokesperson.
2: Praise Africa, praise the African praising.
0: Babaji noted that the breakthrough came following an earlier report that personnel of the Nigerian Forest Security Service apprehended two suspicious persons in the Atiba area of Ijebu-Ode, prompting the police to commence investigations into their activities. We'll take a short break now. Still to come on the news today, FG begins $100 million 20 megawatts power project in Kogi. We'll bring you details of this shortly. Please stay tuned.
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0: Welcome back and thank you for staying tuned. This is News on the Hour on ASAM Binoculars Radio. And remember, a positive attitude will brighten your day always. Stay positive today. And now the rest of the news. The Minister of State Development, Shaibu Audu, has performed the groundbreaking ceremony for a 20-megawatt mini-grid power project in Egume, the Kina local government area of Kogi State. This was contained in a statement issued on Saturday by the Special Assistant on Media to the Minister, Lizzie Okoji. The project expected to be the largest mini-grid power project in north-central Nigeria was held on Friday, while two other mini-grid projects in Kogi East were also commissioned. A 700 kilowatt

0: Has mini grids in Ofa community, Ilamaboro local government area, and a 400 kilowatt mini grid in Emewe of Ofa community, Dakina local government area. Odu said the project valued at $100 million from part of the federal government's ongoing efforts under the leadership of President Bola Ahmed Tinubu GCFR to deliver the dividends of renewed hope agenda to the people of Kogi State. To wrap up news on the hours, a look at the headlines that made the story. 180 Nigerians return from Libya. Iromomo calls for action on root causes of irregular migration. Two suspected kidnappers linked to a Edo murder arrested in Ogun. FG begins $100 million 20 megawatts power project in Kogi. And that is the size of news on the hours today. For comments, feedback, and info.com. And on behalf of ASUN Binoculars Radio News Crew, thank you for listening. My name is Joseph Osayamo Igori. Have a great day.
1: Ege nare kahi ebe sunu oto isan la oto edo remu oto Nigeria rebe oye kona be san radio wa mu owo wa zore babilu bare ka mai ho
2: Okay, so I'm a bushari, a sun by Nucleus Radio, be sooner among the roots and Tamarano, who want an idiot. Or ye could to a woo. It are no toy Libya vana, me and a car see we honored by womanari, it are vibe in Nigeria. Or ye a romo momo, that Taugenia or Jaminara a moy, or to on every now in a me and a gay be say, and would ask honored by womanari, we would then know our dear. Oi itwe vana mukwe odache inya emo bobi ori anegbe aboto edo ona dache oto ogun oi da mo ona ini twe vana hwe oi fg da mu hialui ahukpa na lemi osi bi 20 megawatts bi go opetepe osi dollars bi oto ikogi May Edna Fowers, or Tani River, make it Dani Dagbarinya. 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
1: 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It's Business News, the headlines. Bank face 100 million naira penalty for forest violations. FG targets 7,000 jobs through reaching estates nationwide. I am Edna Fowers. Now the business news in details. The Central Bank of Nigeria has set a 100 million naira penalty for banks that process foreign exchange transactions without adequate documentation as part of a sweeping compliance regime unveiled in its newly released foreign exchange manual under the offenses and sanctions section of the fourth edition of the manual. The APS Bank stated authorized dealers shall pay 100 million naira in addition to 10 million naira per transaction for consummating foreign exchange transactions with inadequate documentation. In another development, the federal government plans to create about 7,000 direct jobs through an estate-based reaching program aimed at empowering youths and women, boosting livestock productivity and stimulating rural economic development. This was disclosed in a statement issued on Friday by the Federal Ministry of Livestock Development following a strategic engagement involving the Minister of Livestock Development, ED Maha. This is all we have for you from Business News from Eastern Binoculars Radio. To have yourself a great day.
3: 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First, the headlines. U.S. Iran trade strike despite visas for World Cup footballers. Putin rules out meeting Zelensky, vows to pursue war goals. My name is Joseph Osayamo Igori. Now, the news in details. New attack.
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A lovely welcome to today's entertainment is always bring to you from Metal Radio Station, Eastern Vinoplus Radio Oromo. I am your host, Miss Rike, and today I've got a lot of info to yarn you. Make a gist to what they happen for that side of entertainment industry where they happen for Nigeria. Where I think it's interesting to know, because you know what you get as if you say everywhere they happen, especially for that side of entertainment industry, and you don't know about them. And another person called the gist to the matter, where you get the right source, the reliable source, where you go get the info, the latest info, and the latest update. So before I give you the full package as the day on my table today, make sure sharply go on a short musical break. Please, take me to your radio set because you are going to enjoy every bit of

come back from that short musical break. So the first thing for weight day on my table today, it talks to Regina Dana celebrates father's birthday in style. Surprising him with a brand new car. It's on now, you know, how Regina Dana takes celebrate her father's birthday. They say he celebrates him in style. Not this small thing though. Don't better celebrate something in style. He's going to even buy motor new, brand new car. Take gift her father. Not be doing with that. So many bloggers don't come online for it, you know, so please make it this concerning Regina Daniels. Yes, ever since when she came up for marriage with her network. Yes, so they do well for herself, and there's so many people don't even know. Plus, say she received plenty gifts, and the way she takes celebrate children on that Children's Day, just as see. So today she celebrates her father, and she come buy a new car. So, make people, lovers of Regina Daniels, join hands, celebrate their father. They dad to celebrate his birthday today. So, not good thing with that one. So, to the next thing for where I carry come today, it says, if Mark Angel were your brother, would you advise him to let it break silence on wild age? Recall the other day, they just about this Mark Angel, will be popular content creator. Well, they call Mark Angel. He waited few days ago. Yeah, he got in most of both select. A beautiful lady come with them. So, traditionally, actually. So, the picture gone to circulate online. People gonna talk many things. See, how this life take be like this. If you do something, definitely people will talk. And if you don't do anything, definitely they will still talk. So, now as the picture and the video come surface online, people, they dig deep. They check whether Mark Angel don't marry before, I been never married. Some bring out pictures of old women, you know, where according to them, say this Mark Angel don't marry two ladies before. And this one is the third one, who knows? We are not sure. But because of that now, Mark Angel no be that kind person where they put their response to critic or anything. If you like, just talk anything where you want to drop, you won't be answered. You get? So, if that one was not enough, they still go ahead to the drag the new wife when you marry. Say the girl now underage. Say the girl too small, too young, you know, to marry Mark Angel. Looking at Mark Angel's age. So because of that, now the drag is done too much. This Nigerian lady can't come online today, actually. Say, waiting people they talk about this Mark Angel, you know who that's going to go. I want to be this lady's name will be a very most. He said the backlash, the dragging, the trolling because of say he go marry a young girl is not good. So many people stop. Number one thing is that as a man, say if you as you know there like this man they drag Mark Angel. If Mark Angel and your brother, would you advise him to go and marry somebody that is older than him? You get some men they don't like him and some men they like him too. Yes, some men they like to marry older women. Just like waiting she gets up. Chike the singer, yes, Nigerian singer. Now maybe he talk for interview where you go one time with that. Chike say he likes dating older women. Women where they old enough self to be his mother. Where they old enough to be his mother, now they like to date. And he come mention his reasons. So now maybe say they talk to David that one. Say if you are Mark Angel's brother or sister, you don't advise her, maybe go marry somebody. In as much as this lady is first on, it don't pass 20 years. Say you day free to marry anybody you want to marry. And waiting to the lady. Face Mark Angel as, you know, Mark Angel no one talk anything. My family, they drag in. Shark, no be every question that they ask her. I'll be, no be every trolling that they ask her for online. Even though, as a celebrity now, people call, they drag you, they tell you what you need to do. Some people are just to read the comments, read the post, and walk out the book. Because if you want to defend yourself, you go spend time, no evidence at all at all. And the more you are trying to prove yourself, you prove the point. Now some people will see some other things to take the drag in the book. So that is that about the update concerning Mark Angel wedding, traditional marriage. So, my people, to the next people where I carry from today, it says, come ask for us. It is time to know your power.
equipped at Biola makes both appeal to countries over in security crisis. This Nigerian kit maker, where they call Cute at Biola, now they talk this one today. Wait till they young. You know, as the insecurity, if they go everywhere for Nigeria, everybody now, they fear for your life. If you're there, your farm, they look everywhere. They look at cars. Why? So that if anything just, they just take your hand. Is that in the state though? Yes, that's how bad it don't become for Nigeria. Because everybody now, they security culture. As they say, anybody where they carry, or must release the person now, another carry. So now what they said, kit maker they beg, they cut it actually. The thing they saw happy, and hey, it they talk up because all those people where call themselves cut members, cut where they say they carry arms, they enter bush, they shout people, you know who I am, you know me, now nah, get out, all those kind of things. This guy they tell them say this is the time we want to come outside, go enter bush, tell those kidnappers, tell those bandits. Say, star, who are you? You know who I am. Collect back all those people they kidnap. Beat them. If at all, fight them. But we don't see them. And what they say, kids make a cute and Biola they beg them. Say, make them call. All those poor people, they strong. Where, they fear them. Because you know, say, those days, I mean about now, or those days, get time, when they tell us to listen, even for university like this, people, they fear courses. Even their uniform self, they will even mention them. If you see them, fear will drip into you. But now, we say we need them. Because as they fear them now, maybe doing all these kidnappers, because you join, they fear them. You guess, if they enter bush now, the kidnappers will run away. Now, where do these people go like they beg all those people? So they come join hand to rescue the people who they kidnap. So my people right about now, we will go on another musical break. When we come back, I will give you a photo. You know, the remaining part of this, Jesus. Our time remains long, so we can come on from the studio for other programs. Please enjoy that melody. I'll be right back.

Welcome back from that musical break. I hope you love it and also you vibe to it. Even if you're not savvy dance, hopefully you shake your body more. So the next thing for the last story where I carry on today. It says only slaves say thank you to their parents after eating. Man says. So now a Nigerian man actually he come online composed this canteen where ignited a very heated conversation online. What did the man they talk about? This Nigerian man is of the opinion that if like you know like the idea where after picking finish to the chop, you go come they tell your father or your parents thank you. Like normally, not even for you, for your own house, now you they hear them. Everywhere you go, in fact, it's common in Africa. I don't know for other, you know, continents, other countries. So this guy actually say he no like him. He said, now only slave they say their master thank you. Say for everywhere, even growing up as a child, he don't see him. Even when he visit his friends, everybody will just finish eating. They will just go meet. Even if the papa or the mama know this, they will look for the person. Thank you, ma. Some will say cancer. Thank you, ma. All those kinds of say you know they good at all. So waiting be his reason. He said, like the mentality no good, no balance. He's actually imbalanced because that person where they say thank you. Now the papa and the mama supposed to provide for the child. So they are doing what they're supposed to do as a parent. So why the child not thanking them as if the child is a slave? The mentality is somehow be out of this sand. So you were the listening how it takes him. Share. If your pig is into the chop now, you can't say thank you. Does it sound like that child not slave a being high take on that find them? Because this one an individual opinion, you get? So, if come on and call the sheriff, people, some they talk say, what if the guy talk no make sense? Why some see the reason and say, maybe there is sense in waiting this guy to talk. So you were the listen, it gets sense at all. But waiting this guy talk, I just says no deal. So my people, now here I go. Wrap up to this entertainment just because our time for this video is not end now. So, till tomorrow, I'll be bringing another fresh package. Keep listening to A-Sound Binoculars Radio. I remain your wonderful host, Miss Chidike. Have a lovely day and bye-bye for now.

0: 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Abi?
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In the name of the Father and of the Son and of the Holy Spirit, amen. God bless you all on our way to listen to us for Eastern Binoculars Radio, the number one radio station for Eastern Land. It's Sunday Delight, and here we'll talk about the things of God, the ways of God, the Christian life, the Christian ways, how we live and navigate our lives, our ways, to please God, to love our neighbors, and how our lives as Christians, they affect one another, either positively or negatively. And today, as the church celebrates the solemnity of the body, of the most holy body and blood of Jesus Christ, because we can look and small, we seen be the meaning of the body and blood of Jesus Christ. And as we all know, the Catholic Church God teach, say, the Holy Eucharist now be the source and summit of the Christian life. Now they believe, say, the bread and wine where they don't consecrate, they are not just symbols, but they are true, they are real, they are substantial, the body, blood, soul, and divinity of Jesus Christ. So when we talk about the body, the solemnity of the most holy body and blood of Jesus Christ, we are actually looking at the body, blood, soul, divinity of Jesus Christ, which is the source and summit of the Christian life. Because for us Christians, without the body and blood of our Lord Jesus Christ, we think we did do not just mercy. May we not forget, say, He came, He died for us, He can send us the Holy Spirit. And before He left His disciples, He can give them lasting food and drink. And waiting in quarter them, do this in memorial of me, as often as you eat this bread and drink this one. So when we celebrate the Holy Mass, we will suppose understand, say, as Catholic and as Christians, for every Holy Mass there is the breaking of bread. And for some persons, where they ask, for Catholic Church, should they receive Holy Communion, and the priest will say the body of Christ, why, you know, they say, why we know they share the bread? We're gonna look at all of these things, but before we go into details, make we take musical break. When we come back, we're gonna look at the real presence and transubstantiation, which is the full meaning of the body and blood of Jesus Christ, and waiting other people, our separated brethren, think about the body and blood of Jesus Christ. Stay with us, we'll be right back.

Welcome back and thank you for staying tuned. If you just did join us, now it's on Binoculars Radio. You hear our voice and you listen to us. And now Sunday Delight today, and today we talk about the body and blood of our Lord Jesus Christ. Yes, during consecration for Mass, the substance which is the bread and the wine, it go completely change into the body and blood of Christ. While we still get the physical appearance, which is the same taste, the same shape, you know, the same color, remain, may we not forget, say, or may we know, say, that physical appearance not be waiting with the celebrates. Now, the spiritual implication of that body, of that bread and wine, now we dey celebrate. So once the priest don mention the words of consecration during Mass, whether morning Mass or Sunday Mass or Bishop Mass or Mass, during Mass, once the priest don say the word of consecration, that bread and wine when you dey see for altar, it go completely change into the body and blood of Christ. And we know say that body and blood of Christ where we they see, or that bread and wine where we they see for water, which is the physical appearance, it represents the true presence, because Jesus is actually the presence whole and entire in both the consecrated host and the consecrated wine. So when that host, I understand, say because that bread or that host where the priest don't raise up, say when they come break them into pieces, may therefore distribute among the faithful. Jesus is not divided. The entirety of Jesus is present in every fragment. So that is why if you watch well during communion for church, on some occasions when you come to say a little particle of it fall for ground, the priest does not leave it there. They ensure that they pick it up and consume it, no matter how little you think it is, except say the nausea. Because for every single fragment where you they see, Jesus in his entirety is present there. So whether as you come out to receive Holy Communion, you see him in full, or they give you peace, or they give you just a fragment of it, Jesus is present in every little bit of it, or every little piece of that consecrated host where you they see. Now, some people will come say, is it in the Bible? Or what is the biblical foundation of the celebration of the body and blood of Jesus? Now, first of all, this most holy body and blood of Jesus we will celebrate, we Catholics today base this teaching firmly on the words and actions of Jesus Christ. First of all, the Last Supper, because during the Passover, Jesus can say, this is my body. He not say, this is like my body. He said, this is my body. As he can raise, the chalice, he can say, as they distribute the one for the disciples, he say, this is my blood of the covenant, which is poured out for many. So he didn't just pour it out for the apostles of old. He poured it out for many as believed and are willing to receive him. This one, when I mention so, I'm not just the mentioner. It is for Matthew chapter 26, verse 26 to 28. And of course, again, the bread of life discourse. Because in the book of John chapter 6, verse 53 to 55, Jesus states, God talk come with the own mouth, say, unless you eat the flesh of the Son of Man and drink his blood, you do not have life within you. For my flesh is true food and my blood is true drink. Now why the Pharisees of old and the Jews are going to say, is this man say he won't give us his flesh to eat? You know, who does that? But it is only Jesus. Because his body is real food and his blood is real drink. And his body and blood, they give life. Not just physical life where you and I they live. They give us spiritual life. And they help strengthen our Christian faith.
Now first, may we not forget that the mass we really celebrate na sacrifice. Not be just memorial or say we dey retell wetin happened before. No. Na sacrifice na in the holy mass be. And when we celebrate mass, we dey make the one sacrifice when Jesus fell made on the cross of Calvary. They make them, they eternally present because

Jesus don't sacrifice himself on the cross of Calvary for you, for me, and for all mankind. So when we celebrate the Holy Mass, they reenact Jesus as the sacrificial offering, as the sacrifice, when he don't make himself the sacrificial lamb. And of course, the Mass, when we celebrate as a sacrifice, now also forgiveness and nourishment. And so when we partake in this sacrifice of the Holy Mass or the sacrifice of the Holy Eucharist, we the faithful, we the Christians, so they receive spiritual nourishment. We are united deeply with Christ and one another, and we receive within the remission of venial sin, the forgiveness of venial sin. I will say be venial sin. Venial sin are all those small, small sins where we they commit ahead. And of course, the Holy Eucharist na sacred, or the Holy Mass na sacred devotion, because of the beliefs in Christ's true presence. So they believe, say, Jesus Christ is truly present in the Holy Mass. We Catholics, they extend our worship of the body and blood of Christ beyond the Mass. First of all, called the tabernacles, which is the consecrated host, the place where the consecrated hosts are kept safely. Will be the focus of Corpus Christi, which is officially called the Solemnity of the Most Holy Body and Blood of Jesus Christ. And this feast day is a feature public Eucharistic procession to celebrate the honor of the Blessed Sacrament. And may we not forget, say, the reason why for Catholic Church today in Nigeria, not in other parts of the world, Catholic Church in Nigeria, we know they do this procession, this public Eucharistic procession during the celebration of the Most Holy Body and Blood of Jesus Christ. Now, because say, in a rainy season, we day. Now, why the Church in her wisdom come push and go the last Sunday of the year, which is the Feast of Christ the King? That way, we are not only reenacting or celebrating Christ, who is the King, we are also celebrating Christ, who is the true body and blood, the food of life, when we celebrate. So when we talk about the solemnity or the celebration of the Most Holy Body and Blood of Jesus Christ, we celebrate Christ in his true nature, in his real nature, in his entirety. Nobody said the listen for heaven or the listen for earth. His full body and blood. And you know, say, you cannot separate the body from the blood, no matter how you try. So when people argue that, okay, and not only do you, if what you are saying is true, how come not only the consecrated host, which is the body of Christ, and that they give, why they don't they give the wine join? Now, because if in that body, the blood is also contained in it. So in Christ, we they behold the fullness of both humanity and divinity. His human nature, he can make him day manifest in the solemnity of the Most Sacred Heart, where his heart, pierced by his spear, was opened up for us in love. And of course, his divine nature, when he revealed in the solemnity of the Most Holy Trinity. So you can see that Christ is both man and God. Christ has both human nature and the divine nature. And the human nature, now it manifests when we celebrate the solemnity of the Sacred Heart. Because for there, we get his heart, which is part of the human body. And that heart, so they pierce with his spear. And his divine nature, where it revealed to us his divinity in the solemnity of the Most Holy Trinity. And he can stand as the second person of the eternal Godhead. And of course, each time we will receive this Holy Eucharist, when we talk about, we they partake in his body, they partake in his blood, they partake in his soul, and in, of course, in his divinity. So as baptized Catholics, we they bear that indelible mark for our souls. Not of saying, we are superior to every other human being, but of consecration, because we are now set apart for a mission. What is that mission? To live as children of God, to witness to the gospel. And this Eucharist, when we receive, now strengths, and it shape and it transform us little by little into Christ. So we become what we receive. You know, as doctors will say,

you become what you are what you eat. So we become what we receive. But if we recognize, say, Jesus, now we they receive. That is how we can only become what we receive. And of course, for us to be able to partake in the Eucharist, we have to be drawn into his vision, into the vision of Christ. We have to see the world through the eyes of love. And our worldview must reflect the same love. The one where they recognize and they uphold the dignity of every person. No human being is more superior to the other. And for why? Because we are made in the image and in the likeness of God. Now, why Jesus demonstrated in his encounter with tax collectors and sinners, that one said, you go see from Matthew chapter 9, verse 10 to 17, and Luke chapter 7, 48 and verse 15. And they restored our dignity, not by condemnation, but by love. So, we are called to do the same as Christians. To unite everybody in love and in truth. Let me take another musical break. When we come back, we'll continue from where we stop. Don't go anywhere.

Welcome back and thank you for staying with us. Make sure you don't forget to say Isan Binoculars Radio, you hear our voice. And our Sunday Delight will carry come, and we'll the discuss today for Sunday Delight, nine being the most holy body and blood of Jesus Christ. And as we talk, I will also say the most holy body and blood of Jesus Christ, nine be the bread of life. And Jesus can command his followers to eat his flesh and drink his blood to gain eternal life. So when his followers struggle with, you know, a statement and walk away, Jesus, in his own divinity, reassures of his love and mercy. That is why when we falter, when we sin, the church in her wisdom can put in place the sacrament of reconciliation, the sacrament of penance. We will go confession. We will come back to being in a state of grace to be able to receive what the Holy Eucharist. And for us Catholics, we believe we are receiving God Himself. As the teachers for Catechism of the Catholic Church, it can't require, say, we individuals, we Christians, we have to be in a state of grace, which is we are free from mortal sin, and we go fast for at least 1 hour before receiving Holy Communion. And Jesus Christ remains present in the consecrated host even after Mass conclude. That is why you see that after adoration, that sacred species where they expose, where they adore, they go keep them. Because as long as it has been consecrated, as long as that host has been consecrated, whether during Mass or even after Mass don't conclude, the Blessed Sacrament is reserved in the tabernacle. And Jesus Christ remains present in that consecrated host. So we Catholics pray before the host, exposed in a vessel called a moisture. You see that thing where they put on top table, God puts this sacred species, maybe they use in the morning or sometimes in the evening for adoration, and now they call moisture. So that sacred species where you see for the now the true body and blood of Jesus Christ, and in the physical appearance of what a host. So may we not forget, say, even when the Mass concludes, even when the Mass is ended, that consecrated host still remains present. Jesus still remains present. Now, we Catholics, we reverence Jesus in the most holy sacrament of the altar. Because that Jesus that you see present in the most holy sacrament of the altar, now the true body and blood of Jesus Christ our Savior, now we see for thee. And so, my beloved brothers and sisters in Christ, especially our Catholic listeners out there, if you are not in the state of grace, please find time to go for confession. Find time to come back to the Lord. If you are backsliding, please ask the Holy Spirit for strength, for faith, for courage to come back to the sheepfold. Go to confession so that you can come back to the sacrament of receiving Holy Communion. If anything day at all will they hinder us as Christians to partake in the sacrament of the Holy Eucharist, discuss with your priest. He knows how best to help you through the intercession of the Holy Spirit. He knows how to help you to get out of that situation where they hinder you from hinder you from receiving the body and blood of Christ. And so we ask this day that the Lord continue to give us the grace to know Him, to love Him, and to serve Him, that every day of our life we will continue to feast on the body and blood of Jesus Christ, the food of life. In the name of Jesus Christ we pray, amen. And dear brothers and sisters in Christ, now here we go into this topic. Make you not forget, say, na Isan Binoculars Radio, na you dey hear our voice, and a Sunday Delight, na you will for bring this topic come our doorstep. God bless you.

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1: Welcome to News Headlines from Eastern Binoculars Radio, Romy. As usual, I'll be giving you stories from different newspapers. And the first one I have here today is Punch Newspapers. The first candidate says federal government begins $100 million 20 MW power project in Kogi. Commuters lament as flood takes over Enugu Road. Jonathan urges judiciary to uphold justice and rule of law. PRP clears Donald Duke as presidential candidate, orders for 2027 elections. Some of the Punch newspapers. National Labour Party fractional share alleges threat to life seeks protection. Tinubu celebrates Kumuyi at 85. Police restore calm after first Bayelsa bandit alarm. What are the Punch newspapers? MTN reaffirms commitment to African creativity. FCC police enforce tinted glass ban, seizes over 30 vehicles. Police rescue 3 kidnapped victims after 40 days in captivity. Stop politicizing security, Umahi tells Nigerians. What Oyo abductees are demanding before releasing pupils and teachers. FIFA to allow disposable water bottles at World Cup games after outcry. And the last line says, police arrest 3 over Ekiti Council bus abduction. Away from that newspapers, I'll be taking you to Daily Post newspapers. And the first line says, 2027, PRP clears Donald Duke as presidential candidate. The world is watching. IG Wala cautions judiciary over El-Rufai's imposition bail conditions. My life is in danger. National local government. Labour Party fractional chairman cries out. Gwambe, Biu Highway, Northeast will reciprocate with massive votes for Tinubu in 2027 in Dume. U.S. tracks Iranian sites, shot down 4 drones. Friendly. Pene excited to end Super Falcons goal drought against Senegal. Fear grips KB farming communities as armed groups demand 40 million naira levy. Police arrest suspected bandit informant. Rescue 3 kidnapped victims in Kaduna. Airpeace Council worry Lagos flight after bird strike incident. What's up with Daily Post newspapers? Kaduna. Police rescue 3 kidnapped victims after 40 days in captivity. Arrest 5. Resign if you can't fix insecurity. Apostle Suleiman tells Tinubu. 2027, ADC reveals Benue Guba Primary withholds Hembe certificate of return. Safety concerns mount in Jalingo over exposed electrical infrastructure. So the Daily Post newspapers, Tinubu intensify efforts to rescue abducted school children and others. Shetima. Focus more on kitchen duties. Worry monarch hits Redmi Tinubu. Police smash suspected white cap burglary rings. Recovers firearms and stolen goods in Cross River. And the last line says the ruling party doesn't want anyone on the ballot. ADC support group. To the next newspaper here, which is Leadership newspapers. The first letter says school abductions worse under Tinubu than previous governments. Obi. Paul Bassey hails Ibom Angels Fed Cup quarters. final bets. PFN The Bronx reports linking Adeboye to National Prayers Program. War against terrorism. NYCN, CPG lauds Zamfara youth security efforts. Tinubu hails Kumuyi's enduring legacy of faith at 85. Why Pella proposed to me in Ghana? TikTok star Jarvis. Through all the leadership newspapers, Labour leader endorses Paddy Iyamo for Oredo ref seat ahead of 2027 poll. Totodike advises followers against seeking public validation. James Handy murder case. Family member speaks on acute son's health history. U.S. actor James Handy's girlfriend's son charged with homicide. And the last one says, Akpabio denies promising senators automatic tickets after APC primaries. And from now newspapers, I'll be taking you to Vanguard newspapers. The first one says, 2026 common entrance. Federal government held smooth conduct as over 58,000 seats nationwide exam. Iran World Cup squad heads to Mexico as U.S. visa row erupts. 2027, PRP clears Donald Duke as presidential candidate for 420 others. Unilorin loses its Vice Chancellor Ambali and Amy Mons. What's up, Vanguard newspapers? Iran slams U.S. disciplinary treatment over World Cup visa refusals for staff. Kaduna, police rescue three kidnapped victims after 40 days in captivity. Messi could return before World Cup opener. Scaloni reviews. Ogun police arrest two suspects linked to Edo kidnapping and murder case. And the last one says, it is shame not to be at 2026 World Cup Super Ego star. To the last newspaper of today, which is Daily Trust newspapers. The first one says, Delta, please intercept truck, arrest driver over alleged drug trafficking. Airstrike, civilians have no business being in Chile, minister. ICPC denied Erufat access to medical care, says Ed. It's not the Daily Trust newspapers. Oyo Muslims reject kidnappers' Sharia demand, backs rescue efforts. Safe Schools Initiative, billions spent, children still unsafe. 1 year after launch, where are the forest guards? What's on the Daily Trust newspapers? 30 vehicles seized as police enforce ban on tinted glasses in Abuja. And the last one says, school abduction, Makinde restricts Okada operator operations in Oyo. So wrapping up today's newsletter lines, thank you for listening. I am Judy Chinenye. Have a nice day.

I'm Betsashios, Nigeria country people. I salute una. Greetings upon greetings upon greetings. Happy Sunday. As soon as the year us. This is my news across the geopolitical zone for Nigeria. Here we bring you the latest happening on top of the papers for all the canals of the country Nigeria. My name is Jojo Namani. I'm your sure radio country brother. And I could tell you, say the first of all, the richest kidnapper of S Army General don't release video. They demand livestock members release this one. Another bad one where it happened there. Take it back movement. Don't give back the government 48 hours to rescue Eda Oniyo, resident adopted by terrorists. Bandit don't release video of S Army spokesperson Major General Rabe Abubakar, wife of captivity. Amegu tell you, PDP go stain your white. Ignore call for presidential race. Adenuga, the right Jonathan. Amegu tell you also say war Iran get 22% of missiles left. Who they talk this one? Donald Trump, the president of the United States. Nigeria Medical Association on secure approval of long delayed promotion for Edo State doctors after 8 years. Congratulations to all the newly promoted. Nigeria Army don't arrest 5 suspected armed criminals. And we could tell you also say, for inside news today, Tinubu, courageous leadership vision to transform Nigeria through infrastructure. This only come from the FCT minister. We'll be here some wiki. Tinubu's competition shake up and foreign firms 12 years control of airtime lending. This only come from FCCPC and FCCPC. So, and I'm the Federal Competition and Consumer Protection Commission. We could tell you also say Iran footballer, they don't get visa for the World Cup. You know, say fear every day based on say Iran and US, they fight war. They can say US will give them visa, but right now US don't give them visa. Akpabio, I didn't promise those who lost primaries return tickets. And so Akpabio take talk that one for them. Leaving APC for NDC is moving from frying pan to hellfire. Senatorial aspirant, now you talk this one. You want to check your name? You show for paper. That's one a funny one there. Amegu tell you also say, old Niger image falsely linked to Oyo kidnapping. Then talk to some gory image we did for old Niger states. Some people don't they link them to the Oyo kidnapping. So make the day careful or waiting you they circulate. For entertainment scene, I figure just start the trend. Yes, I update day for paper. Don't forget to say I start self join. Those were good to sing for the World Cup. Former Uni Lawrence Vice Chancellor Professor Adu Ganeyu Ambali in the kick bucket go to Kinocom at the age of 68 years. Very sorry one there. Ogun police don't nab 2 suspects with a link to a dog kidnapping murder case. And I could tell you say, MTN Nigeria they host public hearing data on trial to address concern about data depletion and billing transparency. Passerby don't rescue man where erosion be carried for Delta State. Thank God for that passerby. Suspected Boko Haram fighters, they don't attack any army base for Borno, and they can't leave soldier fear dead and injured. That one another sad one for that Borno. As this, maybe we tell you, Undo men don't hate Tinubu Umahi about 1.2 trillion naira Gombe BU road projects. And FCT police don't impound 30 vehicles for inside renewed enforcement of tinted glass regulations. Reports they rank Kaduna Delta ahead of 34 states for inside governance index. 25% of guests for Abuja they affected by period poverty. It's only come from data metrics. Let me talk them. The 3rd National Girls for ICT Competition 2026 awarded Bauchi, Cross River and Abia as top winners for their innovative projects. Make we tell you say, the First Lady of Nigeria, Senator Olurunmi Tinubu, he don't challenge Nigerian girls, make them lead the country digital future for inside the celebration of 2026 World Environment Day. NECO don't report decline
has 58,187 candidate seats for 2026 common entrance examination nationwide. Waiting cost decline? That's one of the questions we don't need to unravel. For sport matter, West Ham coach David Sullivan in don't resign. Osun State Governor Ademola Adeleke in don't won against plots to destabilize motor parks in the alleged opposition elements that they involved for the matter. I could tell you, say, Toby Amozu don't break another record with dominant win for inside Taiwan. Congratulovia to our very own Toby Bola Amerson. Mom don't slam school over mysterious haircut, come give 2 years old son. Yes, get one woman will come out for social media talk, say they cut the head son, they cut the hair of his son. He can go to school, go to shout up and down. That's one good. Well, that's one a question for the question mark, because many reactions we did that matter. Next thing for the richest, our primary mission is to serve as the connector between the government and the people by mobilizing, educating and empowering youth civically. We believe that for democracy to work, young people must be active participants in policy making, not bystanders. This one they come from Christian youth as in they mobilized for Tinubu Shetima re-election. Updates, FG don't begin $100 million 20 megawatts power project for Kogi. One chance syndicate on the arrested for Abuja after 18-month surveillance drug killing victim after transferring fund. This one a very sad one there. And then go see hand on midterm. The heartbreaking reality behind the Oyo State adoption visualized. The update issued for the papers. And Nigerian troops on rescue two kidnapped victim for Kwara State. This one they come according by reports. And I could tell you also say school adoption was under Tinubu than previous government. This one they come from Peter Obi. Paul Bassi don't hear Ibom Angels Feed Cup quarterfinal bet. And I could tell you also say the PFN will be the Pentecostal Fellowship of Nigeria don't debunk report with the link Adeboye to National Prayer Program. War against terrorism. NYCN CPG don't allow Zamfara youth security efforts. And Tinubu can hear Kumu.

for the news today. Aya Star never miss the chance to represent Nigeria. Yes, this one they come as she rocked the gele alongside Tiwa Savage for the Zongo and Coco event for London. Now in that one take place. And my country people, well, I see for bringing on today. It come from Air Peace. Yes, Air Peace Grand Aircraft, a cancel Warri Lagos flight. Sake of say bird strike the airplane. More this bird strike, it don't do plenty too much. Being able to try to the control bed again, made enough line for air. That's on a funny one there. But now there, we'll wrap up news across your post from Niger. We'll reach you on top of some binoculars radio. You know, say the story not a finish. And we know if we finish off for one episode, join us again, same time, same station tomorrow, as we will seek on tell you another round of waiting. They make the round for we will come to Nigeria. My name is not Jojo Namani. I'm your radio country brother. I salute you now. Well, you're gonna get a great day today.

Father, and of the Son, and of the Holy Spirit. Amen. Greetings of peace to you, beloved brothers and sisters in Christ. Welcome to Mass of Our Faith from Isamba and Okola's video, your number one radio station in Isamba. Celebrating today the solemnity of the Most Holy Body and Blood of Jesus Christ, we'll be taking our first reading from Deuteronomy chapter 8, 2-3, 14-16, and the theme is, He fed you with manna, which you did not know, nor did your fathers. Moses spoke to the people, saying, You shall remember all the way which the Lord your God has led you this 40 years in the wilderness, that he might humble you, testing you to know what was in your hearts, whether you would keep his commandments or not. And he humbled you, and let you hunger and fed you with manna, which you did not know, nor did your fathers know, that he might make you know that man does not live by bread alone, but that man lives by everything that proceeds out of the mouth of the Lord. And you shall remember the Lord your God, who brought you out of the land of Egypt, out of the house of bondage, who led you through the great and terrible wilderness, with its fiery serpents and scorpions and thirsty ground, where there was no water, who brought you water out of the fleeting rock, who fed you in the wilderness with manna, which your fathers did not know. Our second reading from 1 Corinthians 10, 16-17. Our theme is, Because there is one bread, we who are many are one body. Brethren, the cup of blessing which we bless, is it not a participation in the blood of Christ? The bread which we break, is it not a participation in the body of Christ? Because there is one bread, we who are many are one body, for we all partake of the one bread. Theme of our gospel reading is, My flesh is food indeed, and my blood is drink indeed. John 6:51-58. At that time, Jesus said to the crowds of the Jews, I am the living bread which came down from heaven. If anyone eats of this bread, he will live forever. And the bread which I shall give you, give for the life of the world is my flesh. The Jews then disputed among themselves, saying, How can this man give us his flesh to eat? So Jesus said to them, Truly, truly, I say to you, unless you eat the flesh of the Son of Man and drink his blood, you have no life in you. He who eats my flesh and drinks my blood has eternal life, and I will raise him up at the last day. For my flesh is food indeed, and my blood is drink indeed. He who eats my flesh and drinks my blood abides in me and I him. As the living Father sent me, and I live because of the Father, so he who eats me will live because of me. This is the bread which came down from heaven, not such as the fathers ate and died. He who eats this bread will live forever. Reflection. In spite of the presence of numerous varieties of food that tickle our taste buds, they cannot satisfy our hunger forever and give us eternal life. Only Jesus Christ, our food and drink, can satisfy our hunger and quench our thirst.

forever. Blessed Alexandrina Maria de Costa of Baleza, Portugal, fed on the Eucharist alone for more than 13 years. But today, the Eucharist for men is a lifeless piece of bread. Several Catholics around the world disbelieve in the real presence of Jesus in the Eucharist. The devil dressed the presence of the Eucharist, and we, who claim to be believers and followers of Jesus, end up desecrating the Eucharist by our sinful way of life. The only cure for sagging or fancy faith is communion. Though always itself perfect and complete and inviolate, the Blessed Sacrament does not operate completely and once for all in any of us. Like the art of faith, it must be continuous and grow by exercise. Frequencies of the highest faith, 7 times a week is more than 7 times at intervals. Take and eat. The 3 readings today help us to reflect on the meaning of the Eucharist. The first speaks of manna, an unexpected gift of God that gave life to the people of Israel during their stay in the desert. The Gospel presents a gift immensely superior to manna. It is the bread that gives eternal life. To eat such bread means to want to be identified with Christ. The second reading tells us that the Eucharist is not bread to be eaten alone. It is broken and shared as a means and sign of unity. And so this day we come to you that you revive the spirit of fear of God and self-control in us, that as we come back to you and renounce our sin, we return from our life of wasted years and we accept Jesus as our Lord and Savior. We ask that your bread, your body, and your blood present in the Holy Eucharist will continue to be lasting food for us, food that gives life. In the name of Jesus Christ, we pray. Amen. Thank you for joining us today. God bless you.

Prayer for Nigeria in distress. All-powerful and merciful Father, you are the God of justice, love, and peace. You rule over all the nations of the earth. Power and might are in your hands, and no one can withstand you. We present our country, Nigeria, before you. We praise and thank you, for you are the source of all we have and are. We are sorry for all the sins we have committed, and for the good deeds we have failed to do. In your loving forgiveness, keep us safe from the punishment you deserve. Lord, we are weighed down, not only by uncertainties, but also by moral, economic, and political problems. Listen to the cries of your people, who confidently turn to you. God of infinite goodness, our strength in adversity, our health in weakness, our comfort in sorrow. Be merciful to us, your people. Spare this nation, Nigeria, from chaos, anarchy, and doom. Bless us with your kingdom of justice, love, and peace. We ask this through Christ our Lord. Most sacred heart of Jesus, Immaculate Heart of Mary.

and of the Son, and of the Holy Spirit. Amen. You expired, Jesus, but the source of life gushed forth for souls, and the ocean of mercy opened up for the whole world. O fount of life, unfathomable divine mercy, envelop the whole world and empty yourself out upon us. O blood and water which gushed forth from the heart of Jesus, as a fount of mercy for us, I trust in you. O blood and water which gushed forth from the heart of Jesus, as a fount of mercy for us, I trust in you. O blood and water which gushed forth from the heart of Jesus, as a fount of mercy for us, I trust in you. Our Father, who art in heaven, hallowed be thy name. Thy kingdom come, thy will be done, on earth as it is in heaven. Give us this day our daily bread, and forgive us our trespasses, as we forgive those who trespass against us. And lead us not into temptation, but deliver us from evil. Amen. Hail Mary, full of grace, the Lord is with thee. Blessed art thou among women, and blessed is the fruit of thy womb, Jesus. Holy Mary, Mother of God, pray for us sinners, now and at the hour of our death. Amen. I believe in God, the Father Almighty, creator of heaven and earth, and in Jesus Christ, his only Son, our Lord, who was conceived by the Holy Spirit, born of the Virgin Mary, suffered under Pontius Pilate, was crucified, died, and was buried. He descended into hell. On the third day he rose again from the dead. He ascended into heaven, and is seated at the right hand of God the Father Almighty. From there he will come to judge the living and the dead. I believe in the Holy Spirit, the Holy Catholic Church, the communion of saints, the forgiveness of sins, the resurrection of the body, and life everlasting. Amen.

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0: 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Abi?
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0: Abonneware Kama Hobby, Isan Binoculars Radio. A selling Mare Honey and Mana with Bowser and Natural Isan Streety. No matter Niesa, we Isan SC Justice, Guano told me Fanoa, Kuramukbe Elokore, or we San Central Vira or Nava, or River San North East Rumo Nava, or Rigweben Gweben, or River San South East Rupiaja. Look at that Red Bull Money, Isan West, Majivarebe, Dofe, in a Nogale, Metrova. Metawavi, Isan Street in Alubi, Isan Banakola Street, you is Bavi, Uzala. Talent Mafikera, Lawyer, Money, and Osena. But as I bought touching over the book, but back in the West, I've been around our Lobo, Natural WhatsApp number. Major Chen Noba Mawa is 00519181839. Major Chen Noba Noma Machesa Valley Honosan 00519181839. Then it was after about us about that. We've been around Maki, Major Mafika, Nonia, Kui, maybe I will go a year here. No senya. 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Eh, ori silly sire, eh, ori silly sikeme fo, ori silly sire, I'm receiving yes in it. 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
3: Vocation, oh yeah, my vile, money working Holy Family Media House. Oh, hey, hey, not the camera, what toy store, not the camera, Uromi. Isan Binoculars, or our toy. Watch you, I agree, babe, I can't have you, Malumi Dana. Vocation, oh yeah. Oh yeah.
0: I'm a lady Bawanya is a banacula street of Madame Vata, Yenamana is Babuzana. Yenamana, now lay the Bivaya Furi, now you ever know some out of Nigeria. And Yenamada Nalena. Oh, and Madakana, or lay only Bivaya Furi Barreta, Magitonium, and also Vanori War. Only ever only one will call which really do Muna, Macruno, see, but by a cure my room, Sony Four, and also I don't know Mac Botiruno, sweet, or maybe. Then, on the in and out of Macaruno, sweet, two han, a yuabe, and a mere yadomuno. Matoni for no zen, another senorivo, Maki Yere, Totta Soni, late General Sani, Abacha Mokata, Sotano Jaro, Samatarivo, Nodagena, Megena, Evi Bissunuevono, Samara Berai, even a Ligbenia, 24 hours, a whole day, but they can buy the kilodic, but you will call it. Gave no Jaro Kunami government in one bow. Here I make government in one bow. Even though Sarah that's about good at where they are kicked, then okay, there's a government here, but okay, if you hear about it, you're saying about that again, so market on you. Oh no, they have no reward. Oh no, that me, Chi, my daka, the Bafure, your state, B, JKK, Voto, Nigeria, B, Abekuta, we're giving no Jaro, you need to be supporting Bafure, market on you, yeah. 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Oh, and mother, now about chain security go back for me. Egg were for your lady, or how if I had this or tall, reju where the wind were on yourself. Well, I'll never hold a jay, I mean, work to go your home, you know, what I must not even get a sooner or only wherever. But it's like you, Nanya, with us a boy, you know, where she, the wound I always do you go, or vibe, but I share. Good to work it out, take any care where I wish you go. 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Even worrying what is about to do to you, but even he will work for it. You know why it is it or he that why you or you know the work. Bawachi insecurity matonifo. So I know if I'm going to go to Tanya, they never knew how now to advantage the so kidnapper, so book around cake. Tony kidnapper, they were maybe now either Vavi or your stiff dormoon. You can so. 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Oni, eu no jaro. Even on a mere or organization, we ever know in a mock that I'm here. So they ever be, they were a fee or a beer or Bodobo Moha. Oh, Mono, sorry, I was in the world about when the world was a video in the rainy air about when there. Now, me, river weather. Oh, your Mono's the government, you are many again now. Yeah, in Nigeria, Nigerian government, anything. Oh, I know anything. So even on zero, even on a mere organization without people have the school naturally, we are just 50 with Danny that appeared away where the teacher says, so by that, be one of the mathematics teachers. And as if I'm not a good no say, no, they are not a good day. Oh, even a mere in a book, also, a mere woman got the APC, chairman of the APC, we kept this state. Ubano zero, Ubano na mere to the general to the one that I'm looking up by each woman. Idamunawewe, Igboi Oyenatana, Iho EPC chairman we just imagine. Mereta maigena, umiugwe, onawewe no se, enofe nu wone waswewe, enawewe no se. EPC chairman for that matter, to tell you, nobody is safe. The politicians are not safe. The masses that they are governing are not safe in the hand of this bandit. You imagine no jare. Igboi for so sore, onwere watama, okumopiama, oye trusted be so so. Those imagine no zenen, or no zeno revora. Or no zenen no kibo suno or li, bok bana mere, or that happen, it's only you can hear no day you white baby. When a makatos you will find the white baby or your state in Yamaka, but then you can hear white baby. Better Baptist Church, the Kaduna State. You can say when the white baby done him. On his kuna, he won't vibe it done him. You know, yeah, yeah. So they are my hero, my grandma, and he vow. You could put honey by your king, that in the moon, they better a high, without making up a fat, you know, they're being away. I could say, that I may have another way there, man. You know, I carry a money. I care well, you know, they lose ya, you're not a naked hint, even not see, or see, Minara, Naramuan, you're kicking on your grandmother, or you're really bad. Oh, what a tamma. They were a mere local talking more, every mere that more, every mere sabo, and he just also a girl for a yoke bone as a back yoke. I care a lot about us around as you make it a book, but I'm not catching you and I see you. Senior kick at your school, or you have to use a backbone is in on it while any cock up, or to say nobody want that. So, but the matter of time, also, you know, both sooner than it, the Kaduna Better Baptist School, even known and making a year of the Kutuoka with Danny, but to some other law, it's not about me, Nyonozene. Yonoze is an old reward. But I'm Castle Tom and Econos and one at Catalano Jan and a joy late General Sani Abachadayo. If bandit lasts for 24 hours and exceeds, then government have hand in it. I can make it now, even in the nation, wherever Niger. I will tell you, they will call you here. They will support them and how they go for wherever Niger. As soon as the regular government, that means obey a river, you are about to water. And all that watching, no more, they be. Hello, Corey. No, yes, sooner. Hurry, I'll soon have to a haji. Amen. Gumi. Oh, yeah. Tata, you're going to any government, any bandit, we're going to never leave a corner to Nampao. Boko Haram or terrorists, whatever they were to that government, only leader will be government, only one of them. Adi, Ahmed, Gumi, Oyi, Bumore, Ori, Anona, Mere, will be one, and we were a war, you see. Before, of course, I thought, no, Jaina, what let me, yes, you know what he's saying. So, even on Jaro, but I was tired, I was not called. Okay, son, my video, my device, my tabai, cook, baby, no, okay, by Roboso.
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3: You invocation, oh yeah. 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
0: I'm a relative of one, it's not by no collars radio, Madame Nevata. We ain't a man with Babuza and Nature, Eastern Street. But never jay, Nayeno Senya. 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The Okilo for Europe, I'm a period fighter that only on movie that on the Koyo Sony. In a Raneku, in a one way, JJK way, it's so carry some bizarre forestry, it's so carry these most more villages with different states, it's so walk on any happen, it's happen. I won't let JJ to the TV, I won't send you a year. You did Janet that on the Ku. But if you walk is in a damn government, if you hold to tell you that, then a batch of Moka tiger, so, Bioni, amen. Gumi yet again, what I want to tie. And when I'm me, well, let ye, it will never wear ye, well, the one that I wear girl. So, what money making of Anya or the power that's a borrow coin or no coin, a bravurina, Boria, Bue, Buego, ye, I'm don't even church, you know, say, de. I was saying, maybe there's no blue reduce or reduce it. Well, only a bonnet and okay, that big butcher event. So, there are another way, then after finish it. So, you mean no title. So, let me, I'm here, what it below, a woo, near one keke. Look, sir.

0: que vos vas a más orden o jeque, babu.
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3: Vocation, oh yeah, my vile, man, invoking Holy Family Media House. Oh, hey, hey, not the camera, what toy store, not the camera, who wrote me. They sound by no collars, or our toy. Watch you, Jagger, man, but I can't have you, Marlowe, don't know. Vocation, oh yeah.

God has done this for us. Let us do all that we can to live for God. Holy Messiah. In the first letter of St. Paul to the Corinthians, chapter 6, verse 19, the scripture tells us that our body is the temple of the Holy Spirit. As young people,

0: Welcome to News on the Hour, reaching you from Asan Binoculars Radio Uromi. First, the headlines. 180 Nigerian returned from Libya. Eroma calls for action on root causes of irregular migration. Two suspected kidnappers linked to Edo murder arrested in Ogun. FG begins $100 million 20 megawatts power project in Kogi. My name is Joseph Osayamo Igwari, and now the news indeed. The International Organization for Migration, a United Nations agency on Tuesday in Lagos, received 180 Nigerian migrants, including women and children, from Libya. Speaking to newsmen at the airport, the IOM subhead in Lagos, Mr. Ali Ibrahim, said the majority of the migrants were from detention camps in Benghazi, Libya. According to the Ibrahim, the returnees comprise 108 adult females and 45 adult males, bringing the total number of adults to 153. He added that the flight also conveyed 17 children comprising 7 females and 10 males, as well as 12 infants, including 8 females and 4 males. Speaking on the recent return of Nigerians from Libya, Mr. Godsent Eromomo expressed concern over the harsh conditions and circumstances that forced many of them to leave the country in search of greener pastures abroad. He emphasized the need for government at all levels to address the root causes of irregular migration, including unemployment, poverty, and the lack of economic opportunities for young people. Mr. Eromomo also advised Nigerians against risking their lives through dangerous and illegal migration routes. According to him, the promise of a better future is worth dying in the desert, drowning at sea, or ending up in detention camps. He encouraged citizens to explore legal migration pathways while focusing on acquiring valuable skills, better capacity, building capacity, and creating opportunities for themselves. He stressed that true success is built on competence, resilience, hard work, and determination, not desperation.
1: My reaction when I heard that 180 Nigerians had been returned from Libya was one of deep concern and reflection. My concern was not merely about their return, but about the harsh realities that pushed them into such dangerous journeys in the first place. Every return flight from Libya represents hundreds of dreams interrupted by exploitation, detention, suffering, and disappointment. To reduce the number of Nigerians embarking on such irregular migration, the government must address the root causes

0: unemployment, poverty, insecurity, and the lack of economic opportunities continue to drive many young people to seek survival elsewhere. We need deliberate investments in job creation, skills development, entrepreneurship, and an environment where hard work can genuinely translate into prosperity. My message to Nigerian youths is simple and firm. Do not risk your life on dangerous migration routes. No promise of a better future is worth dying in a desert or drowning at sea or ending up in a detention camp. Seek legal pathways. Develop valuable skills. Build your capacity. While opportunities abroad exist, true success is built on competence, preparation, and resilience, not desperation.
1: In a separate update, the Ogun State Police Command has linked two suspected arrested in Ijebu-Ode area of the state to the kidnapping and murder case under investigation in the Okada area of Edo State. The command disclosed this in a statement issued on Saturday by its spokesperson, Oluseyi Babaseyi, noting that the suspects were arrested following intelligence-driven investigations by operatives of the anti-kidnapping unit. Babaseyi noted that the breakthrough came following an earlier report that personnel of the Nigerian Forest Security Service apprehended two suspicious persons in the Atiba area of Ijebu-Ode, prompting the police to commence investigations into their activities. We'll take a short break now. Still to come on the news today, FG begins $100 million 20 megawatts power project in Kogi. We'll bring you details of this shortly. Please stay tuned.
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1: Welcome back and thank you for staying tuned. This is News on the Hour on ASAM Binoculars Radio. And remember, a positive attitude will brighten your day always. Stay positive today. And now the rest of the news. The Minister of State Development, Shaibu Aldu, has performed the groundbreaking ceremony for a 20-megawatt mini-grid power project in Egume, the Kina local government area of Kogi State. This was contained in a statement issued on Saturday by the Special Assistant on Media to the Minister, Lizzie Okoji. The project is expected to be the largest mini-grid power project in north-central Nigeria, was held on Friday, while two other mini-grid projects in Kogi East were also commissioned. A 700-kilowatt mini-grid in Ofa Community, Ilamaboro local government area, and a 400-kilowatt mini-grid in Emewe of Akwa Community, the Kina local government area. Odu said the project, valued at $100 million, formed part of the federal government's ongoing efforts under the leadership of President Bola Ahmed Tinubu, GCFR, to deliver the dividends of renewed hope agenda to the people of Kogi State. To wrap up news on the hours, a look at the headlines that made the story. 180 Nigerians return from Libya. Iromomo calls for action on root causes of irregular migration. Two suspected kidnappers linked to a Edo murder arrested in Ogun. FG begins $100 million 20 megawatts power project in Kogi. And that is the size of news on the IRS today. For comments, feedback, and info, send your updates on 08051918139. You can also give us an email on asambinoculars@gmail.com. And on behalf of ASAM Binoculars Radio News Crew, thank you for listening. My name is Joseph Osayamo Igori. Have a great day.
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7: All right, ladies and gentlemen, my name is Samson Alamano, known as the Enjoyment Landlord. I'm speaking right now. 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
8: Welcome to Sports Daily from Esan Banacola Radio. I am Big Billy. First from the local sport. Nigerian Super Falcons on Friday began preparation for the 2026 Women African Cup of Nations with a 2-1 victory over Senegal. The friendly match played at the Remo Star Stadium in Ikeni, Ogun State, saw Victorian striker Asisat Oshola giving Nigeria the lead from the penalty spot in the 32nd minute. In a separate news, the Federation of International Football Association has announced a new pre-match ceremony format for the 2026 World Cup that will involve all players named in a match day squad rather than only the starting lineups. The new format marks a departure from the traditional World Cup pre-match routine where only the starting 11 players from each team line up near the center for the pitch before the kickoff. In another development, former world heavyweight champion Anthony Joshua has expressed interest in testing himself in mixed martial arts, saying he would like to see Bob Buzzer cross over into other combat sports after years of MMA fighting, making the switch to boxing. This is the Beat of Sports from Asian Binoculars Radio. I am Big Billy saying to have a lovely day and God bless you all.
9: Welcome to Entertainment News from Asian Binoculars Radio Uromi. First, the headlines. Regina Daniels celebrates father's birthday in style, surprises him with a brand new car. Come out for us, it is time to know your power. Cute Abiola makes bold appeals to courtesies over insecurity crisis. I am Judy Chinenye. Now the entertainment news in details. Nollywood actress Regina Daniels has taken to social media to celebrate her father's birthday, sharing a heartfelt message alongside a surprise moment that has melted hearts online. Taking to her Instagram, the actress expressed deep love and gratitude for her father, saying she will always be proud to be his daughter, even in another lifetime. She also marks the occasion with a surprise car, a gift of a brand new car. In separate news, popular skit maker Kut Abiola has sparked reactions online after making a public appeal to individuals involved in cult groups, urging them to redirect their influence towards tackling insecurity in the country. In a video shared on his Instagram page, he called for Nigerians to reconcile, recognize what he described as the strength and influence of cult groups, suggesting that such power could be used positively. To wrap up the entertainment news, the headlines again. Regina Daniels celebrates father's birthday in style, surprises him with a brand new car. Come out for us, it is time to know your power. Cute Abiola makes bold appeal to courtesies over insecurity crisis. This is our video today on entertainment news. Thank you for listening. I am Judy Chinenye saying

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2: 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It's Business News, the headlines. Bank face 100 million naira penalty for forest violations. FG targets 7,000 jobs through reaching estates nationwide. I am Edna Fowers. Now the business news in details. The Central Bank of Nigeria has set a 100 million naira penalty for banks that process foreign exchange transactions without adequate documentation as part of a sweeping compliance regime unveiled in its newly released foreign exchange manual under the offenses and sanctions section of the fourth edition of the manual. The APS Bank stated authorized dealers shall pay 100 million naira in addition to 10 million naira per transaction for consummating foreign exchange transactions with inadequate documentation. In another development, the federal government plans to create about 7,000 direct jobs through an estate-based reaching program aimed at empowering youths and women, boosting livestock productivity and stimulating rural economic development. This was disclosed in a statement issued on Friday by the Federal Ministry of Livestock Development following a strategic engagement involving the Minister of Livestock Development, Idi Maha. This is all we have for you from Business News from ASAM Binoculars Radio. To have yourself a great day.
3: 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First, the headlines. US-Iran trade strike despite visas for World Cup footballers. Putin rules out meeting Zelensky, vows to pursue war goals. My name is Joseph Osayamo Igori. Now, the news in details.
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6: 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I am your host, Nibirike, and today I've got a lot of info to yarn you. 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And another person called the gist to the matter, where you get the right source, the reliable source where you go get the info, the latest info and the latest update. So before I give you the full package as the day on my table today, make we sharply go on a short musical break. 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

welcome back from that short musical break. So the first thing for Wait Day on my table today, it talks to Regina Dana celebrates father's birthday in style, surprises him with a brand new car. This song now, you know, how Regina Dana takes celebrate her father's birthday. They say he celebrates him in style. Not this small thing though, when person celebrates something in style, he can even buy motor new. Brand new car, said gift her father. Not be doings be that. So many bloggers don't come online for it, you know, so please make it this concerning Regina Daniels. Yes, ever since when she came up for marriage with her network. Yes, so they do well for herself, and there's so many people don't even know. Plus, then she received plenty gifts. And the way she takes celebrate children on that Children's Day, just as seen. So today she celebrates her father, and she can't buy a new car. So, make people, lovers of Regina Daniels, join hands, celebrate the father. The dad to celebrate his birthday today. So not good thing with that one. So to the next thing for where I can come today, it says, if my angel were your brother, would you advise him to let it break silence on wife's age? Recall the other day the Disney about this Mark Angel, where be popular content creator, where they call Mark Angel. He waited few days ago, yeah, he go in most state, go select a beautiful lady, come wear them. So, traditionally actually, so, the picture gone to circulate online, people gone to talk many things. See, how this life take be like this? If you do something, definitely people will talk. And if you don't do anything, definitely they will still care. So now as the picture and the video come surface online, people they dig deep. They check whether Mark Angel don't marry before, I mean never married. Some bring out pictures of old women, you know, where according to them, say this Mark Angel don't marry two ladies before. And this one is the third one, who knows? We are not sure. But because of that now, Mark Angel no be that kind of person where they think they respond to critic or anything. If you like, just talk anything you want to, it won't be answered by you. You get? So, if that one was not enough, they still go ahead to the drag the new wife when you marry. Say the girl now underage. Say the girl too small, too young, you know, to marry Mark Angel. Looking at Mark Angel's age. So because of that now, the drag is done too much. This Nigerian lady can't come online today actually. Say, waiting people they talk about this Mark Angel, you know who that's at all. Ah, waiting for this name, this lady's name will be a very most. He said the backlash, the dragging, the trolling because of say he go marry a young girl is not cool. So many people stop. Number one thing is that as a man, say if you as you are there like this man, they drag Mark Angel. If Mark Angel and your brother, would you advise him to go and marry somebody that is older than him? You get some men they don't like him and some men they like him too. Yes, some men they like to marry older women. Just like waiting she can talk. Chike the singer, yes, Nigeria singer. Now when he talk for interview where he go one time with that. Chike say he likes dating older women. Women where they old enough self to be his mother. Where they old enough to be his mother, now they like to date. And he come mention his reasons. So now when people say they talk to David that one, say if you are Mark Angel's brother or sister, you don't advise her, maybe go marry somebody. In as much as this lady in question, it don't pass 20 years. Say you didn't free to marry anybody they want marry. I'm waiting for them. Then, Mark Angel, as you know, Mark Angel no one talk anything. Finally, the dragon, Shaq, don't be every question that they answer, don't be every trolling that they answer for online. Even though, as a celebrity now, people call the dragon, they tell you what you need. Some people now don't just to read the comments, read the post and walk out the go. Because if you want to defend yourself, you go explain tire, no evidence at all. And if you are trying to prove yourself, to prove the points, now some people they see some other things to take the drag you to go. So that is that about the update concerning Mark Angel wedding, traditional marriage. So, my people, to the next people where I carry from today, it says, come out for us. It is time to know your power. Cute Abiola makes both appeals to countries over insecurity crisis. This, sir, now
Nigerian street maker where they call Cute Abiola. Now they talk this one today. Wait till they yarn. You know, as the insecurity, if they go everywhere for Nigeria, everybody now they fear for your life. If you dare your farm, they look everywhere. They look at cars. Why? So that if anything just, you know, you just take your heat. Is that in the state though? Yes, that's how bad it don't become for Nigeria, because everybody now they security conscious. As we say, anybody where they carry or must release the person na another theory. So now what they said, street maker they beg. They cut it actually. The thing they saw happy and hair. It is talk up because all those people where they call themselves court members, court where they say they carry arms, they enter bush, they sharp people, you know who I am, you know me, nah, get out, all those kind of things. This guy, they tell them, say, this is the time, we want to come outside, go enter bush, tell those kidnappers, tell those bandits, say, nah, who are you, you know who I am, collect back all those people they kidnap, beat them, if at all, fight them. But we don't see them. Now why this say, kids make a cute Abiola, they beg them. Say make them fall. All those poor people, they strong, where, they fear them. Because you know, say, those days, I mean about now, or those days, get time, where they tell us, we say, even for university like this, people, they fear courses. Even their uniform self, they need even the mission there. If you see them, fear will drip into you. But now, we say we need them. Because as they fear them now, maybe all these kidnappers supposed to join the fear them. You guess, if they enter bush now, the kidnappers will run away. Now, where to this Abiola they beg all those people? Say they come join hand to rescue the people who they kidnap. So my people right about now, we will go on another musical break. When we come back, I will give you all that. You know, the remaining kind of this, there's just our time remains long. So we can come on from the studio for other programs. Please enjoy that melody. I'll be right back.

from that musical break. I hope you love it and also you vibe to it. Even if you don't study jazz, hopefully you shake your body more. So the next thing for the last story where I carry on today. It says only slaves say thank you to their parents after eating. Man says. So now a Nigerian man actually he come online composed this canteen where ignited a very heated conversation online. What did the man they talk about? This Nigerian man is of the opinion that if like he not like the idea where after pikin finish to the chop, you go come they tell your father or your parents thank you. Like normally, not even for you, for your own house, now you they hear them. Everywhere you go, in fact, it's common in Africa. I don't know for other, you know, continents, other countries. So this guy actually say he no like him. He said, now only slave, they say their master, thank you. Say, for everywhere, even growing up as a child, he don't see him. Even when he visit his friends, everybody will just finish eating, they will just go meet. Even if the papa or the mama know this food, they will look for the food and say, thank you, ma. Some will say, cancer, thank you, ma. All those kinds of things, say, you know, they good at all. So, waiting be his reason. He said, like, the mentality no good, you know, balance is actually imbalanced. Because that person where they tell you thank you, now the papa and the mama supposed to provide for the child. So they are doing what they're supposed to do as a parent. So why the child not thanking them as if the child is a slave? The mentality is somehow be out of this sand. So you were the listing how you take them. Share. If your pikin is needing a chop now, you can't tell you thank you. Does it sound like that child na slave abi? How you take understand them? Because this one na individual opinion. You get? So, if someone I call the sharer, people, some they talk say, waiting the guy talk no make sense. Why some see the reason and say, maybe there is sense in waiting this guy to talk. So you were the listening, it gets sense at all, but waiting this guy talk, I did sense no do. So my people, now here I go. Wrap up to this entertainment just because our time for this video is not end last. So, till tomorrow, I'll be bringing another fresh package. Keep listening to A-Sound Binoculars Radio and remain your wonderful host, Miss Chidike. Have a lovely day.

0: 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Abi?
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In the name of the Father, and of the Son, and of the Holy Spirit. Amen. God bless you all of on our way they listen to us for Esan Binoculars Radio, the number one radio station for Esan Land. It's Sunday Delight, and here we'll talk about the things of God, the ways of God, the Christian life, the Christian ways, how we live and navigate our lives, our ways, to please God, to love our neighbors, and how our lives as Christians, they affect one another, either positively or negatively. And today, as the church celebrates the solemnity of the body, of the most holy body and blood of Jesus Christ, because we can look and small, we sin be the meaning of the body and blood of Jesus Christ. And as we all know, the Catholic Church, Cottage say the Holy Eucharist now be the source and summit of the Christian life. Now they believe say the bread and wine where they don't consecrate, they are not just symbols, but they are true, they are real, they are substantial, the body, blood, soul, and divinity of Jesus Christ. So when we talk about the body, the solemnity of the most holy body and blood of Jesus Christ, we're actually looking at the body, blood, soul, divinity of Jesus Christ, which is the source and summit of the Christian life. Because for us Christians, without the body and blood of our Lord Jesus Christ, what we did do, not just mercy. May we not forget, say, He came, He died for us, He can send us a Holy Spirit. And before He left His disciples, He can't give them lasting food and drink. And when He called them, do this in memorial of me, as often as you eat this bread and drink this wine. So when we celebrate the Holy Mass, we will suppose understand, say, as Catholic and as Christians, for every Holy Mass, there is the breaking of bread. And for some persons, really ask, for Catholic Church, should they receive Holy Communion, and the priest will say the body of Christ, why, you know, they say, why we know they share the bread? We're going to look at all of these things, but before we go into details, make we take musical break. When we come back, we're going to look at the real presence and transubstantiation, which is the full meaning of the body and blood of Jesus Christ, and waiting other people, our separated brethren, think about the body and blood of Jesus Christ. Stay with us, we'll be right back.

Welcome back and thank you for staying tuned. If you just did join us, now it's on Binoculars Radio. You did hear our voice and you did listen to us. And now Sunday Delight today, and today we did talk about the body and blood of our Lord Jesus Christ. Yes, during consecration for Mass, the substance, which is the bread and the wine, it go completely change into the body and blood of Christ. While we still get the physical appearance, which is the same taste, the same shape, you know, the same color, remain, may we not forget, say, or may we know, say, that physical appearance not be waiting with a celebrate. Now, the spiritual implication of that body, of that bread and wine, now we dey celebrate. So once the priest don't mention the words of consecration during Mass, whether morning Mass or Sunday Mass or Bishop Mass or Mass during Mass, once the priest don't say the word of consecration, that bread and wine when you dey see for altar, it go completely change into the body and blood of Christ. And we know say that body and blood of Christ where we dey see, or that bread and wine where we dey see for water, which is the physical appearance, it represents the true presence, because Jesus is actually the presence, whole and entire, in both the consecrated host and the consecrated wine. So when that host, so that which is that bread where they raise, is broken, Christ is not divided. Do you understand? Say, because that bread or that host where the priest don't raise up, say when they come break them into pieces, may therefore distribute among the faithful. Jesus is not divided. The entirety of Jesus is present in every fragment. So that is why if you watch well during communion for church, on some occasions when you come to say, a little particle of it fall for ground, the priest does not leave it there. They ensure that they pick it up and consume it, no matter how little you think it is, except say the ocean. Because for every single fragment where you they see, Jesus in his entirety is present there. So whether as you come out to receive Holy Communion, you see him in full, or they give you peace, or they give you just a fragment of it, Jesus is present in every little bit of it, or every little piece of that consecrated host where you dey see. Now, some people will come say, is it in the Bible, or what is the biblical foundation of the celebration of the body and blood of Jesus? Now, first of all, Jesus Christ, first of all, the Last Supper, because during the Passover, Jesus can say, this is my body. He not say, this is like my body. He said, this is my body. As he can raise, you know, the chalice, he can say, as they distribute the one for the disciples, he say, this is my blood of the covenant, which is poured out for many. So he didn't just pour it out for the apostles of old. He poured it out for many as believed and are willing to receive him. This one, when I mention so, I'm not just the mentioner. It is for Matthew chapter 26, verse 26 to 28. And of course, again, the bread of life discourse. Because in the book of John chapter 6, verse 53 to 55, Jesus states, God talk come with the own mouth, saying, unless you eat the flesh of the Son of Man and drink his blood, you do not have life within you. For my flesh is true food and my blood is true drink. Now, why the Pharisees of old and the Jews are going to say, is this man say he won't give us his flesh to eat? You know, who does that? But it is only Jesus. Because his body is real food and his blood is real drink. And his body and blood, it will give life. Not just physical life where you and I they live. It will give us spiritual life. And it will help strengthen our Christian faith.
Now first, may we not forget that the mass we really celebrate na sacrifice. Not be just memorial or say we dey tell wetin happened before. No. Na sacrifice na in the holy mass be. And when we celebrate mass, we dey make the one sacrifice when Jesus fell made on the cross of Calvary. They make him they eternally present because Jesus don't sacrifice himself on the cross of Calvary for you, for me, and for all mankind. So when we celebrate the Holy Mass, they reenact Jesus as the sacrificial offering, as the when don't make himself the sacrificial lamb. And of course, the Mass, maybe they celebrate as a sacrifice. Now also, forgiveness and nourishment. And so when we partake in this sacrifice of the Holy Mass or the sacrifice of the Holy Eucharist, we the faithful, we the Christians, we receive spiritual nourishment. We are united deeply with Christ and one another, and we receive within the remission of venial sin, the forgiveness of venial sin. And we be venial sin. Venial sin are all those small, small sins where we they commit ahead. And of course, the Holy Eucharist na sacred, or the Holy Mass na sacred devotion because of the beliefs in Christ's true presence. So they believe, say, Jesus Christ is truly present in the Holy Mass. We Catholics, they extend our worship of the body and blood of Christ beyond the Mass. First of all, because the tabernacles, which is the consecrated host, the place where the consecrated hosts are kept safely, will be the focal point for our prayer. Then again, adoration. We will spend time praying before the consecrated host exposed in a monstrance. And of course, we have the Feast of Corpus Christi, which is officially called the Solemnity of the Most Holy Body and Blood of Jesus Christ. And this feast day is a feature public Eucharistic procession to celebrate the honor of the Blessed

sacrament. And maybe we not come forget, say, the reason why for Catholic Church today in Nigeria, not in other parts of the world, Catholic Church in Nigeria, we know they do this procession, this public Eucharistic procession during the celebration of the most holy body and blood of Jesus Christ. Now, because say, in a rainy season, we day. Now, why the church in her wisdom come push and go the last Sunday of the year, which is the Feast of Christ the King. That way, we are not only reenacting or celebrating Christ, who is the King, we are also celebrating Christ, who is the true body and blood, the food of life, when we celebrate. So when we talk about the solemnity or the celebration of the most holy body and blood of Jesus Christ, we celebrate Christ in his true nature, in his real nature, in his entirety. Nobody said the listen for heaven or the listen for earth. His full body and blood. And you know, say you cannot separate the body from the blood, no matter how you try. So when people argue that, okay, and not only do you, if what you are saying is true, how come not only the consecrated host, which is the body of Christ, and that they give, why they don't they give the wine join? Now, because if in that body, the blood is also contained in it. So in Christ, we they behold the fullness of both humanity and divinity. His human nature, he can make and they manifest in the solemnity of the most sacred heart, where his heart, pierced by his spear, was opened up for us in love. And of course, his divine nature, when he revealed in the solemnity of the most holy Trinity. So you can see that Christ is both man and God. Christ has both human nature and the divine nature. And the human nature, now it manifests when we celebrate the solemnity of the Sacred Heart. Because for there, we get his heart, which is part of the human body. And that heart, so the pierce with his spear, and his divine nature, where it reveal to us his divinity in the solemnity of the most holy Trinity. And he can stand as the second person of the eternal Godhead. And of course, each time we return receive this holy Eucharist, when we talk about, we they partake in his body, they partake in his blood, they partake in his soul, and in, of course, in his divinity. So as baptized Catholics, we they bear that indelible mark for our souls. Not of say we are superior to every other human being, but of consecration, because we are not set apart for a mission. What is that mission? To live as children of God, to witness to the gospel. And this Eucharist, when we receive, now strength, and it is shape, and it transform us little by little into Christ. So we become what we receive. You know, as doctors will say, you become what you are what you eat. So we become what we receive. But if we recognize, say, Jesus, now we they receive. That is how we can only become what we receive. And of course, for us to be able to partake in the Eucharist, we have to be drawn into his vision, into the vision of Christ. We have to see the world through the eyes of love. And our worldview must reflect the same love. The one where they recognize and they uphold, say, uphold the dignity of every person. No human being is more superior to the other. And for big why? Because we are made in the image and in the likeness of God. Now, why Jesus demonstrated in his encounter with tax collectors and sinners, that one said, you go see from Matthew chapter 9, verse 10 to 17, and Luke chapter 7, 48 and verse 15. And they restored our dignity, not by condemnation, but by love. So, we are called to do the same as Christians. To unite everybody in love and in truth. Let me take another musical break. We'll come back. We'll continue from where we stop. Don't go anywhere.

Welcome back and thank you for staying with us. Make you not forget, Sina Isan Binoculars Radio, you will hear our voice. And our Sunday Delights will carry come. And we will discuss today for Sunday Delights, nine being the most holy body and blood of Jesus Christ. And as we talk, I will say the most holy body and blood of Jesus Christ, nine be the bread of life. And Jesus can command his followers to eat his flesh and drink his blood to gain eternal life. So when his followers struggle with, you know, a statement, we take your voice and see. That is why when we falter, when we sin, the church in her wisdom can put in place the sacrament of reconciliation, the sacrament of penance. We will go confession. We go come back to being in a state of grace to be able to receive what the Holy Eucharist. And for us Catholics, we believe we are receiving God Himself. As the teachers for Catechism of the Catholic Church, it can't require, say, we individuals, we Christians, we have to be in a state of grace, which is we are free from mortal sin. And we go fast for at least 1 hour before receiving Holy Communion. And Jesus Christ remains present in the consecrated host, even after Mass conclude. That is why you see that after adoration, that sacred species, where they expose, where they adore, they go keep them. Because as long as it has been consecrated, as long as that host has been consecrated, whether during Mass or even after Mass don't conclude, the Blessed Sacrament is reserved in the tabernacle. And Jesus Christ remains present in that consecrated host. So we Catholics pray before the host, exposed in a vessel called a monstrance. You see that thing where they put on top table, called put this sacred species, where they use in the morning or sometimes in the evening for adoration. And now they call monstrance. So that sacred special way they see for today, now the true body and blood of Jesus Christ, and in the physical appearance of what a host. So may we not forget, say, even when the Mass concludes, even when the Mass is ended, that consecrated host still remains present. Jesus still remains present. Now, we Catholics, we dey reverence Jesus in the most holy sacrament of the altar. Because that Jesus that you see present in the most holy sacrament of the altar, now the true body and blood of Jesus Christ our Savior, now with the sinful they. And so my beloved brothers and sisters in Christ, especially our Catholic listeners out there, if you are not in the state of grace, please find time to go for confession.

depression. Find time to come back to the Lord. So that you can come back to the sacrament of receiving Holy Communion. If anything day at all would hinder us as Christians to partake in the sacrament of the Holy Eucharist, discuss with your priest. He knows how best to help you through the intercession of the Holy Spirit. He knows how to help you to get out of that situation where they hinder you from hinder you from receiving the Body and Blood of Christ. And so we ask this day that the Lord continue to give us the grace to know Him, to love Him, and to serve Him. That every day of our life we will continue to feast on the Body and Blood of Jesus Christ, the food of life. In the name of Jesus Christ we pray. Amen. And dear brothers and sisters in Christ, now here we go into this topic. Make you not forget, say, na Eastern Binoculars Radio, now you hear our voice, and our Sunday delights, now you will bring this topic come our doorstep. God bless you.

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1: Welcome to News by Headlines from Eastern Binoculars Radio, Romy. As usual, I'll be giving you stories from different newspapers. And the first one I have here today is Punch Newspapers. The first, Canada says, federal government begins $100 million, 20 MW power project in Kogi. Commuters lament as flood takes over Enugu Road. Jonathan urges judiciary to uphold justice and rule of law. PRP clears Donald Duke as presidential candidate, orders for 2027 elections. Some of the Punch newspapers. National Labour Party fractional share alleges threat to life seeks protection. Tinubu celebrates Kumuyi at 85. Police restore calm after first Bayelsa bandit alarm. What's on the Punch newspapers? MTN reaffirms commitment to African creativity. FCC police enforce tinted glass ban, seizes over 30 vehicles. Police rescue 3 kidnapped victims after 40 days in captivity. Stop politicizing security, Umahi tells Nigerians. What Oyo abductees are demanding before releasing pupils and teachers. FIFA to allow disposable water bottles at World Cup games after outcry. And the last line says, police arrest 3 over Ekiti Council bus abduction. Away from that newspapers, I'll be taking you to Daily Post newspapers. And the first line says, 2027, PRP clears Donald Duke as presidential candidate. The world is watching. IG Wala cautions judiciary over El-Rufai's imposition bail conditions. My life is in danger. National local government. Labour Party fractional chairman cries out. Gwambe, Biu Highway, Northeast will reciprocate with massive votes for Tinubu in 2027 in Dume. U.S. tracks Iranian sites, shot down 4 drones. Friendly. Pene excited to end Super Falcons goal drop against Senegal. Fear grips KB farming communities as armed groups demand 40 million naira levy. Police arrest suspected bandit informant. Rescue 3 kidnapped victims in Kaduna. Airpeace cancel worry Lagos flight after bird strike incident. Was that the Daily Post newspapers? Kaduna. Police rescue 3 kidnapped victims after 40 days in captivity. Arrest 5. Resign if you can't fix insecurity. Apostle Suleiman tells Tinubu. 2027, ADC reveals Benue Guba Primary withholds Hembe certificate of return. Safety concerns mount in Jalingo over exposed electrical infrastructure. So the Daily Post newspapers, Tinubu intensify efforts to rescue abducted school children and others. Shetima. Focus more on kitchen duties. Worry monarch hits Redmi Tinubu. Police smash suspected white cap burglary rings. Recovers firearms and stolen goods in Cross River. And the last line says the ruling party doesn't want anyone on the ballot. ADC support group. To the next newspaper here, which is Leadership newspapers. The first line says, school abductions worse under Tinubu than previous governments, Obi. Paul Bassey hails Ibom Angels Faith Cup quarters, final berth. PFN The Bronx reports linking Adeboye to National Prayers Program. War against terrorism. NYCN, CPG loud Zamfara youth security efforts. Tinubu hails Kumuyi's enduring legacy of faith at 85. Why Pella proposed to me in Ghana? TikTok star Jarvis. Two other leadership newspapers. Labour leader endorses Paddy Iyamo for Oredo ref seat ahead of 2027 poll. Tontodike advises followers against seeking public validation. James Handy murder case. Family member speaks on accused son's health history. U.S. actor James Handy's girlfriend's son charged with homicide. And the last one says, Akpabio denies promising senators automatic tickets after APC primaries. And from now newspapers, I'll be taking you to Vanguard newspapers. The first one says 2026 common entrance. Federal government held smooth conduct as over 58,000 seats nationwide exam. Iran World Cup squad heads to Mexico as U.S. visa row erupts. 2027, PRP clears Donald Duke as presidential candidate for 420 others. Unilorin loses its Vice Chancellor Ambali and Amy Mons. What's up, Evangel newspapers? Iran slams U.S. disciplinary treatment over World Cup visa refusals for staff. Kaduna, police rescue three kidnapped victims after 40 days in captivity. Messi could return before World Cup opener. Scaloni reviews. Ogun police arrest two suspects linked to Edo kidnapping and murder case. And the last one says, it is shame not to be at 2026 World Cup Super Ego star. To the last newspaper of today, which is Daily Trust newspapers. The first one says, Delta, please intercept truck, arrest driver over alleged drug trafficking. Airstrike, civilians have no business being in Chile, minister. ICPC denied Erufat access to medical care, says Ed. So the Daily Trust newspapers, Oyo Muslims reject kidnappers' Sharia demand, backs rescue efforts. Safe Schools Initiative, billions spent, children still unsafe. 1 year after launch, where are the forest guards? What's on the Daily Trust newspapers? 30 vehicles seized as police enforce ban on tinted glasses in Abuja. And the last one says, school abduction, Makinde restricts Okada operator operations in Oyo. So wrapping up today's newsletter lines, thank you for listening. I am Judy Chinenye. Have a nice day.

I bet Sashios Nigeria country people, I salute now. Greetings upon greetings upon greetings. Happy Sunday, as soon as the year us. This is our news across the geopolitical zone for Nigeria. Here we bring you the latest happening on top of the papers for all the canals for the country Nigeria. My name is Jojo Namani. I'm your sure radio country brother. I could tell you, say the first of all, the ritual say kidnapper of S Army General don't release video. They demand livestock members release. This one, another bad one really happened there. Take it back movement. Don't give back the government 48 hours to rescue Eda Oniyo, resident adopted by terrorists. Bandit don't release video of S Army spokesperson Major General Rabe Abubakar, wife of captivity. Amegu Tese PDP will stain your white. Ignore call for presidential race. Adenuga, the right Jonathan. Amegu Tese also say war, Iran get 22% of missiles left. Who they talk this one? Donald Trump, the president of the United States. Nigeria Medical Association on secure approval of long-delayed promotion for Edo State doctors after 8 years. Congratulations to all the newly promoted. Nigeria Army don't arrest 5 suspected armed criminals. And we could tell you also say, for inside news today, Tinubu, courageous leadership vision to transform Nigeria through infrastructure. This one, they come from the FCT minister, will be here some wiki. Tinubu's competition shake up and foreign firms 12 years control of airtime lending. This one, they come from FCCPC and not FCCPC. So, and I'm the Federal Competition and Consumer Protection Commission. We could tell you also say Iran footballer, they don't get visa for the World Cup. You know, say fear every day based on say Iran and US, they fight war. They can say US will give them visa, but right now US don't give them visa. Akpabio, I didn't promise those who lost primaries return tickets. Now, so Akpabio, they talk that one for them. Leaving APC for NDC is moving from frying pan to hellfire. Senatorial aspirant, now you talk this one. You want checking it? He show for paper. That's one a funny one there. Amegu Tese also say, old Niger image falsely linked to Oyo kidnapping. Then talk to some gory image we did for old Niger states. Some people don't they link them to the Oyo kidnapping. So make sure they careful or within you they circulate. For entertainment scene, Ayasa figure just starts the trend. Yes, of the day for paper. Don't forget to say Ayasa self join those who are going to sing for the World Cup. Former Uni Lauren Vice Chancellor Professor Adu Ganeyu Ambali in the kick bucket go to Kinokom at the age of 68 years. Very sorry one there. Ogun police don't nab 2 suspects with a link to a dog kidnapping murder case. And I could tell you, say, MTN Nigeria, they host public hearing data on trial to address concern about data depletion and billing transparency. Passerby don't rescue man where erosion be carried for Delta State. Thank God for that passerby. Suspected Boko Haram fighters, they don't attack any army base for Borno. And they can leave soldier fear dead and injured. That one another sad one for that Borno. As this, maybe we tell you say Undumen don't hate Tinubu Umahi about 1.2 trillion naira Gombe BU road projects. And FCT police don't impound 30 vehicles for inside renewed enforcement of tinted glass regulations. Reports they rank Kaduna Delta ahead of 34 states for inside governance index. 25% of guests for Abuja, they are affected by period poverty. This one they come from Data Matrix. Not be me talking. The 3rd National Guests for ICT Competition 2026 awarded Bauchi, Cross River and Abia as top winners for their innovative projects. They could tell you say, the First Lady of Nigeria, Senator Olureme Tinubu, he don't challenge Nigerian guests, make them lead the country digital future for inside the celebration of 2026 World Environment Day.
NECO don't report decline as 58,187 candidates sit for 2026 common entrance examination nationwide. Waiting cost decline? That's one of our questions we don't need to unravel. For sport matter, West Ham coach David Sullivan in don't resign. Osun State Governor Ademola Adeleke in don't won against plots to destabilize motor parks and the alleged social opposition elements that they involved for the matter. I could tell you, say, Toby Amosu don't break another record with dominant win for inside Taiwan. Congratulovia to our very own Toby Bola Amosu. Mom don't slam school over mysterious haircut can give 2 years old son. Yes, get one woman will come out for social media talk, say they cut the head son, they cut the hair of his son. He can go to school, go to shout up and down. That one good. Well, that one a question for the question mark, because many reactions we did that matter. Next thing for the richest, our primary mission is to serve as the connector between the government and the people by mobilizing, educating and empowering youth civically. We believe that for democracy to work, young people must be active participants in policy making, not bystanders. This one they come from Christian youths as they mobilized for Tinubu Shettima re-election. Updates: FG don't begin $100 million 20 megawatts power projects for Kogi. Wanshan syndicate don't be arrested for Abuja after 18-month surveillance drug killing victim after transferring fund. This one a very sad one there. And Tango C hand on midterm. The heartbreaking reality behind the Oyo State adoption visualized. The update issued for the papers. And Nigerian troops on rescue two kidnapped victims for Kwara State. This one they come according by reports. And make we tell you also say school adoption was under Tinubu than previous governments. This one they come from Peter Obi. Paul Bassi don't hear Ibom Angels Feed Cup quarterfinal bids. And make we tell you also say the PFN will be the Pentecostal Fellowship of Nigeria don't debunk report with the link Adeboye to National Prayer Program War Against Terrorism. NYCN CPG don't allow Zamfara youth security efforts. And Tinubu gon hear Kumuyi ending legacy, enduring legacy of faith as he enter 85 years. Yes, that's one of the spiritual leader for there. We then call Kumuyi. We will tell you also say for the papers today, the world is watching. IG Wala don't caution judiciary over RFI's impossible bail condition. And see for the matter we did for the news today. I start never miss the chance to represent Nigeria. Yes, this one they come as she rocked the gele alongside Tiwa Savage for the Zongo and Coco event for London. Now in that one take place. And my country people, one last info we will bring in on today. It come from Airpeace. Yes, Airpeace Grand Aircraft, a cancel Warri Lagos flight. Sake of say bed. Strike the airplane. On this red strike, it don't do plenty too much. I'm being able to try to the control bed again. Made enough fly for air. That's on a funny one there. But now there, we will wrap up news across your post zone for Nigeria. We'll reach you on top of some binoculars radio. You know, say the story not a finish. And we know if we finish off for one episode, join us again, same time, same station tomorrow, as we will see, tell you another round of waiting. They make the round for we will go to Nigeria. My name is now Jojo Namani. I'm your radio country brother. I salute you now well. You're gonna get a great day today.

Father, and of the Son, and of the Holy Spirit. Amen. Greetings of peace to you, beloved brothers and sisters in Christ. Welcome to Masters of Our Faith from Isan by Nokolas Video, your number one video station in Iceland. Celebrating today the solemnity of the Most Holy Body and Blood of Jesus Christ, we'll be taking our first reading from Deuteronomy chapter 8, 2-3, 14-16, and the theme is, He fed you with manna, which you did not know, nor did your fathers. Moses spoke to the people, saying, You shall remember all the way which

You shall remember the Lord your God, who brought you out of the land of Egypt, out of the house of bondage, who led you through the great and terrible wilderness, with its fiery serpents and scorpions and thirsty ground, where there was no water, who brought you water out of the fleeting rock, who fed you in the wilderness with manna, which your fathers did not know. Our second reading from 1 Corinthians 10, 16 to 17. Our famous, because there is one bread, we who are many are one body. Brethren, the cup of blessing which we bless, is it not a participation in the blood of Christ? The bread which we break, is it not a participation in the body of Christ? Because there is one bread, we who are many are one body, for we all partake of the one bread. Theme of our gospel reading is, my flesh is food indeed, and my blood is drink indeed. Genesis 51-58. At that time, Jesus said to the crowds of the Jews, I am the living bread which came down from heaven. If anyone eats of this bread, he will live forever. And the bread which I shall give for the life of the world is my flesh. The Jews then disputed among themselves, saying, how can this man give us his flesh to eat? So Jesus said to them, truly, truly, I say to you, unless you eat the flesh of the Son of Man and drink his blood, you have no life in you. He who eats my flesh and drinks my blood has eternal life, and I will raise him up at the last day. For my flesh is food indeed, and my blood is drink indeed. He who eats my flesh and drinks my blood abides in me and I in him. As the living Father sent me, and I live because of the Father, so he who eats me will live because of me. This is the bread which came down from heaven, not such as the fathers ate and died. He who eats this bread will live forever. Reflection. In spite of the presence of numerous varieties of food that tickle our taste buds, they cannot satisfy our hunger forever and give us eternal life. Only Jesus Christ, our food and drink, can satisfy our hunger and quench our thirst forever. Blessed Alexandrina Maria de Costa of Baleza, Portugal, fed on the Eucharist alone for more than 13 years. But today, the Eucharist for men is a lifeless piece of bread. Several Catholics around the world disbelieve in the real presence of Jesus in the Eucharist. The devil dressed the presence of the Eucharist, and we, who claim to be believers and followers of Jesus, end up desecrating the Eucharist by our sinful way of life. The only cure for sagging or filthy faith is communion. Though always itself perfect and complete and inviolate, the Blessed Sacrament does not operate completely and once for all in any of us. Like the act of faith, it must be continuous and grow by exercise. Frequencies of the highest faith, 7 times a week, is more than 7 times at intervals. Take and eat. The three readings today help us to reflect on the meaning of the Eucharist. The first speaks of manna, an unexpected gift of God that gave life to the people of Israel during their stay in the desert. The gospel presents a gift immensely superior to manna. It is the bread that gives eternal life. To eat such bread means to want to be identified with Christ. The second reading tells us that the Eucharist is not bread to be eaten alone. It is broken and shared as a means and sign of unity. And so this day will come to you that you revive the spirit of fear of God and self-control in us, that as we come back to you and renounce our sin, we return from our life of wasted years and we accept Jesus as our Lord and Savior. We ask that your bread, your body, and your blood present in the Holy Eucharist will continue to be lasting food for us, food that gives life. In the name of Jesus Christ, we pray. Amen. Thank you for joining us today.

Prayer for Nigeria in distress. All-powerful and merciful Father, you are the God of justice, love, and peace. You rule over all the nations of the earth. Power and might are in your hands, and no one can withstand you. We present our country, Nigeria, before you. We praise and thank you, for you are the source of all we have and are. We are sorry for all the sins we have committed and for the good deeds we have failed to do. In your loving forgiveness, keep us safe from the punishment you deserve. Lord, we are weighed down not only by uncertainties, but also by moral, economic, and political problems. Listen to the cries of your people who confidently turn to you. God of infinite goodness, our strength in adversity, our health in weakness, our comfort in sorrow. Be merciful to us, your people. Spare this nation, Nigeria, from chaos, anarchy, and doom. Bless us with your kingdom of justice, love, and peace. We ask this through Christ our Lord. Most sacred heart of Jesus, Immaculate Heart of Mary.

0: Welcome to News on the Hour, reaching you from Asan Binoculars Radio Uromi. First, the headlines. 180 Nigerians returned from Libya. Eromoma calls for action on root causes of irregular migration. Two suspected kidnappers linked to Edo murder arrested in Ogun. FG begins $100 million 20 megawatts power project in Kogi. My name is Joseph Osayamo Iguanri, and I'm the news in detail. The International Organization for Migration, a United Nations agency, on Tuesday in Lagos received 180 Nigerian migrants, including women and children, from Libya. Speaking to newsmen at the airport, the IOM subhead in Lagos, Mr. Ali Ibrahim, said the majority of the migrants were from detention camps in Benghazi, Libya. According to the Ibrahim, the returnees comprise 108 adult females and 45 adult males, bringing the total number of adults to 153. He added that the flight also conveyed 17 children comprising 7 females and 10 males, as well as 12 infants, including 8 females and 4 males. Speaking on the recent return of Nigerians from Libya, Mr. Godsend Eromomo expressed concern over the harsh conditions and circumstances that forced many of them to leave the country in search of greener pastures abroad. He emphasized the need for government at all levels to address the root causes of irregular migration, including unemployment, poverty, and the lack of economic opportunities for young people. Mr. Eromomo also advised Nigerians against risking their lives through dangerous and illegal migration routes. According to him, no promise of a better future is worth dying in the desert, drowning at sea, or ending up in detention camps. He encouraged citizens to explore legal migration pathways while focusing on acquiring valuable skills, better capacity, building capacity, and creating opportunities for themselves. He stressed that true success is built on competence, resilience, hard work, and determination, not desperation.
1: My reaction when I heard that 180 Nigerians had been returned from Libya was one of deep concern and reflection. My concern was not merely about their return, but about the harsh realities that pushed them into such dangerous journeys in the first place. Every return flight from Libya represents hundreds of dreams interrupted by exploitation, detention, suffering, and disappointment. To reduce the number of Nigerians embarking on such irregular migration, the government must address the root causes: unemployment, poverty, insecurity, and the lack of economic opportunities continue to drive many young people to seek survival elsewhere. We need deliberate investments in job creation, skills development, entrepreneurship, and an environment where hard work can genuinely translate into prosperity. My message to Nigerian youths is simple and firm. Do not risk your life on dangerous migration routes. No promise of a better future is worth dying in a desert or drowning at sea or ending up in a detention camp. Seek legal pathways, develop valuable skills, build your capacity. While opportunities abroad exist, true success is built on competence, preparation, and resilience, not desperation.
0: In a separate update, the Ogun State Police Command has linked two suspected arrested in Ijebu-Ode area of the state to the kidnapping and murder case under investigation in the Okada area of Edo State. The command disclosed this in a statement issued on Saturday by its spokesperson, Oluseyi Babaseyi, noting that the suspects were arrested following intelligence-driven investigations by operatives of the anti-kidnapping unit. Babaseyi noted that the breakthrough came following an earlier report that personnel of the Nigerian Forest Security Service apprehended two suspicious persons in the Atiba area of Ijebu-Ode, prompting the police to commence investigations into their activities. We'll take a short break now. Still to come on the news today, FG begins $100 million 20 megawatts power project in Kogi. We'll bring you details of this shortly. Please stay tuned.
2: 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It's always vibes and vibes in Sean Radio.
0: Welcome back and thank you for staying tuned. This is News on the Hour on ASAM Binoculars Radio. And remember, a positive attitude will brighten your day always. Stay positive today. And now the rest of the news. The Minister of State Development, Shaibu Aldu, has performed the groundbreaking ceremony for a 20-megawatt mini-grid power project in Egume, the Kina local government area of Kogi State. This was contained in a statement issued on Saturday by the Special Assistant on Media to the Minister, Lizzie Okoji. The project is expected to be the largest mini-grid power project in north-central Nigeria, was held on Friday, while two other mini-grid projects in Kogi East were also commissioned. A 700-kilowatt mini-grid in Ofa Community, Ilamaboro local government area, and a 400-kilowatt mini-grid in Emewe of Akwa Community, the Kina local government area. Odu said the project, valued at $100 million, formed part of the federal government's ongoing efforts under the leadership of President Bola Ahmed Tinubu, GCFR, to deliver the dividends of renewed hope agenda to the people of Kogi State. To wrap up news on the hours, a look at the headlines that made the story. 180 Nigerians return from Libya. Iromomo calls for action on root causes of irregular migration. Two suspected kidnappers linked to a Edo murder arrested in Ogun. FG begins $100 million 20 megawatts power project in Kogi. And that is the size of news on the hours today. For comment, feedback, and info, send your updates on 00519181139. You can also give us an email on asambinoculars@gmail.com. And on behalf of ASAM Binoculars Radio News Crew, thank you for listening. My name is Joseph Osayamo Igori. Have a great day.
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4: 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A damn we eat to a van when a damn menage a kiffer. 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Do ever not do no moon CV, or no tongue arena, leovy anti kidnapping unit. Or ta baby. Or he, on the minister, or see, TB development, Shaibu, Audu. Or that mudagbare, if you go on a luna that man yanke. E hune mupa dagbare wo toyi kogi. 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And that means federal government or Irani Ahunasha or Supa. Only President Loss and mine, President Bola Ahmed Tinubu, Reji Emino Mudagbare Osi, Never let me Akodem in a Leomi Hope agenda. Reji Woki Otoi Kogi. Wokaman, every Masami and Dagbare be a son by Nukula Street, you are Bubare Kamaho.
5: May I have a so bad the Bamari. The Bayek and Amuno. I have a full Isam Bayana Colas. Udo the Renundibu. And I say, in Quebobo, Madonna, Gabob, and I can get one again, wine, see one Nanya, Anama Gaba. 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
7: All right, ladies and gentlemen, my name is Samson Alamano, known as Enjoyment's Landlord. 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
8: Welcome to Sports Daily from Esan Banakola's Radio. I am Big Billy. First from the local sport, Nigerian Super Falcons on Friday began preparation for the 2026 Women African Cup of Nations with a 2-1 victory over Senegal. The friendly match played at the Raymond Star Stadium in Ikeni, Ogun State, saw Victorian striker Ashishat Oshola giving Nigeria the lead from the penalty spot in the 32nd minute. In a separate news, the Federation of International Football Association has announced a new pre-match ceremony format for the 2026 World Cup that will involve all players' names in a match day squad rather than only the starting lineups. The new format marks a departure from the traditional World Cup pre-match routine, where only the starting 11 players from each team line up near the center for the pitch before the kickoff. In another development, former world heavyweight champion Anthony Joshua has expressed interest in testing himself in mixed martial arts, saying he would like to see Bob Buster cross over into other combat sports after years of MMA fighting, making the switch to boxing. This is the Beat of Sports from Asian Binoculars Radio. I am Big Billy saying, do have a lovely day and God bless you all.
9: 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First headlines. Regina Daniels celebrates father's birthday in style, surprises him with a brand new car. Come out for us, it is time to know your power. Cute Abiola makes bold appeals to causes over insecurity crisis. I am Jude Chinenye. Now the entertainment news in details. Nollywood actress Regina Daniels has taken to social media to celebrate her father's birthday, sharing a heartfelt message alongside a surprise moment that has melted hearts online. Taking to her Instagram, the actress expressed deep love and gratitude for her father, saying she will always be proud to be his daughter, even in another lifetime. She also marked the occasion with a surprise car, a gift of a brand new car. In a separate news, popular skit maker Kut Abiola has sparked reactions online after making a public appeal to individuals involved in cult groups, urging them to redirect their influence towards tackling insecurity in the country. In a video shared on his Instagram page, he called for Nigerians to recognize what he described as the strength and influence of cult groups, suggesting that such power could be used positively. To wrap up the entertainment news, the headlines again. Regina Daniels celebrates father's birthday in style, surprising him with a brand new car. Come out for us, it is time to know your power. Cute Abiola makes bold appeal to cultists over insecurity crisis. This is our video today on Entertainment News. Thank you for listening. I am Judy Chinenye saying, have a

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2: 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Is Business News the headlines. Bank face 100 million naira penalty for forest violations. FG targets 7,000 jobs through reaching estates nationwide. I am Edna Fowers. Now the business news in details. The Central Bank of Nigeria has set a 100 million naira penalty for banks that process foreign exchange transactions without adequate documentation as part of a sweeping compliance regime unveiled in its newly released foreign exchange manual under the offenses and sanctions section of the fourth edition of the manual. The FS Bank stated authorized dealers shall pay 100 million naira in addition to 10 million naira per transaction for consummating foreign exchange transactions with inadequate documentation. In another development, the federal government plans to create about 7,000 direct jobs through an estate-based reaching program aimed at empowering youths and women, boosting livestock productivity and stimulating rural economic development. This was disclosed in a statement issued on Friday by the Federal Ministry of Livestock Development following a strategic engagement involving the Minister of Livestock Development, Idi Maha. This is all we have for you from Business News from Eastern Binoculars Radio. To have yourself a great day.
3: Welcome to News Across the Globe on Eastern Binoculars Radio. First, the headlines. US-Iran trade strike despite visas for World Cup footballers. Putin rules out meeting Zelensky, vows to pursue war goals. My name is Joseph Osayamo Iguari, and now the news in details. New attack.
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0: Bonivare Kama Hobby, it's a binoculars radio. A sale in Mare Honey and Mana with Bowser and Nina Toy, it's a streety. No matter, Niesa, we is a CJCC, Guano told me, Fano, Kuramukbe, Elokore, or we San Central Vira or Nava, or we San Northeast Rumo Nava, or Rigweben Gweben, or we San Southeast Gupiaja. Look at that red woman, yes, and west, Majiva Rebe, do fair, in a novel, Metrovavi, it's a street in a Louis, it's a Banacola Street, you is Bavi, Uzala. 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Even in our new evidence, we are using that as a kind of security in Nigeria. If we are fully, no kiss new jerebeg be able to evidence, we are not going to be Yahoo, or Kirolo, jerebeg be. If we are fully, we are not going to be Nanya. My father, my father, my father, my father, my father, my father, my father,
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3: Holy Family Media House. 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

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Even worrying what is about to do to you, but even get able to work for it, you know why it is it, or kid why you, or near you know the war, poverty, insecurity, maternity. So, honestly, if I'm going to go to Tanya, they never knew how to do it, but it's so kidnapped, so Boko Haram, keke. And if you're not found, they will maybe not get a baby or your stiff dog. So, I will be in Jono Jaro. The third item I say, you have a work bonus, so I will kill you. One mathematics teacher will kill you. Work bonia. It is a video here at Taigina. I may come to our house. I may come to one negotiate. He paid that she knew for a year. I will be no rocky being a mirror of Jerry Gwena. So, I will be in the work on the river when he picked a sabonia. You make it blue when he cry. Oh, the variation of your character before. So, only even a Jaro. Even though I'm here, or working this one, we ever know in a market around here. So they ever be, they were a fee or a beer, but a boom, huh? Oh, mono, sorry, I was in the world about when the world, I look for some video in here, and here, my bad when there. Now, me, everywhere, where are your monos, the government, if I'm in again now? Yeah, yeah, in Nigeria, Nigerian government, anything. Oh, I know anything. So even on zero, even on a mere organ, as soon as that people have a school naturally, we are just 50 with Danny, that I get away with little chances, so by that be one of the mathematics teachers. I don't say, I'm not a bonus, no, say, no, say, no, about the. Oh, yeah, I'm making a. Oh, well, so, I'm here, oh, my God, Javi, APC, chairman of the APC, we kept this state. Oh, well, no, zero. 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The politicians are not safe. The masses that they are governing are not safe in the hand of this bandit. You imagine no jare boy for so sorry on where our tama okumopia ma ye trust be so so to se ma jono zenan ono ze ano rivora ono zen from USA to Abuja Bete Baptist Church in Kaduna State you can say 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where you are saying you said a backbone is in on it while any coca or to say nobody want that. So, but the matter of time, also you know, both sooner than the Kaduna Bete Baptist School, even known and making a year of the Kutu Woka with Danny, but to some of the law, it's that's about me, no, no, no, no, no, no, no, no, no, no, no, no, no, no, no, no, no, no, no, no, no, no, no, no, no, no, no, no, no, no, no, no, no, no, no, no, no, no, no, no, no, no, no, no, no, no, no, no, no, no, no, no, no, no, no, no, no, no, no, no, no, no, no, no, no, no, no, no, no, no, no, no, no, no, no, no, no, no, no, no, no, no, no, no, no, no, no, no, no, no, no, no, no, no, no, no, no, no, no, no, no, no, no, no, no, no, no, no, no, no, no, no, no, no, no, no, no, no, no, no, no, no, no, no, no, no, no, no, no, no, no, no, no, no, no, no, no, no, no, no, no, no, no, no, no, no, no, no, no, no, no, 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
0: Ami walati bawanya Eastern Binoculars Radio madani wata. 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So, you know, man, you're a bit of afro in Nigeria security in Nigeria, Maraca, Bawa writer, Maraca, Maraca, meaning you're meaning you're not having confidence about your property and yourself as a person. 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No, not an Oscar or one river well, but I tell you, I read your book on twin. So, go who can river well, after that protest, if you reveal me, I was so reserved, Benania, they will say yes to BJKK. Any one might be teachers, they will keep Kunu could be Kukubo, baby, but they will go on strike. It do be when either my work has a baby. Nothing, they send a swing to a one if no someone, Zeddy Cafe Hall, Zeddy Cayo, okay. Then I can even have teachers strike and have done a remit. Edo moniran soji any party okuro edo gwan any party to where any moni the jamino haksa bosibo. So you could have able to go on strike where I want to. So, Lukisan, even on Cero, Amiola, Rigbelo, or Rigbelo, Boria, Suro, Rigbelo, any good Nigeria, Namigina or Mohoi, Namigina, a big banner, Namu, a big banner, and I even not see a duta, sorry, big be lame. 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school I have do to school I buy that thing you will be cool para you can now react to you so miss okay school or America we are when you pay to school and come so okay school I can be why you teach you the war para only can be double wala for the body not the owner for the body double wala for the doctor para to work it as a bottle here with Danny with this protest and strike made things work where Bwego yo mwome no wa eva kime dare zowo yevi WhatsApp no wa. 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How on earth did you think that we can stop bandit? 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Wele oni bandit ina tawi ye terroristi. Aki oyo Ben Obama Osama Bin Laden kadore bombi. Trademark of America. The kilo for you, Obama, Pierre, fight that on me, on movie, that on the coyo, Sony. In a raneku, in a one way, JJKW, it's so carry some bizarre forestry, it's so carry these multiple villages with different states, it's so walk on anyhow, Billy Sapo. I won't JJ to the TV, I won't send you, he did Janet that on the coup. But if you work, isn't that I may go with if you all to tell you that, then a batch of moka tiger, so, Bionny, I mean, gumi yeta ge ma taru won de tai ewon ami mi wole je ye ewole wele ye wele wa na 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are only a bonnet and okay that big butcher event so they are never willing that to finish it so you mean no title so let me I'm here what it below or it below a woe near one keke look at some if you could ask when I buy with some or if you sound central or if you go back good or if you sound of this room or if you sound west or if you sound south east tv be a jam whatever it will say oh we are bad you when I buy with toys some oh we are bad you when I buy with toys and your friend I buy when I buy toys some Mateva Reve, Ninogale, Mateva, with Isan Banacolas Radio, one year in Mana Bavi, Uzan and Amaka Dara Sutomeno, Omano Seva, Shano Seva, Uyo, Romoselli, and Fossos, Orisili, Isan Bevu, Mateva, Vadu, Metalli, Vadinoli, Vafekevaka, Mahobino Heki, Babu.
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3: Vocation, oh yeah, my vile, money, woke Holy Family Media House. Oh, hey, not the camera, what toy store, not the camera, Uromi. They sound by no collage or a toy. Watch you, I agree, Vaka, heavy Malu, we don't know. Vocation, oh yeah.

love of God to humanity is unmeasured. God did not withhold his only begotten Son, but he gave him to us as a ransom for us. If God has done this for us, let us do all that we can to live for God, whole and entire. In the first letter of St. Paul to the Corinthians, chapter 6, verse 19, the scripture tells us that above him is the temple of the Holy Spirit. As your people, let us live our life daily in peace and offer our body as a living sacrifice, holy and acceptable to God. Let us

Wonderful people, it is another beautiful day and Big Billy is right there in the building to give you the latest happening from the world of sports. Please stay glued to your radio set and don't touch the dial. Big Billy will be right back after this quick break.

All right, I welcome you back from that break. And if you are just joining me, this is Sport Review with Big Billy right here in the building. Starting from the local sport, National Sports Commission Director General Bukola Olopade has challenged Nigeria Sports Federation to raise their standard as Team Nigeria entered the final stretch of preparation for the 2026 Commonwealth Games in Glasgow, Scotland. The General Olopade issued the charge at a strategic meeting with Federation executive and technical officials in Abuja, where he set out the Commission's performance-driven roadmap for the Games and made clear that athletes' welfare, discipline and result will be the benchmark against which every decision will be measured. The welfare of our athletes is non-negotiable. They are the reason why we are going to Glasgow, and everything we do must reflect that, the Director General said. He also confirmed that Team Nigeria will hold its overseas training camp in Aberdeen, Scotland, a location selected for its world-class facility, its climate, similarity to Glasgow, and its proximity to the Games Villa. Before then, local camping will begin nationwide on Tuesday, July, to kick off early conditioning, medical screening, and technical preparation across disciplines. Olopade made no attempts to soften the expectation placed on the federations, insisting that the days of underperformance without consequence were behind them. The days of excuses are over. Glasgow 2026 is about result. It is about showing the world that Nigerian sports is back on the right trajectory. Focus, purposeful, and athlete-centered, he said. He also expressed confidence that the groundwork being laid would translate into Nigeria's strongest Commonwealth Games showing in recent memory. We are optimistic this will be Nigeria's best Commonwealth Games outing yet. We have studied past performances, identified gaps, and we are closing them early. Preparation have commenced in earnest, and we expect every federation to match the Commission's energy and urgency, the Director General said. The 2026 Commonwealth Games run from July 22nd to August 2nd, bringing together more than 17 nations and territories across 20-plus sports. Nigeria has historically been one of Africa's strongest contingents at the Games, and the Commission says the campaign will be underpinned with deliberate planning, date-driven athlete support, clear accountability at federation level. In another info, Coach Eriche has defended his decision to introduce a wave of new faces into the Super Eagles setup in recent weeks, insisting the shake-up is part of a deliberate strategy to raise the overall quality of the squad ahead of future competition. The Milan coach named 8 Nigerian Premier Football League players in the Unity Cup squad. Chell explained that the selection followed a thorough review of the team's performances over the past year and were guided by desire to close the gap between Nigeria and the continent's top side. We have analyzed our game over the past year and have tried to bring in players who can help the team grow. We need to improve because for me and for everyone, it is often the smallest detail that makes the difference between being the best team and winning a trophy. Nigeria head into the Portugal friendly with 22 players in Lisbon of the 19 who traveled from Warsaw. Samuel Chukwueze joined up with the squad on Friday, with Chair continuing to use the window to assess his option as preparation begins for the 2027 African Cup of Nations qualifiers. And with that info, I shall quickly observe a break, and when I'm back, I'll be giving you more info on the program. Please stay glued to your radio set and don't touch the dial. The Billy will be right back after this break.

I'd like to welcome you back from that break. I mean, if you're just joining in, this is Sports Radio with Big Billy right here in the building. The Super Falcons opened their final preparation for the 2026 Women's African Cup of Nations with a convincing 2-1 victory over Senegal in an international friendly at the Remo Star Sports Complex in Ikeli on Friday, with Ashishat Oshola and Tony Pena providing the goals for Justin Madugbo's side. Nigeria dominated from the first whistle, controlling possession and pressing Senegal deep into their own half throughout the opening period. Oshola and Funmilayo both came close before the breakthrough arrived in the 32nd minute, with the referee spotted a handball inside the Senegal box and pointed to the spot. Oshola stepped up and converted with her customary composure, sending the goalkeeper the wrong way. The Victorian forward, who marked the occasion by wearing wristband bearing message "Save the teachers and bring back our children," added a personal dimension to what was already a purposeful display. 4 minutes before halftime, Pana doubled the advantage, finishing low beyond the goalkeeper after being left unmarked following a corner before the halftime. Madugbo handed Portsmouth goalkeeper comfort. Senegal improved after the interval and grew into the game, testing Nigeria's defensive structure with greater frequency. The Super Falcons managed the threat well for most of the second half, but a lapse in the 86th minute allowed Shaku Nigeria to pull one back with a long red strike, denying Erom a clean sheet on her debut and starting up a nearly finish. The result was Nigeria's first over Senegal since 3-0 friendly in 2018, and continuing the Super Eagles' strong form heading into the tournament. Nigeria head into WAFCON as defending champion, having lifted their 10th continental title last year, and will target an 11th title when the competition begins in Morocco on July 26.

Coach Pochettino on Friday said injured defender Chris Richards will not play in the United States friendly against Germany and expressed frustration that the player's status is that the player's status in the World Cup squad remains in doubt. Crystal Palace central back Richard has 36 US caps and will likely be Pochettino's first choice at the heart of defense alongside captain Tim Ram. With Richard packed up an ankle injury last month, the US will turn up against Germany in Chicago without Richard, who was named in the tournament squad but could not still be replaced under FIFA rule until 24 hours before the co-host opening game. Today he is training, but he is still not ready to compete and play, Pochettino said on Friday. After the Germany game, we have possibility in the next few days to assess him and see his ankle and then to make a decision. Hosting the World Cup alongside Canada and Mexico, the US opens its campaign in Los Angeles next Friday against Paraguay. Other group opponents include Australia and Turkey. And with that info, I have come to the close of this Binoculars Radio Sports Review today, and I hope you enjoyed every bit of it. Please take note to your radio set and don't touch the dial. Big Billy is saying, do have a lovely day and happy Sunday to you all.

0: message from Dr. Ailoyanibilo Healing Home. Dr. Ailoyanibilo, na the man we be say he get medicine for chest pain, poison, foot march, diabetes, movement of body system, stomach ulcer, low sperm count, gonorrhea, staph, epilepsy, waist pain, typhoid fever, rice penis, woman period, teeth pain, fibroid, and asthma. 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

My fellow Nigeria country people, respect Twale. Twale for now for hearing from us on Islam Binoculars Radio Gongong, like no other station, my listeners out there. In fact, you people are wonderful, make no worry. Everywhere they well, everywhere so bobo, everywhere good. No dull, in fact, everywhere still mona boy more rice, because we get plenty rice to boil for you. As it is said, now the time be this, the set time, gong, what would they do that at a fortune, matter, proco program, what would they call my people? Unado, as I remain a force of the theologian, if you call me Mr. T, now know how they play from here. Now that was the career matter come up from old school level, carry call new school level, based on old things have passed away, and everything don't become new school update, recent gist, they play for Abodo country, Nigeria, and beyond. So, as usual, our WhatsApp number, but if you took math for this Unado program, 9B00519181139, I'm record the WhatsApp number again for clarity's sake. 00519181139, if you took math. If you talk your own out there, as our listeners, we will salute with this Unado. So back to the matter, as you write down based on Viral Online and other social media network, Facebook friends and other sources. Just as in the Bible, they say in everything there is a season, and so it can't be for Abodo country Nigeria for this time. So go, this political season. So my people, and as it is go, and so we'll take they follow them up. For this one, I do make we choke mouth for insecurity matter. When got to do with the government and the people alike, because talking about insecurity, people are involved when BC met the government people, so when they govern, so we have to do with the government and the people. So straight to the matter, get one matter when he play for one side, when be banana as he so. You know, understand? So what is so for that banana as is now be matter when it be say, man, some of our soldier Nigerian militaries in collaboration with Benin Republic Security Service for inside the that place, so now they fight all these terrorists badly, not this small matter happen. They fight those bandits wella as bandit they throw it, and so they throw it with their collaboration, they finish them, keep plenty bandits, not be small matter, my people. Oh boy, you many DIE, many die, not be say small matter, because when the Republic Security Forces, oh boy, they no get jail, many themselves they verse wella, you know, understand? At all, they no get joy. So for this, so now so one of the security agencies they die, you know, understand? And that one be the pain exit when it happened for the matter. What about you, OC? Now be the guy name, when be one of the security agencies, the guy die, which is the only loss, so the only one when we say loss, may so rest in peace for the good fight, you know, understand? Rest in peace, but you also see, I must say that. To my people, now this kind of gist now, we suppose they hear, so they play from here, so, say Nigeria, soldiers, and the Benin Republic, in collaboration, they fight all those people back to back, or to say, they still try. DIA delete some of them, but meanwhile, one guy comes to collect Bachosi for the matter. So, notwithstanding, kudos to them. So, my people, and so it can't be for you to know the other terrorists, they're not the relent, they still there on board. And so, the Nigerian soldiers, they try fight. So, with your prayer and support, you still they pray for them, maybe one or two free play at the end of the day. All these sad stories will be thin of the past. I remain a force of the theologian if you call me Mr. T. Now here now we'll match our final break. Finally for today. Stay blessed. See you same time, same station. Eastern Binoculars Radio tomorrow by the grace of God. Bye for now, my people.

0: My people, you know say health na wealth, but sometimes money fit make person fear hospital. Abi?
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2: 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I am your host, Miss Nike, and today I've got a lot of info to yarn you. 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And another person called the gist to the matter, where you get the right source, the reliable source, where you go get the info, the latest info, and the latest update. So before I give you the full package as the day on my table today, make we sharply go on a short musical break. 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

Welcome back from that short musical break. So the first thing for weight day on my table today, it talks to Regina Dana celebrates father's birthday in style, surprises him with a brand new car. This song now, you know, how Regina Dana takes celebrate her father's birthday. They say he celebrates them in style. Not this small thing though. When person celebrates something in style, he can't even buy motor new, brand new car. Take gifts to her father. Not be doing be that. So many bloggers don't come online for it, you know, so please make it this concerning Regina Daniels relating. Yes, ever since when she came up for marriage with her network. Yes, she just doing well for herself, and there's so many people don't even know. Plus, say she received plenty gifts, and the way she takes celebrate children on that Children's Day, just her sick. So today she celebrates her father, and she can't buy a new car. So, make people, lovers of Regina Daniels, join hands celebrate their father. They dance to celebrate his birthday today. So now good thing with that one. So to the next thing for where I can't come today, he says, if my angel were your brother, would you advise him to let him break silence on wild age? Recall the other day they listened about this Mark Angel, where be popular content creator, where they call Mark Angel. He waited few days ago, yeah, he go in most go select a beautiful lady come wear them. So traditionally actually, so the picture can be circulated online, people from the talk many things. See how this life take be like this. If you do something, definitely people will stop. And if you don't do anything, definitely they will still care. So now as the picture and the video come surface online, people they dig deep. They check whether Mark Angel don't marry before, I be never married. Some bring out pictures of old women, you know, where according to them, say this Mark Angel don't marry two ladies before. And this one is the third one, who knows? We are not sure. But because of that now, Mark Angel no be that kind of person where they put their response to critic or anything. If you like, just talk anything you want to, you know, be answer you. You get? So, since that one was not enough, they still go ahead to drag the new wife when you marry. Say the girl now underage. Say they get too small, too young, you know, to marry Mark Angel. Looking at Mark Angel's age. So because of that now, the drag is done too much. This Nigerian lady can't come online today actually. Say, waiting people they talk about with Mark Angel, you know, good at all. Ah, waiting with this lady's name will be a very most. He said the backlash, the dragging, the trolling because of say he go marry a young girl is not cool. So many people stop. Number one thing is that as a man, say if you as you are there like this man, they drag Mark Angel. If Mark Angel and your brother, would you advise him to go and marry somebody that is older than him? You get some men they don't like him and some men they like him too. Yes, some men they like to marry older women, just like waiting she gets talk. Chike the singer, yes, Nigeria singer. Now wait till you talk for interview where you go one time with that. Chike say he likes dating older women. Women where they old enough self to be his mother. When they old enough to be his mother, now they like to date. And he can't mention his reasons. So now wait till they talk to David and say, if you are Mackenzie's brother or sister, you don't advise her, maybe go marry somebody. In as much as this lady is first on, it don't pass 20 years. Say you day free to marry anybody you want marry. I'm waiting for the friend. Mark Angel, as you know, Mark Angel no one for anything. Companion the dragon, shark, no be every question that they answer, and be no be every story that they answer for online. Even though, as a celebrity now, people call the dragon, they tell you what you need. Some people are just to read the comments, read the post, and reply they go. Because if you want to defend yourself, you go spend time, no evidence at all. And the more you are trying to prove yourself, to prove the points, now some people they see some other things to take the drag you go. So that is that about the update concerning Mark Angel wedding, traditional marriage. So, my people to the next people where I carry come today, it says, come out for us, it is time to know your power. Truth and the other makes both appeal to countries over insecurity crisis. This
Nigerian street maker, where they call Cute Abiola. Now, they talk this one today. Wait till they're young. You know, as the insecurity, if they go everywhere for Nigeria, everybody now, they fear for your life. If you're there, your farm, you know, they look everywhere. They look at cars. Why? So that if anything, just, you know, you just take your hit. Is that in the state though? Yes, that's how bad it don't become for Nigeria, because everybody now they security conscious. As we say, anybody where they carry or must leave the person na another kiri. So now what they say, street maker they beg. They cut it actually. This thing they saw Harabi and hair. It a talk up because all those people where they call themselves court members, court where they say they carry arms, they enter bush, they shout people, do you know who I am? Do you know me? Nah, get out. Can all those canting. This guy, they tell them, say, this is the time, we're not supposed to come outside. Go enter bush, tell those kidnappers, tell those bandits. Say, nah, who are you? You know who I am. Collect back all those who they kidnap. Beat them. If at all, buy them. But we don't see them. And why this say, kids make a cute Abiola, they beg them. Say, make them call. All those sports people, say, they strong, well, they fear them. Because you know, say, those days, I mean, about now, or those days, get time, when they tell us, can we say, even for university, like this, people, they fear courses. Even their uniform self, they will be able to show them. If you see them, fear will drip into you. But now, we say we need them. Because as they fear them now, maybe doing all these kidnappers, because we join, they fear them. You get, if you enter bush now, all the kidnappers will run away. Now, what is this people that like they beg all those people? Say they come join hand to rescue the people who they kidnap. So my people right about now, we will go on another musical break. When we come back, I will give you computer. You know, the remaining kind of this, our time remains small, so we can come on from the studio for other programs. Please enjoy that melody. I'll be right back.

Welcome back from that musical break. I hope you love it and also you vibe to it. Even if you know study dance, hopefully you shake your body. So the next thing for the last story where I carry on today. It says only slaves say thank you to their parents after eating. Man says. One a Nigerian man actually, he come online, composed this canteen where ignited a very heated conversation online. What did the man they talk about? This Nigerian man is of the opinion that if, like, he not like the idea where after picking finish to the chop, you go come they tell your father or your parents thank you. Like normally, not even for you, for your own house, now you can hear them. Everywhere you go, in fact, it's common in Africa. I don't know for other, you know, continents, other countries. So this guy actually say he don't like him. He said, now only slave, they say their masters thank you. Say, for everywhere, even growing up as a child, he don't see him. Even when he visit his friends, everybody will just finish eating, they all go meet. Even if the papa or the mama know this food, they will look for the food and say, thank you, ma. Some will say, cancer, thank you, ma. Others can't say, you know, they good at all. What is his reason? He said, like, the mentality no good, no balance. He's actually imbalanced. Because that person where they say thank you. Now the papa and the mama supposed to provide for the child. So they are doing what they're supposed to do as a parent. So why the child not thanking them as if the child is a slave? The mentality is somehow be out of this sand. So you were the listening, how you take Siam. Share. If your pikin finish with the chop now, you can't say thank you. Does this sound like that child na slave abi? I take understand them because this one na individual opinion. You get? So if common I call the share of people, some they talk say, wait till the guy talk no make sense. Why some see your reason and say maybe there is sense in waiting this guy to talk. So you were the listen, it gets sense at all. But waiting this guy talk at this sense no do. So my people now here I go. Wrap up to this entertainment just because our time for this video is not enough. So till tomorrow, I'll be bringing another fresh package. Keep listening to A-Stand by No Class Radio. I remain your wonderful host, Miss BK. Have a lovely day.

0: My people, you know say health na wealth, but sometimes money fit make person fear hospital. Abi?
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In the name of the Father, and of the Son, and of the Holy Spirit. Amen. God bless you all of on our way they listen to us for Eastern Binoculars Radio, the number one radio station for Eastern Land. It's Sunday Delight, and here we'll talk about the things of God, the ways of God, the Christian life, the Christian ways, how we live and navigate our lives, our ways, to please God, to love our neighbors, and how our lives as Christian, they affect one another, either positively or negatively. And today, as the church celebrates the solemnity of the body, of the most holy body and blood of Jesus Christ, because we can look and small, we sin be the meaning of the body and blood of Jesus Christ. And as we all know, the Catholic Church, God teach, say, the Holy Eucharist, now be the source and summit of the Christian life. Now they believe, say, the bread and wine where they don't consecrate, they are not just symbols, but they are true, they are real, they are substantial, the body, blood, soul, and divinity of Jesus Christ. So when we talk about the body, the solemnity of the most holy body and blood of Jesus Christ, we're actually looking at the body, blood, soul, divinity of Jesus Christ, which is the source and summit of the Christian life. Because for us Christians, without the body and blood of our Lord Jesus Christ, what thing we did do, not just mercy. May we not forget, say, He came, He died for us, He can send us the Holy Spirit. And before He left His disciples, He can give them lasting food and drink. And waiting, He can tell them, do this in memoria of me, as often as you eat this bread and drink this wine. So when we celebrate the Holy Mass, we will suppose understand, say, as Catholic and as Christians, for every Holy Mass, there is the breaking of bread. And for some persons, really ask, for Catholic Church, should they receive Holy Communion and the priest will say the body of Christ? Why, you know, they say, why will not they share the bread? We will look at all of these things, but before we go into details, make we take musical break. When we come back, we can look at the real presence and transubstantiation, which is the full meaning of the body and blood of Jesus Christ, and waiting other people, our separated brethren, think about the body and blood of Jesus Christ. Stay with us, we'll be right back.

Welcome back and thank you for staying tuned. If you just did join us, now it's on Binoculars Radio. You did hear our voice and you did listen to us. And now Sunday Delights with Day, and today we did talk about the body and blood of our Lord Jesus Christ. Yes. During consecration for Mass, the substance, which is the bread and the wine, it go completely change into the body and blood of Christ. Where we still get the physical appearance, which is the same taste, the same shape, you know, the same color, remain. May we not forget, say, or may we know, say, that physical appearance not be waiting with the celebrates. Now, the spiritual implication of that body, of that bread and wine, now we dey celebrate. So once the priest don't mention the words of consecration during Mass, whether morning Mass or Sunday Mass or Bishop Mass or Mass during Mass, once the priest don't say the word of consecration, that bread and wine when you dey see for altar, it go completely change into the body and blood of Christ. And we know, say, that body and blood of Christ, where we see, or that bread and wine, where we see for water, which is the physical appearance, it represents the true presence, because Jesus is actually the presence, whole and entire, in both the consecrated host and the consecrated wine. So when that host, so that which is that bread, where they raise, is broken, Christ is not divided. Do you understand? Say, because that bread or that host where the priest don't raise up, say, when they come break them into pieces, may therefore distribute among the faithful. Jesus is not divided. The entirety of Jesus is present in every fragment. So that is why if you watch well during communion for church, on some occasions when you come to say, a little particle of it fall for ground, the priest does not leave it there. They ensure that they pick it up and consume it, no matter how little you think it is, except say they don't see them. Because for every single fragment where you see, Jesus in his entirety is present there. So whether as you come out to receive Holy Communion, you see him in full, or they give you peace, or they give you just a fragment of it, Jesus is present in every little bit of it, or every little piece of that consecrated host where you see. Now, some people will come say, is it in the Bible, or what is the biblical foundation of the celebration of the body and blood of Jesus? Now, first of all, this most holy body and blood of Jesus, we will celebrate. We Catholics, today, base this teaching firmly on the words and actions of Jesus Christ. First of all, the Last Supper. Because during the Passover, Jesus can say, this is my body. He not say, this is like my body. He say, this is my body. As he can raise, the chalice, he can say, as they distribute the one for the disciples, he say, this is my blood of the covenant, which is poured out for many. So he didn't just pour it out for the apostles of old. He poured it out for many as believed and are willing to receive him. This one, when I mention so, I'm not just a mentioner. It is for Matthew chapter 26, verse 26 to 28. And of course, again, the bread of life discourse. Because in the book of John chapter 6, verse 53 to 55, Jesus states, God talk come with the own mouth, say, unless you eat the flesh of the Son of Man and drink his blood, you do not have life within you. For my flesh is true food and my blood is true drink. Now, why the Pharisees of old and the Jews can say, is this man say he won't give us his flesh to eat? You know, who does that? But it is only Jesus. Because his body is real food and his blood is real drink. And his body and blood, it will give life. Not just physical life where you and I they live. It will give us
spiritual life, and it will help our, they strengthen our Christian faith. Now, first, may we not forget that the mass we really celebrate na sacrifice. Not be just memorial or say we dey tell wetin happened before. No. Na sacrifice na in the holy mass be. And when we celebrate mass, we dey make the one sacrifice when Jesus spent me on the cross of Calvary. They make him they eternally present, because Jesus don't sacrifice himself on the cross of Calvary for you, for me, and for all mankind. So when we celebrate the Holy Mass, they reenact Jesus as the sacrificial offering, as the sacrifice, when he don't make himself the sacrificial lamb. And of course, the Mass, maybe they celebrate as a sacrifice. Now also, forgiveness and nourishment. And so when we partake in this sacrifice of the Holy Mass or the sacrifice of the Holy Eucharist, we the faithful, we the Christians, we they receive spiritual nourishment. We are united deeply with Christ and one another, and we receive within the remission of venial sin, the forgiveness of venial sin. And waiting to be venial sin. Venial sin are all those small, small sins when we they commit. And of course, the Holy Eucharist na sacred, or the Holy Mass na sacred devotion, because of the beliefs in Christ's true presence. So they believe, say, Jesus Christ is truly present in the Holy Mass. We Catholics, they extend our worship of the body and blood of Christ beyond the Mass. First of all, because the tabernacles, which is the consecrated host, the place where the consecrated hosts are kept safely, will be the focal point for our prayer. Then again, adoration. We will spend time praying before the consecrated host exposed in a monstrance. And of course, we have the Feast of Corpus Christi, which is officially called the Solemnity of the Most Holy Body and Blood of Jesus Christ. And this feast day is a feature public Eucharistic procession to celebrate the honor of the Blessed Sacrament. And may we not forget, say, the reason why for Catholic Church today in Nigeria, not in other parts of the world, Catholic Church in Nigeria, we know they do this procession, this public Eucharistic procession during the celebration of the Most Holy Body and Blood of Jesus Christ. Now, because say in our rainy season, we day. Now, why the Church in her wisdom come push and go the last Sunday of the year, which is the Feast of Christ the King? That way, we are not only reenacting or celebrating Christ, who is the King, we are also celebrating Christ, who is the true body and blood, the food of life, when we celebrate. So when we talk about the solemnity or the celebration of the Most Holy Body and Blood of Jesus Christ, we celebrate Christ in his true nature, in his real nature, in his entirety. Nobody say they live some for heaven or they live some for earth. His full body and blood. And you know, say you cannot separate the body from the blood, no matter how you try. So when people argue that, okay, and not only do you, if what you are saying is true, how come not only the consecrated host, which is the body of Christ, and that they give, why they don't they give the wine joint? Now, because if in that body, the blood is also contained in it. So in Christ, we they behold the fullness of both humanity and divinity. His human nature, he can't make him day manifest in the solemnity of the Most Sacred Heart, where his heart, pierced by his spear, was opened up for us in love. And of course, his divine nature, when he revealed in the solemnity of the Most Holy Trinity. So you can see that Christ is both man and God. Christ has both human nature and the divine nature. And the human nature, now it manifests when we celebrate the solemnity of the Sacred Heart. Because for there, we get his heart, which is part of the human body. And that heart, so the pierce with his spear. And his divine nature, where it revealed to us his divinity in the solemnity of the Most Holy Trinity. And he can stand as the second person of the eternal Godhead.
And of course, each time we will receive this Holy Eucharist, when we talk about, we they partake in his body, they partake in his blood, they partake in his soul, and in, of course, in his divinity. So as baptized Catholics, we they bear that indelible mark for our souls. Not of saying we are superior to every other human being, but of consecration, because we are not set apart for a mission. What is that mission? To live as children of God, to witness to the gospel. And this Eucharist, when we receive, now strength, and it shape and it transform us little by little into Christ. So we become what we receive. You know, as doctors will say, you become what you are what you eat. So we become what we receive. But if we recognize, say, Jesus, now we they receive. That is how we can only become what we receive. And of course, for us to be able to partake in the Eucharist, we have to be drawn into his vision, into the vision of Christ. We have to see the world through the eyes of love. And our worldview must reflect the same love. The one where they recognize and they uphold, say, uphold the dignity of every person. No human being is more superior to the other. And for big why? Because we are made in the image and in the likeness of God. Now, why Jesus demonstrated in his encounter with tax collectors and sinners, that one said, you go see him from Matthew chapter 9, verse 10 to 17, and Luke chapter 7, 48 and verse 15. And they restored our dignity, not by condemnation, but by love. So, we are called to do the same as Christians, to unite everybody in love and in truth. Let me take another musical break. When we come back, we'll continue from where we stop. Don't go anywhere.

Welcome back and thank you for staying with us. Make sure you don't forget, say Naisan Binoculars Radio, you hear our voice. And our Sunday Delights will carry come, and we will discuss today for Sunday Delights, nine being the most holy body and blood of Jesus Christ. And as we talk, I will also say the most holy body and blood of Jesus Christ, nine be the bread of life. And Jesus can command his followers to eat his flesh and drink his blood to gain eternal life. So when his followers struggle with, you know, a statement and walk away, Jesus, in his own divinity, reassures of his love and mercy. That is why when we falter, when we sin, the church in her wisdom can't put in place the sacrament of reconciliation, the sacrament of penance. We will go confession, we will come back to being in a state of grace to be able to receive what the Holy Eucharist. And for us Catholics, we believe we are receiving God Himself. As the teachers for Catechism of the Catholic Church, it can't require, say, we individuals, we Christians, we have to be in a state of grace, which is we are free from mortal sin. And we go fast for at least 1 hour before receiving Holy Communion. And Jesus Christ remains present in the consecrated host, even after Mass conclude. That is why you see that after adoration, that sacred species, where they expose, where they adore, they go keep them. Because as long as it has been consecrated, as long as that host has been consecrated, whether during Mass or even after Mass don't conclude, the Blessed Sacrament is reserved in the tabernacle. And Jesus Christ remains present in that consecrated host. So we Catholics pray before the host, exposed in a vessel called a monstrance. You see that thing where they put on top table, God puts this sacred species, maybe they use in the morning or sometimes in the evening for adoration, and now that they call monstrance. So that sacred species where you see for the now the true body and blood of Jesus Christ, and in the physical appearance of what a host. So may we not forget, say, even when the Mass concludes, even when the Mass is ended, that consecrated host still remains present. Jesus still remains present. Now, we Catholics, we dey reverence Jesus in the most holy sacrament of the altar, because that Jesus that you see present in the most holy sacrament of the altar, now the true body and blood of Jesus Christ our Savior, now we dey see for thee. And so, my beloved brothers and sisters in Christ, especially our Catholic listeners out there, if you are not in the state of grace, please find time to go for confession. Find time to come back to the Lord. If you are backsliding, please ask the Holy Spirit for strength, for faith, for courage to come back to the sheepfold. Go to confession so that you can come back to the sacrament of receiving Holy Communion. If anything day at all will they hinder us as Christians to partake in the sacrament of the Holy Eucharist, discuss with your priest. He knows how best to help you through the intercession of the Holy Spirit. He knows how to help you to get out of that situation where they hinder you from receiving the body and blood of Christ. And so we ask this day that the Lord continue to give us the grace to know Him, to love Him, and to serve Him. That every day of our life we will continue to feast on the body and blood of Jesus Christ, the food of life. In the name of Jesus Christ we pray. Amen. And dear brothers and sisters in Christ, now here we go into this topic. Make you not forget, say, na Eastern Binoculars Radio, now you hear our voice, and our Sunday Delights, now you will bring this topic come our doorstep. God bless you.

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1: Welcome to News Headlines from Eastern Binoculars Radio, Romy. As usual, I'll be giving you stories from different newspapers. And the first one I have here today is Punch Newspapers. The first headline says, Federal Government begins $100 million 20 MW power project in Kogi. Commuters lament as flood takes over Enugu Road. Jonathan urges judiciary to uphold justice and rule of law. PRP clears Donald Duke as presidential candidate, orders for 2027 elections. Some of the Punch newspapers. National Labour Party fractional share alleges threat to life, seeks protection. Tinubu celebrates Kumuyi at 85. Police restore calm after first Bayelsa bandit alarm. What's on the Punch newspapers? MTN reaffirms commitment to African creativity. FCC police enforce tinted glass ban, seizes over 30 vehicles. Police rescue 3 kidnapped victims after 40 days in captivity. Stop politicizing security, Umahi tells Nigerians. What Oyo abductees are demanding before releasing pupils and teachers. FIFA to allow disposable water bottles at World Cup games after outcry. And the last line says, police arrest 3 over Ekiti Council bus abduction. Away from that newspapers, I'll be taking you to Daily Post newspapers. And the first line says, 2027 PRP clears Donald Duke as presidential candidate. The world is watching. IG Wala cautions judiciary over El-Rufai's imposition bail conditions. My life is in danger. National local government. Labour Party fractional chairman cries out. Gwambe, Biu Highway, Northeast will reciprocate with massive votes for Tinubu in 2027 in Dume. U.S. tracks Iranian sites, shot down 4 drones. Friendly. Pene excited to end Super Falcons goal drop against Senegal. Fear grips KB farming communities as armed groups demand 40 million naira levy. Police arrest suspected bandit informants. Rescue 3 kidnapped victims in Kaduna. Airpeace cancel worrying Lagos flight after bird strike incident. What's up with the Daily Post newspapers? Kaduna. Police rescue 3 kidnapped victims after 40 days in captivity. Arrest 5. Resign if you can't fix insecurity. Apostle Suleiman tells Tinubu. 2027, ADC reviews Benue Guba Primary withholds Hembe certificate of return. Safety concerns mount in Jalingo over exposed electrical infrastructure. So, the Daily Post newspapers, Tinubu intensify efforts to rescue abducted school children and others. Shetima. Focus more on kitchen duties. Worry monarch hits Remy Tinubu. Police smash suspected white cap burglary rings. Recovers firearms and stolen goods in Cross River. And the last line says the ruling party doesn't want anyone on the ballot. ADC supports group. To the next newspaper, which is Leadership newspapers. The first line says, school abductions worse under Tinubu than previous governments, Obi. Paul Bassey hails Ibom Angels Faith Cup quarters. final berth. PFN The Bronx reports linking Adeboye to National Prayers Program. War against terrorism. NYCN, CPG loud Zamfara youth security efforts. Tinubu hails Kumuyi's enduring legacy of faith at 85. Why Pella proposed to me in Ghana? TikTok star Jarvis. Through all the leadership newspapers, Labour leader endorses Paddy Iyamo for Oredo ref seat ahead of 2027 poll. Tonto Dike advises

Indon resigned. Osun State Governor Ademola Adeleke Indon won against plots to destabilize motor parks and the alleged opposition elements that they involved for the matter. I could tell you, say, Toby Amosu don't break another record with dominant win for inside Taiwan. Congratulations to our very own Toby Bola Amosu. Mom don't slam school over mysterious haircut can give 2 years old son. Yes, get one woman will come out for social media talk, say they cut the head son, that they cut the hair of his son. He can go to school, go to shout up and down. That one good. Well, that one a question for the question mark, because many reactions we did that matter. Next thing for the reach us, our primary mission is to serve as the connector between the government and the people by mobilizing, educating and empowering youth civically. We believe that for democracy to work, young people must be active participants in policy making, not bystanders. This one they come from Christian youths as they mobilized for Tinubu Shettima re-election. Updates: FG don't begin $100 million 20 megawatts power project for Kogi. Wanshan syndicate don't be arrested for Abuja after 18-month surveillance drug killing victim after transferring fund. This one a very sad one there. And Tango C hand on midterm. The heartbreaking reality behind the Oyo State adoption visualized. The update issued for the papers. And Nigerian troops don't rescue two kidnapped victims for Kwara State. This one they come according by reports. And I could tell you also say school adoption was under Tinubu than previous governments. This one they come from Peter Obi. Paul Bassi don't hear Ibom Angels Feed Cup quarterfinal bet. And Mekutei also say the PFN will be the Pentecostal Fellowship of Nigeria don't debunk report with the link Adeboye to National Prayer Program War Against Terrorism. NYCN CPG don't allow Zamfara youth security efforts. And Tinubu can hear Kumuyi ending legacy, enduring legacy of faith as he enter 85 years. Yes, that's one of the spiritual leader for there. We then call Kumuyi. We will tell you also say for the papers today, the world is watching. IG Wala don't caution judiciary over RFI's impossible bail condition. And see for the matter we did for the news today. I start never miss the chance to represent Nigeria. Yes, this one they come as she rocked the gele alongside Tiwa Savage for the Zongo and Coco event for London. Now in that one take place. And my country people, one last info we'll bring you now today. It come from Air Peace. Yes, Air Peace Grand Aircraft, a cancel Warri Lagos flight. Sake of say bed. Strike the airplane. More on this red strike, it don't do plenty too much. I've been able to try to the control bed again. Made enough fly for air. That's on a funny one there. But now there, we'll wrap up news across your post from Nigeria. We'll reach you on top of some binoculars radio. You know, say the story not a finish. And we know if we finish off for one episode, join us again, same time, same station tomorrow, as we will see, tell you another round of waiting to make the round. For we will go to Nigeria. My name is now Jojo Namani. I'm your radio country brother. I salute to now well. You can get a great day today.

name of the Father, and of the Son, and of the Holy Spirit. Amen. Greetings of peace to you, beloved brothers and sisters in Christ. Welcome to Masses of Our Faith from Isan by Nokolas Video, your number one video station in Iceland. Celebrating today the solemnity of the Most Holy Body and Blood of Jesus Christ, we'll be taking our first reading from Deuteronomy chapter 8, 2-3, 14-16, and the theme is, He fed you with manna, which you did not know, nor did your fathers. Moses spoke to the people, saying, You shall remember all the way which the Lord your God has led you this 40 years in the wilderness, that he might humble you, testing you to know what was in your hearts, whether you would keep his commandments or not. And he humbled you.

you and let you hunger and fed you with manna, which you did not know, nor did your fathers know, that he might make you know that man does not live by bread alone, but that man lives by everything that proceeds out of the mouth of the Lord. And you shall remember the Lord your God, who brought you out of the land of Egypt, out of the house of bondage, who led you through the great and terrible wilderness, with its fiery serpents and scorpions and thirsty ground, where there was no water, who brought you water out of the fleeting rock, who fed you in the wilderness with manna, which your fathers did not know. Our second reading from 1 Corinthians 10, 16 to 17. Our theme is, because there is one bridge, we who are many are one body. Brethren, the cup of blessing which we bless, is it not a participation in the blood of Christ? The bread which we break, is it not a participation in the body of Christ? Because there is one bread, we who are many are one body, for we all partake of the one bread. Theme of our gospel reading is, my flesh is food indeed, and my blood is drink indeed. Genesis 51-58. At that time, Jesus said to the crowds of the Jews, I am the living bread which came down from heaven. If anyone eats of this bread, he will live forever. And the bread which I shall give you, give for the life of the world, is my flesh. The Jews then disputed among themselves, saying, how can this man give us his flesh to eat? So Jesus said to them, truly, truly, I say to you, unless he eats the flesh of the Son of Man, first will be before you. Reflection. The Beatitudes give every follower of Jesus a sure way to attain happiness. As Mahatma Gandhi once observed, until one comes to live the Beatitudes, one has not begun to live Christianity. The Beatitudes come straight from the heart of Jesus as they teach us of the great benefits of loving God and neighbor. Today, people want to live a Christianity minus the Beatitudes. Pope John Paul II, during sermon, warned young people of the need to understand why the message of the Beatitude is very important, saying, you are aware of another voice within you and all around you, a contradictory voice. It is a voice which says, blessed are the proud and violent, those who prosper at any cost, who are scrupulous, pitiless, devious, who make war on us peace and persecute those who stand in their way. And so this day, O Lord, we ask you that you take away heavy loads that are crushing on us. We thank you for the stockpiles of grace and love that you have in store for us. Help us, O Lord, to reflect your love in all that we do. In Jesus' name, amen. Thank you for joining us today. Stay blessed.

Prayer for Nigeria in distress. All-powerful and merciful Father, you are the God of justice, love and peace. You rule over all the nations of the earth. Power and might are in your hands, and no one can withstand you. We present our country, Nigeria, before you. We praise and thank you, for you are the source of all we have and are. We are sorry for all the sins we have committed and for the good deeds we have failed to do. In your loving forgiveness, keep us safe from the punishment you deserve. Lord, we are weighed down not only by uncertainties, but also by moral, economic, and political problems. Listen to the cries of your people who confidently turn to you. God of infinite goodness, our strength in adversity, our help in weakness, our comfort in sorrow. Be merciful to us, your people. Spare this nation, Nigeria, from chaos, anarchy, and doom. Bless us with your kingdom of justice, love, and peace. We ask this through Christ our Lord. Most Sacred Heart of Jesus, Immaculate Heart of Mary.

0: on the on retrospect from Eastern Binoculars Radio Uromi. First, the headlines. Corpus Christi. Christians in Uromi reminded of the importance of the Eucharist for eternal life. Nigeria does not belong to criminal elements, Opewolo declares. Democracy Day. Nigeria will never succumb to terror and banditry. Kinubu. I am Judy Chineye. Now the news in details. Christians have been reminded that the Eucharist remains essential for their spiritual growth and salvation. The reminder was given by Reverend Maurice Mondi during his homily on Sunday at Holy Family Chapel in Ifajon Quarters, Uromi, as Catholics celebrated the solemnity of Most Holy Body and Blood of Christ, also known as Corpus Christi. Speaking on the significance of the Eucharist, Reverend Mondi explained that just as the human body requires food to survive physically, the body and blood of Christ are necessary to nourish the soul and sustain believers on their spiritual journey and win them eternal life. Drawing from sacred scripture, we recall how God provided manna in the wilderness to sustain the Israelites on their journey to promised land. However, he noted that despite eating the manna, they eventually died. He contrasted this with the message of this gospel, where Jesus declared himself the bread of life, emphasizing that whoever eats this heavenly bread will have eternal life. The clerics further stressed the central role of the Eucharist in the life of every Christian, noting that through the Eucharist prayer, ordinary bread and wine are transformed into the extraordinary body and blood of Christ. According to him, receiving Holy Communion unites believers not only with Christ, but also with the entire church, strengthening the bond of faith and fellowship among Christians. Reverend Mondi also cautioned the faithful against becoming overly familiar with the sacred gifts of the Eucharist or receiving it unworthily. He urged Christians to continually prepare themselves through repentance, humility, reverence, and genuine love for one another, confirming their life to the teachings of Christ. The report.
1: Amen and amen.
2: Amen.
1: May the name of the Lord be praised both now and forever.
2: Amen.
1: Well, we thank God for the gift of life, and we thank God for making us see this beautiful Sunday, the first Sunday in the month of June. And on this Sunday, the church wants us to celebrate a very important solemnity, which we all know as the Most Holy Body and Blood of Christ, also known as Corpus Christi. And that is why today the church gives us the solemnity of the body and blood of Christ. Why the body and blood of Christ, you may ask me? Because it is an essential food that makes the soul grow spiritually. Without the body and blood of Christ, our soul is damned. We cannot gain eternal life. Just like how the physical body is important, the physical food is important to the physical body, so also the spiritual food is important for the soul to grow spiritually.
0: In a separate news, the Edo State Governor Monday Owolo on Sunday declared that Nigeria does not belong to kidnappers and other criminal elements operating across the country. Owolo, according to his chief press secretary, Patrick Ebojele, made the statement during a visit to Love World City, Christ Embassy in Benin City, where he requested prayers against kidnapping, cultism, and other security challenges. He also called for prayers for peace, prosperity, good governance, and economic recovery in Nigeria. The governor urged the congregation to pray for President Bola Tinubu, asking God to grant him wisdom, guidance, and strength to lead the nation and manage its economy effectively. We'll take a break now. Stay to come. Democracy Day. Nigeria will never succumb to terror and banditry. Tinubu. Please stay tuned.
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0: Welcome back. If you're just tuning in, this is Instant Binoculars News on the Hour on Retrospect. Before now, I informed you that Corpus Christi Christians in Uromi reminded of the importance of the Eucharist for internal life. Nigeria does not belong to criminal elements, Opewolo declares. Now the rest of the news. The federal government has reaffirmed its commitment to tackling insecurity and easing economic hardship, insisting that Nigeria will never yield to terror or criminal intimidation. President Bola Tinubu's position was conveyed on Sunday by the Secretary to the Government on the Federation, Senator George Akume, during the National Interdenominational Church served head at the National Christian Center, Abuja, as part of activities marking the 2026 Democracy Day celebration. In a statement shared on X, Akume, who spoke on behalf of the president, said the administration is aware of the economic difficulties facing citizens and is working to reduce the impact through what he described as the delivery of democratic dividends. According to him, the government is not indifferent to the struggles of Nigerians. To wrap up the news, a quick recap of the headlines again. Corpus Christi. Christians in Uromi reminded of the importance of the Eucharist for internal life. Nigerians does not belong to criminal elements, Opewolo declares. Democracy Day. Nigeria will never succumb to terror and banditry, Tinubu. This is all of it today on News on the Hour on Retrospect. Thank you for listening. I am Judy Chinenye. Have a nice day.
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8: All right, ladies and gentlemen, my name is Samson Alamanoso, known as the Enjoyment Landlord. I'm speaking right now. Always listen to Sports Daily on Esan Banacola Radio. 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
3: Welcome to Sports Daily from Esan Banacola Radio. I am Big Billy. Nigeria's world record holder Toby Amorson continued her impressive 2026 season by winning gold and setting a new meet record in the women's 100-meter hurdles at the new Tapa Athletics opening in Taiwan on Saturday. In a separate news, Galatasaray have drawn a line under their financial obligations to Napoli after completing payment of the full €75 million transfer fee for Super Eagles captain Victor Osimhen, settling the final installment of €17.5 million and bringing a protracted payment plan to its conclusion. In another development, Barcelona have been offered the chance to sign Victor Osimhen but have no interest in pursuing the Nigerian striker, with the Catalan club remaining firmly focused on leading, landing Atletico Madrid Julian Alvarez as their priority signing this summer. This is the Beat of Sport from Asian Binoculars Radio. I am Big Billy saying do have a lovely day and God bless you all.
0: Welcome to Entertainment News on Retrospect. Reaching you from Asian Binoculars Radio, Uromi. First, the headlines. Banabo refused to help me despite paving way for him and others. Sky B. I was forced into acting. Nkemo Owo. My name is Jide Chinenye. Now the entertainment news in details. Veteran Nigerian singer Sky B has said, despite paving the way for Port Harcourt artists, the reigning crop of musicians from the city haven't been supportive. Speaking in a recent episode of the Catruth podcast, the Pray For Me Corona said he assisted some Port Harcourt artists, including Mr. K and Timaya, when he had way, but since he fell from grace, they have abandoned him. Scabby said, despite not assisting Bonaboy directly, he feels the Grammy-winning singer should have supported him to return to fame through collaboration or financial assistance. In a separate news, famous Nollywood comic actor Nkemo Owo, popularly known as Osofia, has described his adventure into acting as an accident. The veteran explained that he wanted to remain a scriptwriter, but his colleagues, who noticed his comedy skills behind the scenes, pressured him into acting. Speaking in a recent episode of the Seller Meditate podcast, Owo said, the coming in front of the camera was an accident. I was a scriptwriter behind the scenes, but people started telling me to start performing in front of the camera. To wrap up the entertainment news, a quick recap of the headlines again. Burnaboy refused to help me despite paving way for him and others. Sky B. I was forced into acting. Nkemo Owo. This is all today on Entertainment News on Retrospect. Thank you for listening. I am Jude Chinenye. Have a nice day.

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1: Welcome to ASAM Binoculars Radio. Is business news, the retrospect. First, the headlines. Dangote named Africa's top brand for 8 straight years. U.S. aircraft broker pushes stronger passenger protection. I am Edna Flowers. Now, the business retrospect in details. Dangote Industries Limited has reinforced its position as one of Africa's most influential corporate brands after emerging as Africa's most admired brand for the 8th consecutive year in the latest Brand Africa 100 rankings. The recognition was announced at the 60th annual Brand Africa 100 Africa's Best Brands event held in Addis Ababa, Ethiopia, where the conglomerate also retained its position as Africa's most admired industrial brand and was ranked the leading Africa brand contributing to a better Africa. In another development, still on the retrospect, a United States-based aircraft broker and aviation consultant, Olufemi Adeniji, has called on the Nigerian Civil Aviation Authority to strengthen passenger protection measures and enforce stricter regulatory oversight of domestic airlines following what he described as persistent operational disruptions across the country's aviation sector. Adeniji, who is the chief executive officer of NIGAIM, an aircraft brokerage firm based in the United States, alleged that many domestic carriers continue to violate the rights of passengers in Nigeria with little consequences, while regulatory intervention remains inadequate. This is all I have for you on business news, the retrospect for the week. I am Edna Fowers. Thank you for listening. Have yourself a great week.
0: This is news across the globe. First, the headlines. U.S. says shut down Iran drones as war reaches 100 day. Iran threatening retaliation against U.S. Israel after a strike on Beirut. My name is Joseph Osamu Igwari. Now the news in details. The United States said it shot down a pair of Iranian drones threatening the Strait of Hormuz, the latest escalation of violence as the war reached its 100th day on Sunday with no end in sight. It came as mediator Pakistan delivered a message to Iran's supreme leader, following weeks of indirect talks marked by tit-for-tat threats and sporadic exchanges of fire. Efforts to turn a ceasefire into a lasting settlement has repeatedly stalled, while the war has rattled global markets and increased pressure on U.S. President Donald Trump at home ahead of midterm election. Meanwhile, Iran threatened to retaliate against the United States and Israel for fresh strike in Beirut on Sunday, further deepening hopes for a lasting peace as the Middle East war reached its 100th day. Efforts to turn a ceasefire into a stalemate has repeatedly stalled, while the war has rattled global markets and increased domestic pressure on U.S. President Donald Trump ahead of midterm election. Iran has reportedly insisted any deal to permanently end the war must also halt the parallel conflict in Lebanon, where Israel is pursuing a campaign against the Iran-backed movement Hezbollah. To wrap up news across the globe today, a quick look at the headlines that made the story again. U.S. says shut down Iran drone as war reaches 100 day. Iran threatens retaliation against U.S. Israel after strikes in Beirut. And that is the size of news across the globe. I am Joseph Igwari. Thank you for listening. Have a great day. Welcome to the religious segment on ASAM Binoculars Radio News. First, the headlines. Pope recalls how Eucharistic grace transforms and makes us protagonists of hope. Pope to Augustinians in Spain. Communion and unity are a message to the world. My name is Joseph Osamu Igunri, and now the religious news in details. At the beginning of the second day of his pastoral visit to Spain, Pope Leo XIV presided over the mass celebrating the solemnity of the Most Holy Body and Blood of Christ, with over 1.2 million people crowding the Plaza de Celebos in Madrid and surrounding avenues. The Pope expressed his joy in being with them, gathered around the Eucharist, the gift of Christ's living presence among us. The Pope said, "On this day, we remember in a special way how the Lord willingly offered us his life so that we might enter into communion with the Father and become his children, and how he is here as the living bread come down from heaven to nourish us with the very life of God, with a love stronger than death." Meanwhile, Pope Leo XIV met with approximately 220 Augustinian fathers from various communities and several members of the Augustinian family in Madrid on Sunday afternoon, June 7, before his last event of the day with representatives of the World of Culture, Art, Economy and Sports at the Movistar Arena. After the provincial superior's greeting, the Pope addressed those present with words of gratitude for the opportunity to meet, emphasizing how communion and unity of heart among Augustinians can serve as a message to the world at this moment in history. A statement released the Holy See Press Office on Sunday said. To wrap up news across the globe, to wrap up the religious news, the headlines again. Pope recalls how Eucharistic grace transform and make us protagonists of hope. Pope to Augustinians in Spain, communion and unity are a message to the world. Thank you for listening. That is the size of it. Have a great day.
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4: Hello and welcome to Eastern Binoculars Radio. It's your weather forecast for Urumi East and Northeast local government, predicted by Metro State. My name is Jay Chris. By 12 a.m. in the morning, there will be an overcast sky of 79 degrees Celsius of relative humidity of 94%. And by 1 a.m. in the morning, there will be a cloudy sky of 79 degrees Celsius of relative humidity of 95%. And by 2 a.m. in the morning, there will be an overcast sky of 77 degrees Celsius of relative humidity of 95%. And by 4 a.m. in the morning, there will be a cloudy sky of 77 degrees Celsius of relative humidity of 94%. And by 5 a.m. in the morning, there will be an overcast sky of 75 degrees Celsius of relative humidity of 95%. And by 6 a.m. in the morning, there will be a cloudy sky again of 75 degrees Celsius of relative humidity of 96%. And by 9 a.m. in the morning, there will be a light rain of 82 degrees Celsius of relative humidity of 83%. And by 2 p.m. in the afternoon, there will be an hail of 88 degrees Celsius of relative humidity of 74%. And by 5 p.m. in the afternoon, there will be a thunderstorm of 84 degrees Celsius of relative humidity of 89%. And by 8 p.m. in the evening, there will be a rain of 79 degrees Celsius of relative humidity of 95%. And by 9 p.m. in the evening, there will be an overcast sky of 77 degrees Celsius of relative humidity of 95%. And the temperature will be stable right from 9 p.m. to 11 p.m., which is overcast sky of a reduced relative humidity from 95 degrees Celsius to 93 degrees Celsius. And the sun will rise by 6:22 a.m. in the morning, and the sun will set by 6:43 p.m. in the evening, and that will be that on your weather forecast for Urumi East and Northeast local government, predicted by Metro State. Stay tuned and stay connected. 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
1: MC Alamano, Ozemire Juan, of Esaland, Alabetama, we are Bele Bayoke, Esam Banacola Radio, Madugere, Onet Patetane Mono Senizore, Noir, Ronago, Wonorebiaho, MS Azilo, and Ebersunuan, Nigerian, and Wegbe, Esa Walube Kiona, Esa Marahio, Esa Nagbe, Sana, Muesa Nolika, Iria Mareva, Dodo Twavina. 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Oh!
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Hello, sports lovers. It is another beautiful day and Big Billy is right here in the building to give you the latest happening from the world of sport. Please stay glued to your radio set and don't touch the dial. Big Billy will be right back after this quick break.

All right, I welcome you back from that break. And if you are just joining in, this is Sports Review with Big Billy right here in the building. Super Falcons head coach Justin Smadogo has affirmed an honest assessment of his side performance after Nigeria defeated Senegal 2-1 in an international friendly at the Remo Star Sport Complex in Ikeni, admitting there is still considerable work ahead of the 2026 Women's African Cup of Nations. Goal from Ashisha Tosola, who converted a first half penalty, and Tony Pana gave Nigeria a commanding lead before Shakna Nagusi long range efforts in the 86th minute to reduce the deficit and set up a tense finish. While the nine-time African champions secured the result and met their primary objective of assessing squad depth, Smadogo acknowledged the performance was not without its shortcomings. It's a good result, and naturally, when you play any game, you always want to win. This is a preparatory game, and the aim is to assess our readiness, test the strategies we want to execute in the competition, and give players the opportunity to showcase what they can do to provide us with more options, Smadogo told Official 54FS. These are the matches we use to identify which players are fully ready for the WAFCON. It was not a big game for us, but as you know, there's always room for improvement. Yes, we did well, but we know there is still a lot of work to be done, the coach said. The two sides meet again on Monday today in the second match of their friendly double header as both national teams continue their preparation for the 2026 African Cup of Nations in Morocco. In another info, former Super Eagles and Luton Town defender F.A. Soji has described Nigeria's failure to qualify for the 2026 FIFA World Cup as deeply disappointing, insisting that a squad of such quality should have been at the tournament. Nigeria missed the medal after falling to the Democratic Republic of Congo in a playoff penalty shootout, having finished second in Group C of the CAF qualifiers behind South Africa. Despite defeating Gabon in the semi-finals, the Super Eagles were eliminated by DR Congo in what proved to be a second consecutive World Cup absence following their failure to qualify for the 2022 edition in Qatar. The Nigerian Football Federation subsequently lodged a complaint alleging that DR Congo had fielded ineligible players during the qualification process, but the appeal was dismissed, ending all hopes of a reprieve. Soji, who represented Nigeria at the 2002 FIFA World Cup, was inspiring in the assessment. "Very disappointing with the quality of players we have, we should be there," he said in a statement. However, the former defender was careful to spread responsibility beyond the playing squad, pointing to structural issues within the setup as a contributing factor. "It is not just about the players. We have to also look at the people upstairs, because decision and structure play a big role in where we didn't qualify," he said. The NFF has faced criticism over unpaid salary and bonuses, issues widely believed to have affected team stability during the qualification campaign. Nigeria have since attempted to move forward, finishing third at the 2025 African Cup of Nations in Morocco and winning the 2026 Unity Cup after victories over Zambia, over Zimbabwe and Jamaica. The Super Eagles will now turn their attention to the 2027 African Cup of Nations qualifiers, where they have been drawn in Group A alongside co-hosts Tanzania, Madagascar and Guinea-Bissau, with the campaign set to begin in September. In another info, Super Eagles midfielder Wilfred Ndidi will begin next season under new management at Besiktas after the Turkish club formally announced the appointment of Vicido Italiano as head coach on Saturday, bringing an end to weeks of speculation over who would lead the club rebuild following a deeply disappointing campaign. Italiano, who is 48 years of age, signed a contract running until the end of 2027-28 season with Besiktas, confirming the deal through a former
disclosure to the public disclosure platform. The Italian arrived from Bologna, where he spent 2 seasons in Serie A after previously managing Fiorentina and Spezia. His appointment ends the tenure of Sagan Yalain, whose exit was confirmed after Besiktas ended one of the worst seasons in the club's recent history. The Istanbul side finished fourth in the Super League, trailing champions Galatasaray by 17 points, a performance widely regarded as failure for a club of Besiktas structure and an expectation. For Indeed, the appointment brings fresh uncertainty after an already turbulent first season in Turkey. The 29-year-old Lagos-born defensive midfielder joined Besiktas from Leicester City in August 2025 in a deal worth €8 million, signing a 3-year contract with an option for a further year. He was appointed vice captain in October 2025 and went on to make 25 appearances during the season, contributing 2 goals and 1 assist. His time at Leicester City, which lasted 8 years from 2017 to 2025, had been defined by consistent performances as one of the Premier League's most reliable defensive midfielder. However, Turkish sports commentator Mustafa Demirtaş has suggested that Indi could be among the first players Italiano addresses, stating concern that the Nigerian does not fit the Italian technical system. Demirtaş stated publicly that Italiano style has no room for the type who the midfielder Indi represents, and that Besiktas are expected to sign a different profile in that position during the summer window. And with that info, I shall quickly observe a break, and when I'm back, I'll be giving you more info on the program. Please stay glued to your radio set, don't touch that dial. Big Billy will be right back.

0: closer. I say, keep all of them closer. Pay a little bit attention. Oh yeah, Rasta.
1: Alright, so welcome, you're back from that break. And if you are just joining in, this is Sports Review with Big Billy right here in the building. Super Eagles striker Akur Adams has dismissed reports, linking him with a summer exit from Sevilla, insisting he is happy at the Spanish club and not forced on transfer speculation as the window begins to gather pace. The 26-year-old, who is currently with the Nigeria squad preparing for Wednesday's friendly against Portugal, was responding to reports in Spain suggesting he could be among the players to leave the club during the summer transfer window. Marcel have been identified as most serious suitor, with the Ligue 1 side reportedly preparing an offer in the region of 18 million euros for the Nigerian, though Sevilla has believed to value him closer to 25 million and are in no hurry to sell. I have not heard anything about that, but this is the transfer window and there will always be many rumors, Akur Adams told Footy Africa. It is not something that is important to me at the moment. I have a contract with Sevilla and we have just come through a difficult season, so it is not really the time to focus on such things. It all depends on what happens, but I'm happy at Sevilla. Rumors are part of football, but it is not something I should be thinking about right now, he said. Adams arrived at Sevilla from Metropolia in January and endured a difficult first half season, failing to score or register an assist in his opening month at the club. The 2025 campaign, however, told an earlier different story. The forward finished the season with 10 goals and 3 assists in 32 appearances, playing a central role in keeping Sevilla in the La Liga and establishing himself as one of the most consistent performers in a side that spent much of the season fighting for survival. And lastly, on this time by Oculus Radio Sports Review today, Iran's World Cup squad left Turkey for Mexico on Saturday, taking off under the shadow of a bitter diplomatic row between Tehran and Washington after the U.S. refused to issue visa for some of the team's support staff.

the Discus erupted just days before Thursday kickoff of the 2026 World Cup, which is being jointly hosted by United States, Mexico, and Canada. The Real team took off around 6:10 p.m., where they will be based for the duration of the tournament on what was expected to be 20-hour flight, Iran State TV reported. Iran are due to play their three group games on U.S. soil, making this the first World Cup to see our host nation receive the team of our country. It is at world weight. Iran switched their base to Tijuan from their original base in Toco, Arizona in late May. The team spent nearly 3 weeks at the training camp in Antalya, using their time in Turkey to apply for visas to travel to Mexico, Canada, and the United States. On the eve of their departure for Mexico, the players received their U.S. visas to Washington over to Turkey, Tom Barak said on X, formerly known Twitter, late on Friday. And with that info, I have come to the close of Fish and Binoculars Radio Sport with you today, and I hope you enjoyed every bit of it. Please stay close to your radio set and don't touch the dial. It's been insane to have a lovely day, and God bless you all.

what do you get? When we start, you dey go. Money no go finish on your own. All the guys in the call, you dey boy. Come, don't talk. Okay. Two people call them money.

My fellow Nigeria country people, respect to Ali, respect to my people, Unado, Twale, for now, for hearing from us on ASAM Banacolas Radio, Gongon, like no other station, my listeners out there. In fact, you people are wonderful, man, no worry. Everywhere they well are, everywhere good, everywhere marama. In fact, everywhere still mona boy more rice dang digba. Because we get plenty to read to dish out from this place. From this tatafon chuk mouth aproko program they call my people unado. Now the same time I tell you carry come from old school level, carry call new school level based on old things have passed away and behold everything don't become new. Therefore, for this game changer program, want to change matter to update our WhatsApp number where if you took mouth for this another program, 9005191839. My record the WhatsApp number again for clarity say 0805191839. Back to the matters we write down based on Vara Online and other social media network, Facebook, friends and other sources, just as in the Bible they say in everything, there is a season. Now so in B for this our Bodo country Nigeria, when you know, when we know for this political season, my people. And for this Unado program, more chook mouth for updates when you know say they just the rampant when BC and I can be waiting the suburb like yesterday we fed this some out which had to do with insecurity. You know, understand? Nobody see the gain or everybody don't they pull hand for head. You know, so I better you what happen for Banana Aziz, sorry, for Babana Aziz that time, yesterday so, and that matter consists of one BC man, a member of House of Representatives, whether they call Abba, this Abba, so in the Go Abuja, nine kinapa whole land for inside Kaduna, for Jere to be precise, so nine the baby this guy, the Kara anti-side bush, as they hold this honorable Abba, they say they go bring 200 million naira come, you know, they play now, nine the guy rally around based on who he be, they come try, negotiate, now the guys come to say, maybe they reduce them to 75 million, they carry 75 million, go give, honorable Abba when they say in a member of a House of Representatives. So as they go give this kidnapper, who go give an son to be precise, that is the son of this honorable Abba, based on blood is thicker than water in the field for a papa, he can carry the money. And that bush go give an, say as this guy reach there and I draw the money, oh, no be small matter. So as they play, the guy come notice, be like say this is papa, they don't on a life farm, or say be like say this is papa, don't die, you know, understand? Because we see that guy see for them, my dear, no be small matter. And the guy come out, call it, tell the people, say, man, matano clear, oh. So, government so can, and some security. And that's how people should say, without pay ransom, you know, give us what we pay ransom for, we not go agree. Now they launch attack against the bandit, which is kidnapper, so, the last class, they go see the man for inside bush, on to say the man already DIE, the man don't die until this honorable Abba don't die from House of Assembly working up at home. So with the same matter, so on to heart break and many other gist, when I know what he played that year, that time, when the for Bible, they talk see, Uriah children go war, they die. As a papa here, he just relax for back, he throw away, he die. Many things they happen. Even woman went pregnant, he can miscarry to see the pain. So still on back to this matter. Want to wait till this Abba son, so he became a good draw the money, see for a papa body. And want to say papa don't die. So now the guy can't take and take her. Hypertension enter, now the guy TDIE, until Abba became when he go give kidnapper money, when they leave papa, they say papa don't die, when go give report, he said don't see die, meaning double for Allah, for the body, not the owner, for the body, double for Allah, so you don't understand. So if you ask me, who I go ask, my people, this is security, not a small matter, or a political season with day, waiting the politics, has to do with the people too. So the people and the government, this one said, now it can be the update for today when we got tell now whether now like this will the day we don't know. I remain Afonso, the theologian, if you call me Mr. T. See you same time, same station, ASAM Banacolas Radio, by the grace of God tomorrow. Bye for now. As you mark the final break, finally, my people, una do.

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3: 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Zechariah 4:6-7. This program could feature salvation, healing, deliverance, and lots more. The pastor and anointed minister we go did then, Evangelist S.O. Eboji Ministry. She get Reverend E.F. Ilembo Diaye will be the chief host and district superintendent. Pastor J.O. Otobo is the host for the program. The date now Wednesday 20th to Friday 22nd May 2026 and the time now 4 p.m. daily. The venue AGC Owobu Quarters at Boya Close off Mary the Queen Road, Uromi, Edo State. Come one, come all.
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1: Welcome to Newspaper Headlines from Eastern Binoculars Radio Uromi. As usual, I'll be giving you stories from different newspapers. The first one I have here today is Vanguard Newspapers. And the first headline says, insecurity. Southwest CAN demands state of emergency, back state police. How OPHK troops rescue 360 Ngoche captive in Bono. Babachela wa defense Kanchala Post reject allegations, criticizes attack. Oini urges Yoruba monarchs to deploy traditional means against banditry. Over 1.2 million people attend Pope's Mass in Madrid. From the Vanguard newspapers, one killed, five wounded in Israel shooting attacks. IGP BTU comments, feeds RDS operatives for rescuing Adelabu sister and twin sons. NDLA busts opioid trafficking network, arrests suspects across three states. Cross River uncover over 2,000 questionable payroll records during verification exercise. Court declares National Assembly's 1.10 billion naira SUV and allowance schemes unlawful. And the last one says, Sanwo-Olu rallies Nigerians to support Tinubu and security agencies against terror. Away from Vanguard, I'll be taking it to Daily Post newspapers. The first headline says, Oyo abductions move beyond rhetoric. Act now, CAN tells government. Article, I won't be intimidated. Ex-SGF Babachi Lawa defends Kanchala remark. Transfer, Arsenal suffer Nathaniel Brown blow. Some of the Daily Post newspapers. NANS threatens protest over suspension of Lautech students. Portugal versus Nigeria. Martin speaks on lineup against Super Eagles. NUT Nongu backs Cross River government moves to flush ghost workers from payroll. Bonabo refused to help me despite paving way for him and others. Sky B. Federal government concludes screening of Nigerians for evacuation from South Africa. Oshun Gubapu, resignation of members won't affect our chances. APC. So the Daily Post newspapers. Nasarawa Labour Party chairman raises alarm over alleged threat to life. Bandit gun down farmers clearing farmland in Zamfara. Ekiti, stop harassing opposition. You won't be first incumbent to lose election. Ogun Sankin tells Oyebanji. U.S. downs Iranian drones as Gulf tension deepens amid stale peace talks. And the last says, I was forced into acting in Kemowo. So the next newspaper I have here today, which is Leadership Newspapers. The first headline says, when Dangote sat for a job interview, Jamilu Gwama finally gets a break. Yari settles into Prizely Life. So the Leadership Newspapers, Ngoche, Boko Haram releases 416 kidnapped Bono women and kids. Udragan distanced herself from story on First Lady, threatens legal action. More political parties joining Rainbow Coalition in Rivers, youth leader. Adelobu Health's safe rescue of abducted family members says insecurity remains national challenge. UK court jails Nigerian man Larry Hoover for life over friend's murder. 15 presidential candidates lined up against Tinubu. Sunday leadership newspapers. Police rescue ex-Prime Minister Adelobu's son, sister, and two nephews. And the last candidate says, bandit gives conditions for release of ex-DHQ spokesman and wife. Away from the newspapers, I'll be taking you to Punch newspapers. The first headline says, Ondo lawmaker empowers 300 constituents, mobilizes for Tinubu's re-election. Drivers lament slow work on Kaba Omua Ekiti Road project. 2027, Ebonyi Commissioner resigns, defects to PDP. Zulum hails Tinubu and military over rescue of 360 Bono captives. U.S. says shut down Iran drones as war reaches 100-ton day. Ogun local government boss. APC chieftain urges Nigerians to help reduce poverty. Was on the Punch newspapers. UNN dismisses attack rumor, bans motorcycles on campus. NDLA uncovers 320,840 tramadol pills in truck. Arrest 75-year-old suspect. Showerhead slams MTN CEOs. No unlimited data claims hint at protest. KB governor orders security review as bandits attack surge. Reps minority leader Ozodnobi rejects Ugochinyere's bid. And the last candidate says, court declares National Assembly's SUV and allowances spending unlawful. So the last newspaper of today, which is the Nation newspapers. And the first candidate says, West operators warns of looming crisis in Ogun. After a 10-year reign, Delta Kingdom's 10th monarch dies. Coordinated efforts ongoing for release of abducted ex-Major General Abubakar wife, Katsina government. NDDC's Kumfema as your badges PhD in disaster risk management from Uniport. NFF, NSC Bar backs Motherland Heritage Cup 2026. Sunday Nation newspaper, Super Eagles invitee, Johanna reveals why he chose Brighton over Chelsea and Newcastle. Apam tips Morocco, Senegal for strong 2026 World Cup run. And the last corner says, troop rescue 360 abducted victims in Bono. This is going to be wrapping up today's newspaper headlines. Thank you for listening. I am Judy Chinenye. Have a nice day.
2: My better shots, Nigeria country people. I salute now well. I say welcome to news across geopolitical zone for Nigeria on top Eastern Binoculars Radio 105.1 Uromi. I say the broadcast right here from Ifandion Quarters. We'll get many updates we show for the papers to tell you again today. Midnight fire. Don't raise 20 shops for Ibadan. I that's gonna happen. And you are crooked. I've had enough and I've given you enough time. President Trump and the NBC meet the press interview with Christian Welker. Meet conversation for recusing over California election claims. Yes, that one far Obodo Ibo, it happened. Will Gary come back home now for Ondo State? Ondo cleric don't declare insecurity. Talks the government fail to protect citizens. And we could tell you also say jammed the open portal for printing of 2026 mop-up UTM sleep. Xenophobia. South African President Ramaphosa in don't want anti-immigrant group vow action against those with inside violence. Oyo APC governor candidate Senator Ali don't dismiss and don't deny involvement for inside the adoption of Adelabu's sister twin son for dia. Saraki don't urge investment for youth sports after Yohana's remarkable rise for inside the Premier League. Peter Obi don't mourn Prince Ikechukwu Okonjo. ADC don't condemn Enugu Governor Mba Tinubu over alleged early campaign. Say this one day violation of INEC rules. Oyo imams, Muslim leaders, and go spiritual over adoption of PPU's teachers. We could tell you also say, troops overrun terrorists, most fortified enclave for inside Mandara Mountains, they rescue 360 captives. Linus Eleke for Abuja Troop of Joint Task Force Northeast Operation Hadikai, they don't overrun one of the terrorists' most heavily fortified hideouts for that place. I'm going to tell you, say, on top state police matter, the unfinished federalism and President Tinubu's historic opportunity, they are of the safe show for paper. Iran don't threaten retaliation against U.S., Israel, after a strike will happen for Beirut. The presidential election won't be free, fair, and credible. You will call us true prophets. Nigeria 2027 pool, right, Raf Egbu. Aren't shaping up to be an election, they are shaping up to be a coronation. Yes, Ralph Agbu, I write plenty updates for paper, and we just see, make you see, know as it go. Mood at Adelabu's sister compound as family said to hold reunion party. And we could tell you also say, court to declare National Assembly's 110 billion naira SUV allowance scheme unlawful. Saraki He Zadok Yohana Asimrai's call for greater investment for youth football. Lagos Accord, they don't unveil governorship senatorial candidate for that place. And Steve for inside news across your postum for Niger, NUPRC, NNRA, they don't talk Senegal call to help production cost, good safety regulation. Two security operatives they beat into coma, houses can they set ablaze as youths clash with Joint Task Force for Delta. We could tell you say for inside the news again today. This one say, oh no cleric don't declare insecurity and toxic government fail to protect citizens. And on top of the matter, we see the rituals for inside the news today. We could tell you also say, Democracy Day, Nigeria will never succumb to terror banditry. This one they come from Obodo Country President Bola Ahmed Tinubu. We won't surrender to terrorist bandits. Now Tinubu took that one. And on top spot, Real Madrid on Red D, 150 million euro bid for Mike Olise. Amekute say, join our victory train, our delegate, tear a grip APC shifting. Ogun APC shifting, Oladele don't bag a deal, and does say, Huye lack support, and India rejected for governorship primary election. Fire got building for Oshubu, Oshun State, and Amekute also say, violence going erupt for a Emede community Delta State when security forces come clash with youth during an operation with a target drug kickpin. 2026 World Cup, top 10 dark horse countries where they ranked. They up the show for paper. The federal government don't screen and clear over 500 Nigerians for South Africa for evacuation due to xenophobic attack. Fire raised building for Oshun. And Yaba Tech Council advocates stronger university traditional institution partnership for national development. Ogun APC candidate within the call Solomon Adeola in a promise inclusive people-oriented governance ahead of 2027 governorship election for the state. Middle East crisis for a cause to have airtime airline profits in 2026. This is going to come from IATA. And see for the updates, xenophobia, FDO extend evacuation screening to Nigerians for South Africa to 10th of June. FCCPC don't deny Doug Cedar hand for inside the reported airtime credit overhaul. Yes, they don't deny Cedar hand on day. And Nigeria eye 59 million euro EU fund to tackle illegal fishing. Yes, illegal.

Lagos for June 12th Democracy Day anniversary. And we're going to tell the Nigerian artist Winema on three fans for Cape Town. And they deliver energetic performance for Mon Ami listening party for South Africa. House Condé raised as soldiers police clash with Delta community youth. And zoomed on here military for rescuing 360 adopted Ngoshe resident for Bono. A country FM commitment to freeing remaining captives. That's an unplausible one for the Nigerian Army for there. FVA target early completion of Abuja Kefi Highway projects. And then they see quality delivery. Mass wedding. Kano Hijab don't begin medical screening for 3,000 prospective couples. And we could tell you also say, Peter Adeleke, how I set Guinness World Record for longest leadership lesson. That's one day for paper. And then we could tell you also say for Ekiti 2026, SDP governor candidates, they demand issue-based campaign. And there we will talk Christian today for News Across Show Postum for Naija. Many updates today. We're not going to finish up for one episode. That's why you need to join us again for the next round of News Across Your Post Zone for Naija, same time, same station tomorrow, as we go stick on the tell you waiting the suburb for the papers. My name is Jojo Namani. I'll be your radio country brother. I'll touch that dial. Keep on lock on to it. It's on Binoculars Radio.

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Amen. Greetings of peace to you, beloved brothers and sisters in Christ. Welcome to Matters of Our Faith from Isamba Nokula's Radio, your number one radio station in Isamland. Today, our first reading will be taken from First Book of Kings, chapter 1. First Book of Kings, chapter 17, 1 to 6, and the theme is, As the Lord God of Israel Lives. In those days, Elijah the Tishbite of Tishbe in Gilead said to Ahab, As the Lord the God of Israel lives, before whom I stand, there shall be neither dew nor rain these years except by my word. And the word of the Lord came to him, Depart from here in 10 eastward and hide yourself by the brook Cherith, that is east of the Jordan. You shall drink from the brook, and I have commanded the ravens to feed you there. So he went and did according to the word of the Lord. He went and dwelt by the brook of Cherith, that is east of the Jordan. And the ravens brought him bread and meat in the morning, and bread and meat in the evening, and he drank from the brook. The theme of our gospel reading is, Blessed are the poor in spirit, Matthew 5:1-12. At that time, seeing the crowds, Jesus went up on the mountain, and when he had sat down, his disciples came to him, and he opened his mouth and taught them, saying, Blessed are the poor in spirit, for theirs is the kingdom of heaven. Blessed are those who mourn, for they shall be comforted. Blessed are the meek, for they shall inherit the earth. Blessed are those who hunger and thirst for righteousness, for they shall be satisfied. Blessed are the merciful, for they shall obtain mercy. Blessed are the pure in heart, for they shall see God. Blessed are the peacemakers, for they shall be called sons of God. Blessed are those who are persecuted for righteousness' sake, for theirs is the kingdom of heaven. Blessed are you when men revile you and persecute you and utter all kinds of evil against you falsely on my account. Rejoice and be glad, for your reward is great in heaven. For so men persecuted the prophets who were before you. Reflection. The Beatitudes give every follower of Jesus a sure way to attain happiness. As Mahatma Gandhi once observed, until one comes to live the Beatitudes, one has not begun to live Christianity. The Beatitudes come straight from the heart of Jesus as they teach us of the great benefits of loving God and neighbor. So the people want to live a Christianity minus the Beatitudes. Pope John Paul II, during sermon, warned young people of the need to understand why the message of the Beatitude is very important, saying, You are aware of another voice within you and all around you, a contradictory voice. It is the voice who says, Blessed are the proud and violent, those who prosper at any cost, who are scrupulous, pitiless, devious, who make

Everyone has peace and persecute those who stand in their way. And so this day, O Lord, we ask you that you take away heavy loads that are crushing on us. We thank you for the stockpiles of grace and love that you have in store for us. Help us, O Lord, to reflect your love in all that we do. In Jesus' name, amen. Thank you for joining us today.

Nigeria in distress. All-powerful and merciful Father, you are the God of justice, love, and peace. You rule over all the nations of the earth. Power and might are in your hands, and no one can withstand you. We present our country, Nigeria, before you. We pray and thank you, for you are the source of all we have and are. We are sorry for all the sins we have committed and for the good deeds we have failed to do. In your loving forgiveness, keep us safe from the punishment we deserve. Lord, we are weighed down not only by uncertainties, but also by moral, economic, and political problems. Listen to the cries of your people who confidently turn to you. God of infinite goodness, our strength in adversity, our health in weakness, our comfort in sorrow. Be merciful to us, O people. Spare this nation, Nigeria, from chaos, anarchy, and doom. Bless us with your kingdom of justice, love, and peace. We ask this through Christ our Lord. Most sacred heart of Jesus, Immaculate Heart of Mary.

continues on the on retrospect from Eastern Binoculars Radio Uromi. First, the headlines. Corpus Christi. Christians in Uromi reminded of the importance of the Eucharist for internal life. Nigeria does not belong to criminal elements, Opewolo declares. Democracy Day. Nigeria will never succumb to terror and banditry. Tinubu. I am Judy Chinenye. Now the news in details. Christians have been reminded that the Eucharist remains essential for their spiritual growth and salvation. The reminder was given by Reverend Maurice Mondi during his homily on Sunday at Holy Family Chapel in Ifajon Quarters, Uromi, as Catholics celebrated the solemnity.